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1: Good morning, South Africa. It's a Sunday Sizzle on Lotus FM, the breakfast show that's bringing the flavor, the fun, and the feel-good vibes to your Sunday morning. From now until 9 a.m., we have everything you need to ease into the day with great conversations, plenty of laughs, and great music that will have you singing along from the very first song. I'm Kubesh Naidu.
2: And I'm Keshav Das. And together we will make your Sunday really sizzle. 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It's Women's Day. So happy Woo! Women's Day.
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2: Yeah, so get comfortable. We've got plenty to keep you entertained this morning. 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Mm-hmm. See if you can outsmart everyone with the brain teaser. And of course, you can reflect on your focus, pick up some words of wisdom from Bindino's Best, and add some flavor with the spice blend to keep those feet moving with our music crush.
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0: You're listening to Kubeshin and Keshav here on the Sunday Sizzle, where Sunday mornings come alive just for you. Sundays are all about taking it easy, great music, great company, good vibes, and absolutely zero stress. And the Sunday Sizzle is the best place to be.
1: Yeah, now, so every day on the calendar seems to be celebrating something different. Yeah. Seriously, I don't know, and I'm still looking. If you know, please let us know. Who comes up with the World Days? Mm-hmm. There's a day for almost everything. But let's see what's going to be celebrated today and find out if any of them deserve a spot on your calendar.
0: Can't we start like Keshav Day?
1: Or... I would love a Keshav Day.
0: There you go.
1: I would love a Keshav Day.
0: All those named Keshav take a day off.
1: Yeah, there's many of us.
0: Okay. So today is Women's Day. Women's Day. And it's one of those days that gives us a chance to stop for a moment and think about the women who've shaped our lives. Yeah, think about it. There's probably someone who believed in you before you believed in yourself, someone who taught you life's lessons, gave the best advice, or simply made you feel safe, loved, and supported. So this morning, we would love to know who's the woman you'd like to celebrate today. It could be your mom, your grandmother, your sister, your teacher, your wife, a friend, or someone who changed your life with one simple act of kindness.
1: Yeah, it's also, have you ever said, you know, I just one more chapter, just one more page, and suddenly
0: that's me.
1: You realize it's 2 o'clock in the morning.
0: Yeah.
1: Are you a big reader?
0: I love reading. I read.
1: What are you reading at the moment?
0: Patterson.
1: Oh, okay. Interesting. What's your favorite book?
0: From Patterson?
1: Or in general? Or
0: general.
1: Yeah.
0: This is going to sound weird, but we studied one of the Dickens books called Hard Times.

0: to work? Was it on holiday, in an airport, from the car, or maybe even during load shedding?
1: Mm. Yeah, yeah. Amasha, I need you to come near for this one. Finally, we have Hold Hands Day here. It's an actual day because apparently even holding hands deserves a moment on this calendar. Yep. And honestly, we're here for it. Yep. Are you a hand holder? Do you need your hands free for snacks? How are you feeling?
0: I can hold hands with my wife.
1: As it should be.
0: Yeah, you know, sometimes people want to come and talk to you and then they shake your hand and then they hold it.
1: Yeah. And then you're like, God, yeah. How do I get away?
0: And what if it's like sweaty?
1: Oh, no. I could not. It's a no from me. Yep.
0: There's a wrap on today's special days, from celebrating the people we love to the little things that make life interesting. We have had plenty to smile about, but the fun doesn't stop here. No. It's a Sunday sizzle. We've got great music, feel-good moments coming your way, and let's keep it sizzling only on Lotus FM.
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1: Mm-hmm. So this is where things get a little scrambled. That sounds like my stomach on fasting day.
3: Good thing you're not fasting today. Well, so we've taken this perfectly innocent word. We've tossed the letters around. We gave them a little spin. And now it's up to you to unscramble the chaos and figure out what the mystery word is.
1: So take a sip of your coffee, wake up those brain cells, and let's see who can crack the code first.
3: 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That's M-Y-O-N-Y-N-S. Yeah, that's right. So it's staring at you in the face, so don't panic. And don't start sending desperate WhatsApps. And please don't wake up the neighbors for help just yet. Take a deep breath, calm yourself down, and trust your brain cells. And remember, you've got this.
1: All right, so unscramble those letters, right? 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
2: So the messages are in. The WhatsApp line has been on fire.
1: Yes.
2: And it's time to find out who's got it right and reveal the answer to a word or two. We gave you the letters M-Y-O-N-Y-N-S. And the correct answer is...
1: synonym. I feel like a clown in the circus. That drum roll. So, congratulations go out to our winner, and that was
2: Prakashini.
1: Well done, Prakashini. The first person to crack the code and send us a correct answer. You're officially our world champion of the day. No, so wear that title proudly. Professional word unscrambler.
2: Yeah, that's quite a title. Mm-hmm. And you should be very, very proud of it. Yeah. So to you who played, thank you for joining in and keep those brains warmed up, because another challenge could pop up anytime. You never know what's coming on the Sunday Sizzle. Yep. But we've got lots more coming your way right here with the vibes, and we're jumping into more music. And this one I want to tell you about. If you think there is a woman of substance in your life and you would like to nominate her to be recognized for the substance that she has, we have our WOSA nominations that are open. And you're welcome to do exactly that. You can check out the details on our socials. And Beauty and the Beast coming up.
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1: Hope you enjoyed Beauty and the Beast there. And now it's time to go into our sports update. And let's kick it off with football. And this club friendlies, Inter Milan scored 2-1, so they beat Juventus. Chelsea won 3-0 against AC Milan. Tottenham Hotspurs drew 1-1 against Getafe. Brighton won 3-1 against AS Roma. And finally, Paris Saint-Germain drew 1-1 with Manchester United. And today, matches to look forward to. Manchester City take on Atletico Madrid and Liverpool face Monaco. On to cricket. Following the conclusion of the West Indies multi-format series against Pakistan, international red ball focuses shift eastward, where the Sri Lanka 11 and India squared off yesterday for the final day of their three-day warm-up match. The South African women's emerging players continue their campaign against the Bangladesh emerging team in Pretoria for a crucial multi-day selection fixture. Rugby. The Springboks battled with Argentina, aiming to solidify their Tier 1 dominance, and managed to win 17-10 after being 10-3 down. In the Currie Cup, the Bulls faced Airlink Pumas, the Sharks took on Sanlam Bolan Cavaliers, and finally Stormers took on Toyota Cheetahs. That's all for sport this morning. It's time now for your weather.
2: Yeah, starting off with Durban, it's a low of 16, high of 23, partly sunny, breezy in the afternoon. Pleasant Durban day ahead, enough warm to feel good, but that afternoon breeze will make you remember that it is winter. And Mbombela is starting with 12:30, plenty of sunshine, 30 degrees in winter. Mbombela really clearly didn't get the memo. We are still in winter. And you're going to be reaching for your sunscreen somehow. Ladysmith, it's a low of 8, a high of 27. Peter Mansberg, a minimum of 9 with a maximum of 26. Pretoria, sunny for you. Keeping things beautifully uncomplicated there. Johannesburg, a minimum of 8, a high of 21. Partly cloudy and clear. Crisp 8 degrees to start the day, warming up to a comfortable 21 degrees. Joburg says layers are the answer because choosing one outfit is apparently too easy for you. You need the hard life. Bloemfontein, it's a low of 5 degrees to a high of 23. 5 degrees first thing, that's not temperature, that's a personal attack there. I'm sorry for you if you live there. Cape Town, it's 9:16. Kamecha, 9 degrees going up to 15. East London, 10 to 17. Richards Bay, yeah, you're starting off with 17 degrees, warming up to 28 degrees. It's sizzling there in Richards Bay, 28 degrees. But thunderstorms joining the party later in the evening. Apparently a little bit of drama for you as well. And Newcastle, it's a minimum of 11 to a maximum of 26. And the weather has apparently booked a small thunder concert after dark for you as well, Newcastle. And there we have it. You all caught up with your sporting action. You checked in with the weather, so you can officially be ready now to tackle your Sunday. And it's time to get back to what Sundays are made for. And that's great music on the flip side of this.
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The DSP Magic continues this Sunday on the Best of Kudumbakkam. 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

0: Hey there, fam jam. It's a Sunday Sizzle with Keshav and Kubeshin, or Kubeshin and Keshav, however you want to put it. We're here together to bring you the vibes, and we love a good conversation. So whether you agree or disagree, you're somewhere in between. This is where opinions fly. Debates get very interesting, and everyone's welcome at this table.
1: Time to spice up your day. Welcome to the Spice Blend.
0: Yes, it's a spice blend, and here's one that's got the celebrity world talking and the rest of us that read into it. So country music superstar Keith Urban is reportedly heartbroken after news that his ex-wife, Hollywood actress Nicole Kidman, has started dating again. Now, here's where things get a little bit messy. There has been plenty of speculation and online chatter about what really led to the split. And many people believe that Keith cheated on Nicole, and that's why they're now divorced. And if someone cheated on you, why are they mad that you're moving on? Because let's be honest, relationships can be complicated. Sometimes the person who causes the pain is the same person who struggles to watch the other person find happiness again. Also, he was the one that initiated the divorce, just saying.
2: Okay. He's jealous.
0: A little bit.
2: Yeah. So yesterday's Spice Blend question, right? Do you think it's fair for someone to be upset when their ex moves on, especially if they played a role in ending that relationship? Have you ever seen a situation where someone wanted a second chance only after they realized they had lost someone? And the big question, can someone who breaks your heart expect you to still protect their feelings afterwards? Eesh. It went crazy. Yes.
0: Yeah, it's a loaded one here.
2: Yeah.
0: Ashley, I don't know. Where were you when you were writing this question? What were you thinking? But we want to hear from you. Send us a WhatsApp with your messages and your voice notes. 071-613-7803. That's the number. In the meanwhile, we're jumping into more music here on the Sunday Sizzle. And we're going to give you this one that's called Adil Diya Gala by Atif Aslam.

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1: The Sunday Sizzle, 6 to 9 a.m.

0: Well, it is a Sunday sizzle. We're bringing you a little spice in your life. And Kubi.
1: Yes.
0: That question that we had this morning.
2: So we basically want to know if it's fair for someone to be upset if they when the ex moves on, especially if they played a role in ending that relationship. You know what? If you're divorced and your ex moves on, there's nothing you can do, right? Because it's over.
0: Yeah.
2: It's not like there's a chance of things happening. It's you're signed and sealed and divorced. But these celebrities are all the same.
0: Yeah, Kubi.
2: Yeah.
0: But you know what? It is a bit of... You have some opinions. Let's go with them. Rani.
3: Good morning, Kesha, Kubeshan, and Amafi. Have you heard of the dog in the manger? It's always the case when someone has your ex, then you want them back. Well, that's not fair. What's good for the goose is good for the gander. So if your partner has moved on, it's time for you to move on too. Thank you. Lots of love. Rani Stangmana.
2: Very well put there, Rani. Lots of descriptive words. And I guess that's right. Who's this? Heidi. What does she say?
0: I think an ex is an ex. Move on, and the ex must move on as well. Find a better person and build on your happiness. Absolutely. Here is this one.
4: Good morning, K Squared. I've seen this happen in our family, and it is sad because you know the man cheated, and the wife moved on, and it's still a problem. It's like you can't let go, and you are watching every move, and the matter is going up and down to court, and it's sick. It's really very, very sick when you can't let go of your ex, knowing that you caused the problem, you cheated, and you actually practically chased the person out of your life.
0: Yep.
4: And then you running after them again. And
0: yeah, that's there's the drama there.
2: I just men are just weird.
0: Yeah. Yes, Patsy.
5: Sunday sizzle, sizzling as ever. Good morning, and all the sexy ladies of the Lotus Land. Keep smiling. Oh, you know the saying, done with the ex, move on to the next. Yeah, he's jealous. He's just jealous because a man that leaves you for I don't know what reason that he had, whatever. But. And he gets jazzed when you're moving on, when you're smiling, when you're bubbling, when you're moving, you're bouncing. But anyway, for me, I'll keep on bouncing. Nobody stops me from bouncing. My ex just got to see me bouncing, that's all. Yeah, let's all have a fun, smiley day, laughter all the way. Thank you all, bouncy sizzles.
2: You keep bouncing, Patsy. You go, my dear. Swami.
6: Very good morning to you guys. I think he did the right thing to move on in life. No sense sitting in the house and crying. That's my view from Swami Ula.
0: Thank you very much. Yes, MH.
2: Okay.
7: Nicole, you ain't a kid, man. Give it up. You're an old tanny now. Maybe back in the days, I could have dated you. But anyway, next week, I'm going to turn 60. MH.
0: That's a hopeful image there. But here's what Patsy said.
8: Done with your act. Move on to the next. Done with your act. If you're done with your ex, move on to the next. If you're done with your ex, move on to the next.
0: Maybe that's the theme for this morning.
2: Yeah, but how does Patsy know this song?
0: Patsy is very with it.
2: Yo.
0: She's very cool. She's very bouncy. Did you not hear?
2: Yes. You bounce away.
0: And we're bouncing on to the next song. Here's Jay Sean with Lil Wayne. It's called Down Down.

0: I gotta say, lots of spice coming through on the WhatsApp line, and we're here for it. It's just gone 7 a.m., and that means it's time now for your news with Summer Patel.
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2: Lotus FM News, good morning. The families of the two women killed in Friday night's shooting at Reicher Park, east of Johannesburg, alongside two anti-gang unit police constables, say they're struggling to come to terms with what happened. A cousin of one of the deceased, Sharnay Blackway, spoke on behalf of the families.
3: I think many of us are lost for words because no one expects something like this to happen to your loved one. You see other people go through it, and I think once it's so close to home for us, you know, we are no strangers to violence because we were born and raised in Reicher Park as an area. And unfortunately, as much as you try to rise above the circumstances, there are challenges that unfortunately we cannot prevent from happening to our loved ones.
2: To election news now, and the DA says work opportunities will be created in well-functioning municipalities. Party leader Jordan Hill Lewis told thousands of supporters that a functional municipality is not only about fixing what is broken, but also helping people build something better for themselves. He addressed the launch of the party's local government election manifesto at Mary Fitzgerald Square in Johannesburg CBD yesterday. Hill Lewis says the DA will ensure that investment flows, businesses grow, and more jobs are created within a safe and secure environment.
4: We will cut red tape for businesses and entrepreneurs. We will simplify permits for informal traders and create safe, serviced trading spaces where they can earn a living. And here's a really important thing. We will bring crime fighting closer to the people. We know that local communities understand their communities. They know the dangerous streets, the extortion hotspots, and the neglected spaces where criminals take control. So wherever the DA is elected, we will fight for greater policing powers for capable municipalities.
2: As South Africa prepares for the municipal elections in November, women say they want political parties to prioritize issues that directly affect their lives, from economic opportunities and safety to affordable services and equal representation. They are looking for meaningful change. Many say they also want leaders who will listen to women and deliver on promises beyond election campaigns. This is what women in Cape Town had to say.
5: We are all part of these communities, and women are part of these communities, and we need to be very, very clear that even in a local election, it must be issues-based.
6: For me, the systems of oppression are interlinked, right? And personally, I will look at parties that that serve foreign interests.
7: Priority is definitely the whole GBV femicide happening in this country, and that's something that really needs to be taken seriously.
2: Staying in the mother city now, a cold front has made landfall over parts of the Western Cape, bringing wet, windy and very cold conditions. Snowfall is expected over the mountainous central area and the eastern parts of the province today. Forecaster Matebula Langutelani says the adverse weather conditions are expected to continue into tomorrow.
8: 20 to 40 millimeters rainfall accumulation is expected over the southeastern parts of the Western Cape on Sunday in areas such as Mossel Bay, Knysna, George and Plettenberg Bay. And lastly, we're expecting a significant drop in daytime temperatures, with maximum temperatures ranging between 8 and 10 degrees Celsius in places over the southern parts of the Namakwa district in the Northern Cape, as well as over the interior and southern parts of the Western Cape. Expect cold to very cold, wet and windy conditions.
2: And finally, the only remaining leader of the 1956 Women's March to the Union Buildings, Sophie de Bruyn, says women should not lose hope in their efforts to make the country a safe and better place for all. She was speaking to SABC News as South Africa marks the 70th anniversary of the historic march of 20,000 women against the draconian pass laws.
9: I encourage them to remain steadfast and not give up hope. And their bravery, they must understand that they can even face death and the sacrifices that they will have to make to get this country for their children and their grandchildren a better place to live in, and that we must continue encouraging and allow young women to find and make their own choices, choices for the good for themselves and for their future in the country and for their future generations.
2: And that's a wrap of the news at 7 o'clock. For Lotus FM News, I'm Salma Patel. Happy Women's Day.
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0: Sizzling hot hits just for you.
1: Welcome to the second hour of the Sunday Sizzle. It's time to wake up your brain cells because you got to get your thinking caps on. You got to think fast and type even faster. Exercise your thumbs because today's challenge is about speed and quick thinking.
0: Ready to puzzle it out? Brain teaser is here.
2: Yes, today on Women's Day, the challenge is very simple. Name four. That's four. One, two, three, four. Things that start with the word K.
1: And we, Kubeshin and Keshav, are not out. Things, so you cannot name us.
2: We can be if you want us to be. For a price. Sounds easy. Let's see how quickly your mind can come up with the answers when you're on the spot. Don't overthink it. Sometimes the first random thing that pops into your head is the winner.
1: So get your fingers flying. Send us your four answers on our WhatsApp line 071-613-7803. And let's see who's quick enough to nail today's challenge.
2: We have first, second, third place up for grabs. So fastest fingers first. Don't go anywhere. Stay with us on the Sunday Sizzle. We're keeping it going with much more music.

0: I am a woman. I honor the fearless pioneers who marched for our freedom in 1956.
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0: Alexa.
1: Yeah, so we asked you name four things that start with the word K. And with these answers.
0: Yes, so we got kitchen, kettle, ketchup, and kite. And that was our third place goes to Betty Singh.
2: Yay!
0: then we had, you can read those answers out. They're okay. Very difficult. Get it right.
1: Yeah. Oh, it is so hard, man. Yeah. Oh, my God. Four-letter words. Keys, kale, cart, and keyboard. And
0: our second place goes to Rani. And then taking top spot today with the following answers. They were here. I mean, she was here before we even finished saying K.
1: Yeah.
0: It was key, kangaroo, kite, and kit from Kajal. That kind of makes sense, K for Kajal.
1: Yeah, yeah, yeah, yeah.
0: Congratulations, guys. Well done.
1: Yeah, so that's another Sunday brain teaser done and dusted. And we've got plenty more of your favorite music still coming your way. So stay with us here on Sunday Sizzle on Lotus FM. A little bit of Vada Marpala, you coming your way. Good.

0: Well, you're still sizzling through your Sunday morning with Kavishan and Keshav on this Sunday Sizzle, of course, right here on Lotus FM.
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0: And because this milestone belongs to all of us, we want to hear from you. 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
1: Yeah, especially I think it's Lady Women's Day, so maybe we'll phone a couple of young ladies. And more coming up, there's some lovely music, Deco Re Deco.
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1: That's right. And we are sizzling away. And Kubi, I think we have a little surprise.
2: Yes, we do. We have two lovely young ladies, our listeners, who always join us on the Sunday Sizzle. And they've got a little message on our celebration.
1: So hello to Ronnie and Shamila. Welcome to Lotus FM Hello. Sunday Sizzle. How are we doing this morning?
3: We are fine, thank you. How are you guys doing?
1: Always good. All the better that you are on air with us, joining us. So let's start off with you, Rani. What's your message?
3: Okay. A very, very happy birthday to SABC. Decades of fantastic broadcasting, keeping the nation entertained and well-informed. A very happy birthday, and may SABC grow in leaps and bounds forever. Thank you. Lots of love.
2: Thank you so much, Rani, and have a wonderful Women's Day.
3: Thank you so much, and you guys also have a fantastic Sunday.
2: Thank you. That was Rani.
1: Shamila, are you with us?
4: Shamila of Cape Town.
1: How are we doing this morning?
4: Good morning. Good morning. We are all well. We are all good. We are all celebrating Women's Day.
2: But Shamila, where's the Cape Town accent, eh?
4: I am probably from Durban.
1: And you still have your two front teeth, right?
4: Yes, all.
1: So you have a message for us. We'd love to hear what you have to say.
4: Oh, yes, a very happy birthday to SABC. And most of all, I can't ignore or say no to my two loving gentlemen on a Sunday morning that bring the brightness, the light, the humor, and the laughter to the two kids on Sunday morning. Good work, well done, and we are celebrating SABC 90 years. And, you know, just a small note, I've been listening to it from to the station from the conception of Truro, you should call it Radio Truro. Now we've gone to a Lotus FM. So I am always with the SABC station, you know? Mm-hmm. And good work, well done, happy birthday, and may you grow from strength to strength and keep us laughing.
1: Oh, thank awesome. You. And Rani, where did you start listening to us? I want to know.
3: To Lotus, yes. From the time I think when I was 16.
1: Wow.
3: I was still in school because so, mom and dad always had the radio 16, on.
2: 16, that was like about 5 years ago?
3: I would like to think so.
1: So do you have a memory that stands out? What do you remember from the beginning days of listening to Lotus FM?
3: I'll tell you what. You know, we grew up on a farm, and our initial days, we did not have electricity.
1: Mm-hmm.
3: And I remember this big box type of radio.
1: Yeah.
3: And there was this long batteries. I don't even know what they were called, but they were like long batteries,
1: yep.
3: Square type of mm-hmm. batteries that went into this mm-hmm. hi-fi.
1: Mm-hmm.
3: And Dad used to come back from the farm and put on this battery and charge this, put on the radio. And Lotus used to be, well, that time it was Truro.
1: Mm-hmm.
3: And now it's Lotus. And it was like such fond memories of the past, of mom and dad, and us growing up listening to our favorite
1: wow.
3: tunes.
1: Yeah,
3: and up till now, when I look back, I know I'm old, but I never feel old. I just love Lotus, and I have my radio on all the time as well.
1: Oh, and we appreciate you for tuning in also to all the shows. Thank you, Rani, and thank you, Shamila, for joining us this morning.
4: Thank you.
3: Thank you, guys. Have
2: Enjoy
3: a lovely day.
2: Guys. Bye.
3: Bye.
2: Bye.
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1: Welcome to the Year Focus, now where we turn back the clock and take a trip down memory lane. Every week we revisit a special year and uncover the moments that make headlines. The stories that shaped history, the trends we loved, and the memories that still bring a smile to our face. I'm laughing because I don't think we have any memories of this year.
2: Get your eyes on the prize. Year Focus is up next.
1: And of course, no journey through the years would be complete without the song of the years and that tune that had everyone singing along because the soundtrack of that time. And you wonder why we laugh.
3: You'll see.
1: Because Amashle, anyway, Kubi, tell us.
3: So we're going to take a massive step back in time, and our producer chose the year, listen carefully, 1892.
1: Not 1992.
3: Nope.
1: Not 2002.
3: Nope. Not 2022.
1: Said
3: even.
1: She woke up and she chose historical violence. Yeah. I don't know what this is. I don't know who hurt you, Amashle, but here we are.
3: 1892. So when I asked her, she said, weren't you born then?
1: And you were.
3: Now, let's see. It's fascinating to go back so way back in time. It was a fascinating year for South Africa, a time of the gold rush excitement, big changes, growing communities, and the foundations being laid for many things we still know today.
1: Yeah, in 1892, South Africa was seeing rapid development as towns grew around the mining industry and British colonial influence expanded. It was also a big year for sport with the establishment of organizations that would shape the future of football, while cricket and rugby continued growing in popularity across the country.
3: Speaking of football, 1892 saw the formation of the South African Football Association, which at the time was a whites-only governing body. The year also marked the founding of one of South Africa's oldest football clubs, Savages FC, in Pietermaritzburg, who wasted no time in making their mark by winning the Natal Challenge Cup in their first year.
1: Yeah, and away from the sporting fields, people were finding entertainment in all sorts of ways, apparently. Communities flocked to the South African and International Exhibition in Kimberley, while horse racing, theatre, lawn tennis were popular amongst the upper classes. Sounds very bougie.
3: Yes.
1: And mining towns had dance halls and music halls became the places after a long day's work.
3: Wow.
1: Mm-hmm.
3: Then looking towards India, 1892 was a time when classical music traditions continued to flourish. In South Africa, Tarara Bumdeya by Len Spencer, a massive music hall craze that took over colonial South Africa. In North India, Hindustani classical music styles like Drupad and Khayal were being preserved and shared, while in South India, the beautiful Carnatic compositions of the legendary Trinity Tyagaraja, Muthuswami Dikishtar, and Sayama Shastri continued to inspire generations.
1: And of course, fashion had its own moment. The late Victorian era was in full swing. Mm-hmm. Women's fashion featured dramatic dresses with corsets and I don't even know what this word means, but there were things that they were wearing, famous oversized mutton chop sleeves. Men stepped out in smart three-piece suits, high collars, bowler hats.
3: Yeah.
1: Very formal, very dignified, very I'm giving affluent, mm-hmm. Very different from our Sunday morning outfits, I think. So 1892 was a year of growth and change and cultural expression, from the sporting fields to the music halls, from the mining towns to the communities celebrating their traditions.
3: And let's come back to the present. Now, that was our journey back to 1892. Now we want to know from you. If you could travel back in time, what year would you love to visit and why? I'd like to visit the dinosaurs.
1: Oh, Okay. That's fun. I think I would like to be... Okay, I'm going to get back to you on that one.
3: I changed
1: so many
3: my
1: choices.
3: Mind. I go back to the 60s.
1: Why?
3: Free love.
1: Oh. I don't know. I kind of figured that like the squiggly and a big afro like bell bottoms, your vibe. Okay. Tell us what's the one thing from your past that you wish you could bring back today. Send us your thoughts. 071-613-7803. Amashle found a song. And I'm surprised. 1892, they knew how to record music then?
3: Ooh, yeah, with those vinyls, you know, with the big megaphone kind of thing where you cranked it up. Let's see.
1: Well,
3: she got one song only.
1: I think so. Here we go.

0: Saddam Tukubi, Amashla and Kesher, I trust you all well. If I want to go back to that time, I would love to be in the 60s because my father will buy all the best things for me. And I want to wish every woman in every part of the world a happy Women's Day. Thank you for an awesome show, Padma Chetty.
1: Well, thank you so much for sending through that voice note. 60s seems like the vibe. I got to tell you, Kubi really did have an afro back then because we saw a photo and apparently he and his wife had matching hairstyles. Yeah. She had a perm, I guess, suppose.
2: No, it was just naturally curly like that. I carried an afro comb around my back pocket.
1: Amashe says that Kubi and Kamsila shared the same comb and that's what brought them closer together. Here's Nasreen and what she had to say about that song from 1892.
3: Hey, good morning, guys. Happy Women's Day. This song is going to put me into a coma, really.
2: Yeah, well, we managed to stay awake here in the studio.
1: Yeah.
2: It was just fun going back that for 134 years, someone worked it out. Right?
1: Yeah, Amashle put the time machine down.
2: And she forgot to take her foot off the accelerator.
1: We said pick a year. She picked a struggle. I don't know. But we have more music coming your way. Here's Samaria.

0: Good morning, K2. If I had to go back, I'd go back to the 80s. They were beautiful years, the 80s. Oh, carefree and full of magic and wonder and exploration and new experiences. Oh, they were beautiful years, Jane. Happy Women's Day to all the women listening in. You are great strength and a great joy to humanity, Jane.
1: Yeah, thank you so much for that, Jane. Yeah, 80s was a wonderful time. And now here's the news with Selma Patel.
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3: Lotus FM News, good morning. Preparations are underway at the Union Buildings in Pretoria ahead of this year's National Women's Day commemoration. President Cyril Ramaphosa is expected to deliver the keynote address at the event, marking 70 years since over 20,000 women marched to the Union Buildings in 1956 to protest against past laws being extended to women. Nonhlanhla Nshingila reports.
4: The Pretoria CBD is under tight security this morning as preparations get underway for the National Women's Day commemoration at the Union Buildings. Major roads around the city centre have been closed, with police, Metro Police and emergency services personnel deployed to secure the event. Motorists are urged to avoid the CBD and use alternative routes, as thousands of attendees are expected to attend the commemoration. Nonhlanhla Nshingila for SABC News, Pretoria.
3: In other news, Acting Police Minister Feroz Khachalia will this afternoon visit the scene of Friday night's deadly shooting incident that claimed the lives of four people, including two police officers at Reicher Park, east of Johannesburg. The two SAPS anti-gang unit members and two women civilians were ambushed as the officers responded to gunshots in the area while on a crime prevention operation. No arrests have been made as yet. Yesterday, City of Ekurhuleni Mayor Nkosin Diphile Qakaza visited the family of the two deceased women, 31-year-old Rolene Lessing.
5: We, you know, had an opportunity to give comfort to the family of Rosalind Lessing. We also brought, you know, our social development, our social workers, so that they can actually offer them, you know, counseling. It's not just for this family. You know, the entire community, as you can see, they're terrified. And our presence, it goes a long way just to assure them that, you know, police are here. It's not just the South African Police Services, our own Metro, you know, police.
3: Meanwhile, government has called on communities across the country to intensify their participation in community policing forums to help combat crime and violence. The call follows a shooting incident in Reicher Park, east of Johannesburg, on Friday night. Deputy Government Spokesperson William Baloy says eradicating crime and violence needs collaboration between communities and law enforcement agencies.
6: Communities have a very vital role to play in reclaiming their neighborhoods from all the social ills. Hence, we are taking the issue of community policing forum very serious. We are taking the issue of making sure that you have sustained interaction of the communities and the law enforcement. Even today, the acting police minister will be visiting Reicher Park with an emphasis on the issue of the communities working very, very closely with the law enforcement agencies.
3: Action SA has named its KwaZulu-Natal leader, Zwakhele Ncwango, as the party's mayoral candidate for the eThekwini Metro. The announcement was made by Action SA President Herman Mashaba in KwaMashum, north of Durban, yesterday. He also named Halali Sani Ndlovu and Zwe Ngumalo as the party's mayoral candidates for the KwaDukuza and Newcastle municipalities. Accepting the nomination, Ncwango says tackling hijacked buildings will be among his priorities if elected. He says the party will also focus on addressing water and sewage problems across the city.
7: The SA solution to this problem will repair major leaks within 48 hours, replace aging pipelines, and invest in preventive maintenance, upgrade roads, stormwater, and infrastructure. We will ensure every community receives quality municipal services.
3: And finally, FIFA has issued a strongly worded defense of its president Gianni Infantino, saying there has been a concerted and ongoing effort by some to undermine him. The head of world's football governing body has faced a week of criticism over his abandoned plan to sell stakes in FIFA competitions to private investors. The BBC's Dale Johnson has the details.
8: This statement follows a Daily Telegraph report that a woman who's alleged to have been in a relationship with Mr. Infantino was given a severance payment by European football's governing body, UEFA. Mr. Infantino has strongly denied those allegations. In a statement issued tonight, FIFA hit out at what it called unsubstantiated assertions and demonstrably false claims, but did not specify the reporting it was referring to. It added that the future of its president should be decided by established democratic processes and not be the subject of allegation, insinuation or misinformation.
3: And that's a wrap of the news at 8 o'clock. A reminder of our top story this hour. Preparations are underway at the Union Buildings in Pretoria ahead of this year's National Women's Day commemoration. For Lotus FM News, I'm Salma Patel, back with more news at 9 o'clock.
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0: The Sunday Sizzle, 6 to 9 a.m.
1: Yes, it's a Sunday Sizzle, and that was Chupke Chupke Chori Chori. And interesting, it wasn't from 1892. Yeah. So if your Sunday morning needed a little extra spice, you've come right to the right place.
2: Yeah, the energy's up, the vibes are right, and you have Kubi and Keshav in the house.
1: So keep it locked in right here on Lotus FM. We have much more music. We've got an interview coming up. We've got music, more music.
2: And we've got Auntie Bindi says she's coming. She's making an appearance.
1: Yep, she's. I think the security came to tell Amashle that Auntie Bindi is causing nonsense in the foyer.
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1: You're still tuned into the Sunday Sizzle here on Lotus FM. And as we have mentioned, it's Women's Day and we are taking the time to celebrate the incredible women who inspire us, who break barriers, who follow their dreams and who turn their passion into something that touches the lives of others.
2: Now, Solina Naidu is an entrepreneur, social media manager, recipe developer, content creator, founder of Perima's Kitchen. She's been recognized for her different accolades and through her authentic recipes and storytelling, Solina has built a community of more than 350,000 people, a community she proudly calls her family, passionate about preserving South African Indian culinary heritage while making it more accessible for modern lifestyles. Solina is dedicated to simplifying the cooking process without compromising the authenticity, flavor, or stories that make these recipes so special.
1: Oh, good morning, Solina. 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
3: Good morning, Vish and Kishav. I'm so excited to be here. And be a very, very happy Women's Day to all your listeners today.
2: I almost thought you were going to say it to us.
1: But thank you for that. Actually, we would have loved for you to come in and bring some of your wonderful cooking early in the morning.
3: Hey, I'm telling you, next time I'm going to bring the
1: child. There we go. So we're chatting to you on Women's Day, right? We want to celebrate women who inspire, create, make a difference. When you look at your own journey from loving food to building a brand and a community, what does this moment mean to you right now?
3: I think, you know, it really means so much to me. I think especially having this conversation today on Women's Day, my journey started with just a love for food, you know, our Durban style food, sharing recipes and connecting with people. I never imagined, you know, 5 years ago that I would grow this incredible community like my extended family, like you mentioned. And I didn't think that it will eventually become Perima's Kitchen as a brand. Yeah. So you know, seeing how this idea became a product and now is on retail shelves across South Africa is incredibly rewarding. I think on Women's Day also, you know, it's so important to remember that there's just so much space for all of us. What I learned very earlier on is that when we are faced with all these different challenges, we are actually paving the way, not just for ourselves, but for our children and our grandchildren. So all of these opportunities is something that we all are benefiting from.
2: Oh, that's beautiful. Now, I know that yesterday, 8th of August, you hosted the Nelson Mandela Youth Club. Tell us about that experience. What made you want to spend time with young people and share your story with them?
3: Well, actually, yesterday, it was the inaugural launch of the Nelson Mandela Youth Center Cooking Club. The experience, we had over 100 people of all ages.
1: Wow.
3: So not just our youngsters. And that was so, it was just such an awesome experience because I got to connect with even the elders. Mm-hmm. So, you know, we were learning, laughing, cooking together. We spoke about spices, our techniques, you know, what we grew up with, what Aya taught us. My mother, Amma, was there. And it was all about building confidence in the kitchen. And so whether you are young or old, I feel like there's so many people that have that challenge. But in particular, yesterday, there was a lovely lady, her name is Pooja, a young lady, who you know, voiced how she found cooking was so overwhelming. And seeing her gain confidence, you know, during that session, during that class,

0: that's what this initiative is all about, you know, making it so accessible to everybody and not feeling overwhelming. And I must just add the Cooking Club community initiative by Clive, who reached out to me. He has such a passion for bringing people together.
1: Mm-hmm.
0: Chatsworth is where I grew up,
1: yeah.
0: And it will always be home. So being able to be part of this experience and launching this initiative with my community made it so special.
1: Wow, that sounds brilliant. So it is Women's Day. We celebrate
0: yes.
1: women like you who inspire us. Who is the one woman who has inspired you and shaped the person you are today?
0: I think, you know, I can't say one woman because my brand is Peri Ma's Kitchen.
1: Uh-huh.
0: It would be my Peri Ma's, who are my mom's elder sisters, who both are late, and it's my mom. I think they really shaped so much with their strength and their love, you know, being so resilient and being so generous with their time. And this is how they always made me feel. You know, I love this quote by Maya Angelou.
1: Mm-hmm.
0: It says, people will forget what you said. People will forget what you did. But people will never forget how you made them feel. And this really resonates with me. It reminds me so much of my mom and my Peri Ma's.
1: Mm-hmm.
0: Because it's, you know, their love, their warmth, their sense of family, they created something that always will stay with me. So, yeah, I think without a doubt, my mom and my Peri Ma's are who inspire me till today.
1: Okay, before we move on, my wife loves cooking, right? And she's always trying to teach me how to cook and whatever.
0: Yes.
1: But the recipes change all the time because she uses measurement with her hands. I want something definite. So, how are you going to. Did you teach your hubby to cook?
0: So look, you know, that's what it is. We stop when the ancestors tell us to stop, right?
2: Oh, the ancestors are speaking to you.
0: So that's what I've created, that solution to the problem, because sometimes we're so overwhelmed with how many spices to go into a certain dish.
1: Mm-hmm.
0: Imagine having 17 bottles of spices, right? And trying to figure out which one goes in and how much of each one.
1: Mm-hmm.
0: And then if, you know, we ever got it right, imagine trying to get it right again. That consistency is never there. And so that's why with, you know, keeping heritage by just simplifying the process with the all-in-one masalas, I've taken away that overwhelm and guesswork.
1: Okay.
0: So you don't have to worry anymore. You're going to make life so easy. And your child are always going to be authentically tasting proper Durban-style curries.
2: I love that you say Charles. You know what? Unfortunately, we've run out of time.
1: It was so brilliant already.
2: Yeah, it was just such a pleasure chatting to you.
0: Thank you.
2: If people want to get a hold of you, where can they find you?
0: I'm, like you mentioned, I'm all over social media. So you can find me at Peri Ma's Kitchen on TikTok, on Instagram, Facebook, even YouTube. And if you're looking for all the locations where you can find the masala, it's on the first page of my website, which is www.perimaskitchen.co.za. Yeah.
2: Awesome.
0: Easy peasy.
1: Thank you very much for joining us on Women's Day and spending this morning with us. We thoroughly enjoyed it.
0: Thank you, Kubeshan and Kishav. Thank you for inviting me to be on Sunday Sizzle, especially on Women's Day.
1: Mm-hmm.
0: It means so much more and it's so special. And again, thank you to all the incredible women out there. I wish you a very happy Women's Day. And please, don't cook today.
2: I love that. Well, good words there. That was inspiring. So Lena Naidu speaking about her incredible journey and her passion for preserving South African Indian culinary heritage and the importance of following your dreams. We have more music coming your way on the flip side of this.
3: Best of good.
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1: From the flowery fields of the Free State to the winelands of the Western Cape, from the golden miles of Gauteng to the craggy hills of KZN, Auntie Bindi knows it all. The best agony aunt in the business. Here's Bindi.
2: Auntie Bindi, so nice to see you. How are you doing today?
3: Oh, hello, Keshav. I'm doing very well. Thank you. I'm so good. Yeah. I'm very good. Thank you. But today, you know, I'm in a bit of like, what's the word I can use that to best describe it? Shock.
2: Shock.
3: Yeah, shock.
2: Shock curricular. Auntie Bindi.
3: Yes.
2: What pearls of wisdom do you have for us today?
3: You know what happened? I was looking after my teenage nieces, you know, for the weekend, right? These children today, hey, they don't know what discipline is, Keshav. Oh. They can't hear nothing because that ear pads are stuck in their ears.
2: Why? What? AirPods, you mean?
3: What?
2: AirPods.
3: None. Well, it's called AirPods.
2: Yes.
3: Ooh, like I was saying, no discipline. They're always interrupting, eh? Why you don't just chup? You know, when I was growing up, my mother had eyes in the back of her head, Keshav.
2: Didn't all our mothers?
3: Hey, she didn't need CCTV. She was the CCTV. The minute I sat down, Bindi, legs together. I'll move it 1 centimeter. 1 centimeter. You'll hear, legs together. Honestly, I thought if your knees were open more than 3 centimeters, the government will come and arrest the whole family. You know, that's why Uncle Basil and I got no children.
2: I always wondered. I thought you'd make a good mother, but I thought maybe with your legs and Uncle Basil's ears, you thought you're not going to have kids
3: it on. Yeah. Oh, you notice Uncle Basil's ears. Yeah, that's why I call him Dumbo. plus, we, you know, Keshav, apart from sitting, we had to wear slips under our dresses. Mm-hmm. Yeah. All over, like you're going to school or visiting people or going to weddings. As soon as you put a dress on, you have to put a slip on. Sometimes full slip from the shoulders right down. Full slip under the dress. You had a slip under the dress, a vest under the slip, bloomers under the slip. By the time we finished dressing, we looked like we were Eskimos for the winter in the South Pole.
2: Oh, no.
3: Yeah. Oh, it was terrible. Nowadays, whoo. You know these girls, you're like, I'm Ashley. They're wearing clothes with holes in them, man. Yeah. They buy it with the holes. If we made holes in our clothes, what big trouble will be with the mother. And don't even talk about sitting. No slouching, no leaning, no hunching. You had to sit like you're waiting for the queen to visit.
2: That must have been so hard for you, Auntie Bindi.
3: Oh, no, that was nothing. If visitors came, before, from anywhere you are, you could be playing, could be doing anything. You'll hear, Bindi, bring the tea. I was 6 years old, Keshav. 6 years old, I was carrying a tray bigger than myself.
2: Oh, that's with a
3: my Yeah, with my dress and my bloomers and my new shoes. And all they said was, don't spill. My hands were shaking so much, the teaspoons were doing a bhangra inside the cups. And if you drop one biscuit, one bit of milk, finished. The whole family will look at you like you ruined Diwali. And my brothers would sit and smile with their cracked lips and broken teeth, waiting to trip you again.
2: Would they not want to trip you also? But what a tough life. Huh?
3: Oh.
2: Were you unhappy though?
3: No, never, Keshav, never. It was just the way we were brought up and how much respect and manners we have today. Because of that, today's children, you know what they do? They negotiate with their parents. Ma, I don't feel like eating vegetables today. We never had that option. Oh, opinions about anything. Mother would put food in a plate, we ate it. You just prayed it wasn't brinjal or Kerala. So many times, half the brinjal from my brother's plate would end up in his pocket. You like Kerala, Keshav? But you look like a good boy. Look like you'll eat anything. Eh? Look like you like food, Keshav.
2: It's a problem, yeah.
3: Mm. Oh, so much respect you have. Your father must be so proud of you. You know, we grew up with respect. It was drummed in our head that we had to respect every adult, even adults we never met before, man. Like somebody will be with your mother, will call you, Bindi, this is your auntie. But she's not my auntie. She's my father's friend's cousin's neighbor. But she's an adult, so she's an auntie. Say hello, Bindi, and stand up straight. Go give auntie a hug. And auntie often had a thick mustache. So you came way exfoliated, you know. And every auntie who came to visit had the same questions, Kesha. Mm. Same question.
2: What are the questions?
3: I'm sure you got the same thing.
2: Yeah.
3: How old you are now?
2: 31.
3: Oh, but old you are. What standard you in? And you came first in class.
2: Always.
3: Mm.
2: But they'll ask those questions.
3: You came first. Yeah. Second. Oh, you. What happened? Yeah. Another clever child happened, auntie. But we shut our mouths and we smile like munkos. Yeah. Also, one thing all our mothers taught us those days, Keshav, you wash your own underwears. That's the thing all girls had to learn to do. No putting in the washing. You did it. Otherwise, finished. I told my nieces, you know, it was so tough, Keshav. But those days, as I said, it gave us manners. I know it's different now, but we respected people. We looked after our neighbors. Whole street was one big family. And we knew right from wrong, you know. Just like your mother and father.
2: Yeah.
3: We wore slips. We said please and thank you. We sat properly. Even now, Keshav, if I sit for 10 seconds with my legs apart, I can still hear my mother's voice, Bindi, legs together. Sorry, Ma. Sorry, Basil. Okay, I have to go now. Basil waiting for me. Bye-bye, Keshav.
2: Okay, bye. We'll catch you next week.
3: Bye.

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4: And Praveen wanted to know whether she wears bloomers or panties. 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We couldn't ask her that. It was a bit, you know what I mean? So anyway, we leave it there. You with Kubeshin and Keshav on the Sunday Sizzle, keeping the energy high and the music flowing.
5: Yeah, it's time to put you in control because this next one is all about your soundtrack.
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4: It's your chance to grab the musical steering wheel and choose the songs that you want to hear, whether that's a classic that takes you back, a song that reminds you of someone special, or just a track that gets a whole family moving. 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
5: Yeah, absolutely. And Molly has chosen. She's requested Oh My Lover by DJ Dizzy D and Van Minanduvaram by Satya. So that's coming through from the movie Vowels, and I think you're going to enjoy it. Here we go.

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1: And just like that, the show has come to an end. 3 hours have flown by, and a huge thank you to everyone who sent in your messages, your voice notes, and the wonderful birthday messages we've received as well. 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
2: Yeah, up next is Ravashwani Devnarayan with a weekend explosion. A little OB happening today. 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And from me, I say to you, don't ever be sad, because sad backwards is Das, and Das Savay Mahive. My name is Keshav Das. I'll catch you tomorrow on The Drive and then The Night Cafe.
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2: 9 o'clock on Lotus FM. I'm Salma Patel. Good morning. Five people, including a woman, have been gunned down in a mass shooting at Langa on the Cape Flats. The attack occurred last night. Police spokesperson Andre Trout says officers responded to a complaint of a shooting at a house in Phase 3, Langa, where they found the victims.
3: Two people lost their lives, while six adults and an infant sustained injuries and were transported to hospital for medical treatment. The motive for the attack is still under investigation, and the possibility that it may be gang-related has not been ruled out. Meanwhile, policing in the area has been reinforced to prevent any further violence or possible retaliatory attacks.
2: ANC Secretary General Fikile Mbalula says the party's abstention from voting for advocate Thandazani Modonsela SC as the evidence leader of the impeachment committee does not constitute an objection. In a letter to National Assembly Speaker Toko Didiza, Mbalula disclosed that Modonsela was briefed previously to provide legal advice to the ANC on matters relating to Section 89 parliamentary rules and processes. The PA and Al Jamaa also abstained from voting. Parliament spokesperson Moloto Motapo says the letter was meant to clarify the ANC position.
4: The ANC states that the disclosure does not constitute an objection to the committee's decision, nor does it question the integrity and independence of Advocate Madonsela SC, but it is intended to place the information formally on record before the process is concluded. The matters raised relate directly to the deliberations and decisions of the committee and therefore properly fall within the committee's processes.
2: Police Union Pop Crew has called on the police to hunt down those responsible for killing of two SAPS and anti-gang unit officers in Reicher Park, east of Johannesburg. The officers were ambushed on Friday night when they responded to gunfire. Two women were also killed in the shooting. Pop Crew National spokesperson Richard Mamobolo says the killing of police officers cannot be allowed to become normal.
5: The killing of these police officers cannot become another statistic followed by expressions of outrage before the country simply moves on. Government and SAPS management must confront police killings as a national priority. This requires strengthened crime intelligence, properly resourced specialized units, adequate staffing, reliable operational equipment, effective backup during dangerous deployments, and improved measures for the protection of police officers operating in high-risk environments.
2: Preparations are underway at the Union Buildings in Pretoria ahead of this year's National Women's Day commemoration. President Cyril Ramaphosa is expected to deliver the keynote address at the event, marking 70 years since over 20,000 women marched to the Union Buildings in 1956 to protest against past laws being extended to women. Nonhlanhla Nchingila reports.
6: The Pretoria CBD is under tight security this morning as preparations get underway for the National Women's Day commemoration at the Union Buildings. Major roads around the city centre have been closed, with police, Metro Police and emergency services personnel deployed to secure the event. Motorists are urged to avoid the CBD and use alternative routes, as thousands of attendees are expected to attend the commemoration. Nonhlanhla Nchingela for SABC News, Pretoria.
2: And finally, Iran has acknowledged that negotiations with Oman over new arrangements for the Strait of Hormuz have been constructive. However, Iran's security chief has warned that the strait would not open until the United States agrees to six conditions. The BBC's Sebastian Usher has the details.
7: The conditions were ones that were essentially already in the memorandum of understanding, but the timetable over when they would be enforced and what the US would get in return for them was different. That would have been war reparations, potentially sanctions relief, certainly to a degree unfreezing of funds, withdrawal of US forces from the region, but only if there were guarantees from the Iranians over their nuclear ambition. What we've had from the security chief is that those conditions need to be met if the Strait of Hormuz is to be reopened.
2: Well, that's a wrap of the news at 9 o'clock. A reminder of our top story this hour. Five people, including a woman, have been gunned down in a mass shooting at Langa on the Cape Flats. For Lotus FM News, I'm Salma Patel, back with more news at 10 o'clock.
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2: Can you hear me? 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

Revanche, Sony, if you haven't running teaming up with Krishna Priyadasa. A very happy Sunday to you, but of course, most importantly, a very happy National Women's Day to all of our phenomenal women joining us across South Africa and well around www.lotusfm.co.

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0: That was Divanagi Divanagi there by Sean and Udit Narayan. We do apologize to you for the little bit of a technical issue that we did experience. But again, a very good morning to you. Welcome to the show. I am co-hosting alongside Krishna Priyadasa on this beautiful Women's Day. Again, a very happy Sunday to you and a very happy Women's Day to all of our phenomenal women joining us across South Africa and around the world on www.lotusfm.co.za. And thanks again for your continued support to shape not only our families but our communities and our nation. And yes, looking very nice in pink right next to me we have
1: Well, it's me, Krishna Priyadasa, with a handsome Lipash. I mean, a happy Women's Day, South Africa. We have got a jam-packed and exciting morning lined up just for you. Joining us at Krakatoa today, all the way from Mumbai.
0: How cool is that?
1: The three sensational Zonke stars. We're going to be chatting to a few of them this morning. Joining us is actress Shirayu, well known as Faru in a bit, as well as actor Abhijit, known as Guru, and actress Anita, I mean, aka Radhika from Uma Kwapeni. Live conversations, celebrations, and great energy right here this morning. So make your way over to us at Dubai Casino to share the experience.
0: Absolutely. Krishna Priyadasa is absolutely right there. And yes, the invitation is open to you. So if you're not doing anything at home, please, I want you to make your way down here. KP and myself are looking absolutely forward to meeting all of you. So come over and say hello and meet the stars too. It's your once-in-a-lifetime free opportunity here at the Zonke Women's Breakfast. Right now, let's get back to some more great music that you have requested. And he wants to listen to the Pandugire House Remix.
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One beat, one drum, hear the sound. Let the rhythm move around. 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

0: You're listening to The Weekend Explosion with Rivash Soni Devnarayan, Saturday and Sunday, 9 a.m. to 12. GP style. Huh? Welcome to a very special edition of the show today. We are coming live to you from Krakatoa, Women's Day Breakfast Celebration, right here at the Sabaya Casino and Entertainment Kingdom. I've been running in my sari, I'm out of breath, Rivash.
1: I know, and she's been running in her heels. You do such a good job running in your heels.
0: Thank you.
1: You do it every day?
0: Yeah, I mean, this is what women do.
2: Women can do it all, I guess, you know, even with heels on, right?
0: Even with heels on. And Rivash, I know you agree with me. I mean, the ambience in here this morning is unmatched.
2: It really truly is, you know.
0: You know, seeing stars, all these women come together.
2: Yeah, and the stars are going to be making their way down to the women's breakfast in just moments from now. And don't forget that this is your exclusive once-in-a-lifetime invitation for you to come on down to Sibaya Krakatoa Lounge and meet the stars. Have breakfast with them. Come meet your Lotus FM team. We're looking forward to meeting you here as well. Remember, as KP said, we have some exciting interviews coming up for you too with the Z Stars and of course the attendees here at the Women's Breakfast. Now, KP, what's the one thing that you're looking most forward for today?
0: I think it's being on the panel of discussions with the Z Zonke Stars and of course other, you know, inspiring females. So yeah, I think that is what I'm most looking forward to. And I won't lie, I'm a Z girl.
2: I know that you're a Z girl.
0: No, not like, okay, yes, I know I've, you know, done two TV shows with Z, but I mean, I've grown up watching Z.
2: Yeah.
0: So getting to see Z Stars today is something
2: really...
0: You're going
2: to be really starstruck, isn't it?
0: I am going to be starstruck, and as you can see, I'm prepared for it.
2: You know, you are prepared for it, you know, looking beautiful in your sari. So what does beauty mean to you, KP, you know, as a former Miss India, South Africa, you know, and now being here, of course, part of the Z panel as well? It must be something special for you, something that resonates within your heart, because beauty is not just how someone looks, right?
0: I will say, let's start with how someone looks, because the first thing we perceive is what somebody actually physically looks like, right? So everyone's beautiful. The creator has created his creation in a beautiful way. We all don't look the same. We all have our unique features and unique, you know, physical attributes. But what beauty really, really, really means to me is how you overcome things, who you are, how you treat others, how you respond to chaos, how you carry yourself through life and through its journey. That is what beauty is for me. And when I see somebody that's, you know, beautiful in that way, they immediately capture my heart. They inspire me. They motivate me. Because beauty, if we say physically, then it's just age limited, right? But you don't change who you are as a person within for the rest of your life until you are here on this planet. You're going to still be that amazing person. So you're born beautifully and you're going to, you know, basically leave this world in a beautiful way, all depending on how you get through this journey that we call life.
2: Definitely. South Africa, aren't you proud listening to KP right now talking about what beauty of course means to her, that you see it in literally everything around us. But for now, talking about beauty, here's a Desi Girl song for all of you in a request that reads, "Hello Rivash, I'd love to listen to this song by Wish for myself, Gloria, and all the other gorgeous ladies of Lotus FM land, and a very happy Sunday to all of you." Here's also wishing Ari a very happy birthday, coming through from her mom, Jerisha, and father Rajan, as well as her brother Rahul. Wishing you everything of the best, my gorgeous girl, and I want to wish you all your personal wishes come true this birthday. Have fun and happy 21st birthday to you. Here's your song.

0: Pat Pillay, star of the smash hit At the Edge, returns with his brand new stage show, My Cape Town, at the Elizabeth Stedden Theatre from the 14th to 16th of August, joined by jazz maestro Melvin Peters. This heartwarming production brings together comedy, music, and unforgettable storytelling. 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
1: Yo! Ish, yo, listen, listen, casual day, yo, yo. One beats, one drum, hear the sound. Let the rhythm move around. Beats is one.

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2: And we're coming to you live from Sibaya Casino and Entertainment Kingdom. We are having a beautiful day out here. Of course, joining me in our outside broadcast is Krishna Priyadasa. She's also going to be a part of the panelists of the Women's Day, Women's Breakfast, which is going to just be happening in moments from now. KP, are you ready? You have a strategy?
3: I think it's as ready as I ever can be, but you've already started putting me on the spot by asking me, you know, like, interview questions.
2: See, I'm warming you up. I'm being a good colleague.
3: So you are warming me up really well here. Thank you so much, Ravash. I mean, you're such a great sport.
2: Oh, thanks, man. Of course, joining us here is, of course, our producer too, Aisha P, also having some fun with us. Now, it is Aisha P's, is it first outside broadcast that you are doing? Are you excited about it, Aisha? Scream, let us hear your voice. She's super, super excited. Now, KP, just encourage the entire people who is living in and around the area of Sibaya to get dressed, get ready, and come and meet the stars. If they're not doing anything for Women's Day, here's an event for them.
3: I mean, they're always in Sibaya, right? This is like home for everyone living around this area. But now you've got purpose, you've got motivation, you've got the Z stars here.
2: Yeah, and you've got KP and you've got myself. You're also wanting to say hello to you. And you know, there's still space left on the table. So, first come,
3: first serve.
2: I'm not sure if they're going to be serving you garam garam puri, but what I can tell you is that we'll give you that from our side. Hello, son. Please play this song for me on a Sunday for my wife, Rekha, from her loving husband, Neil. Thank you. You're welcome.

0: Welcome back to the show. This is the Weekend Explosion with me, Rivash, Sony, Deb, Ryan, and Krishna Priyadasa. Of course, coming to you live from Sibaya Casino and Entertainment Kingdom. Now, KP is making her way down to the venue with the organizer, Neha. But Neha, if you don't mind, let us say hello to you and let's see, of course, what we can expect from you today on the show. Of course, she has been working tirelessly behind the scenes with the Z's Zonke stars, and now she's here, of course, prepping them up and, of course, getting the breakfast ready. So, Neha, hello, welcome to Lotus FM. How are you doing today?
1: I'm good. How are you?
0: I'm very well, thank you. So, you know, you had a hectic few, I wouldn't even want to call it days. Weeks, right?
1: Yeah.
0: How
1: yeah.
0: did you manage all of that?
1: I have a very solid team with me, and of course it's Women's Month, so let me first actually wish all the women a happy Women's Day. And we have a very strong team of a lot of women there. So that has been my biggest strength. And of course, the reach of the channel is so strong for us. Like, if you talk about all the three channels in South Africa, we have around 8 million people who watch us every month. So people have been our biggest support, and the love that we've got in every event, the kind of crazy fans that we've met, the super fans that we've met, has been crazy. I think just event came together because of the fans and the love that we've been receiving. Z Zonke is clearly the most loved channel.
0: Absolutely. Now, I'm so glad I'm having this conversation with you because you, of course, are a female and you have put this entire event together so nicely. Everything came together so perfectly too. It just goes to show and reinforce the message of how powerful and influential women are. So, Neha, well done.
1: Thank you so much.
0: You're
1: Thank
0: welcome.
1: You so much. I think this is for all the women out there. We've been talking about reach, but with reach, a lot of responsibility also comes in. And KP is going to be there in the panel today. And I'm sure she's going to share her examples of the strength and resilience that women have, right? So it's the stories that connect with everyone, right?
0: Now, you're taking her away from us for a short while. It's fine. We can allow her that.
1: Yeah.
0: But, you know, tell us, what is she going to be doing exactly? And what can people who are coming through expect from the panel? What's really going on there?
1: I think, as I mentioned, that, you know, with the reach and with the kind of reach that we have, there is a lot of responsibility. This year, we've started a campaign called Freedom Deserves Protection. Mm-hmm. We are asking women to be free, or we want our women to be free, but do we really have the right ecosystem, the means to that freedom, or the right ecosystem to support them? So we've started a campaign, Freedom Deserves Protection, and we have partnered with Drinkabell on that, where, you know, because we all as women keep looking at our drinks when we are in pubs or outside, right? So with Drinkabell, there's a cover on top of it and you can protect your drinks. So it's water resistant, or it is liquid resistant. Mm-hmm. So it's a product, but we're trying to take it as a movement now, so which will then finally go to the gender-based violence conversation in November, or till November. We have our panelists filled with amazing women today, of course, including KP.
2: Thank you so much.
1: And the idea is, of course, that we talk about the healing of a woman to the freedom, the journey from healing to the freedom. And that's the essence of this conversation. And as Z, we are storytellers. So we tend to, of course, we know all these issues are happening, but how do we really articulate that and have a movement around it?
2: Mm. Yeah. Well, I'm really looking forward to it. I'm going to miss you though, Rivash.
0: Yeah, me too. Don't keep it for too long, right?
2: Oh, yeah.
0: No, Abhijit.
2: I might kidnap her.
0: You won't have a chance. I mean, I'm pretty sure she's already so stoked and, of course, full of information with regard to security regarding women. So I think she has a few tricks
2: I'm
0: up
2: sure.
0: her sleeve. Being brought up with, you know, very protective brothers, right, KP?
2: I am. Two protective brothers, and they're always like, don't drink from anyone, don't drink from anyone. So when Neha was talking about this, you know, campaign, I was like, yes, this is what we need. You know, so brothers at home, fathers, mothers, nobody has to stress. They know their women are safe out there, whether it's their daughter, their granddaughter, their niece, their friend, or whoever, and they know they can protect themselves. So I'm really looking forward. I think I'm warmed up and ready.
0: But now, wait, hold on. I must ask. Abhijit, he's going to be there among all of those women.
2: Yes.
0: Talk to us about his role today at the Women's Breakfast. Oh, he's going to be chilling with me up here.
1: No, he's definitely going to be coming as he's going to interview again. But I think Abhijit is so different from his character. And that's what I have sensed from the day one. And all the women who've been around him have felt so different around him. So this is something that Radhika or Anita, Anita who plays Radhika's character, was mentioning, that he's so different from what he portrayed, that it's going to be so strikingly different for people to just hear him out, his thoughts on women's on women's issues and women's matters on Women's Day. So I think that's something that I'm sure everyone should look forward to. What is his personal opinion on probably matters like infidelity and other issues related to women?
2: Trying to separate his character now from, you know,
0: Neha is going to take the villain out of him. Well, thank you very much for joining us on the show this morning. And Neha, the organizer of the Zee Zongke Women's Breakfast as well. It is now 10 o'clock. It is time for your news. Please do stay with us.
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The DSP Magic continues this Sunday on the Best of Kudumbakkam. 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
2: 10 o'clock on Lotus FM, I'm Salma Patel. Good morning. Eastern Cape traffic officers have arrested 68 suspected drunk drivers in the Buffalo City Metro and Nelson Mandela Bay Metro last night. Buffalo City recorded 43 arrests, while 25 motorists were arrested in Nelson Mandela Bay. The arrests form part of the department's Women's Month law enforcement operations led by female traffic officers. Provincial Transport Department spokesperson Unati Bingose says one of the motorists arrested in Zweli is also facing charges of reckless driving, intimidation, and defeating the ends of justice after allegedly attempting to evade law enforcement.
3: It's a total of 68 suspected drunk drivers who were arrested and removed from our roads in the Buffalo City and Mandela Bay Metro, and the ladies are still out there.
2: Well, we do apologize for that poor sound quality. The families of the two women killed in Friday night's shooting in Reicha Park, east of Johannesburg, alongside two anti-gang unit police constables, say they're struggling to come to terms with what happened. A cousin of one of the deceased spoke on behalf of the families.
4: I think many of us are lost for words because no one expects something like this to happen to your loved one. You see other people go through it, and I think once it's so close to home for us, you know, we are no strangers to violence because we were born and raised in Reicha Park as an area. And unfortunately, as much as you try to rise above the circumstances, there are challenges that unfortunately we cannot prevent from happening to our loved ones.
2: Minister in the Presidency for Women, Youth and Persons with Disabilities, Sindisiwe Chikunga, says the fact that more women are occupying key positions in government shows that the country is making significant progress. Chikunga's comments come as the country marks 70 years since the historic march of more than 20,000 women against the apartheid government's oppressive pass laws. President Cyril Ramaphosa is expected to deliver the keynote address at the National Women's Day commemoration at the Union Buildings in Pretoria. Chikunga says while progress has been made, it's important to note that more still needs to be done.
5: That we have the Chief Justice of South Africa being a woman, the Auditor General of South Africa being a woman, and many others who occupy very strategic positions, I think we've made progress. But are we where we want to be? Definitely not. The issue of gender-based violence still undermines our struggle as women. It cannot be that every day we learn that a woman has been killed, and killed first by the intimate partner, killed first by anybody else, raped by a relative in the family. And it's all these things that we have to fight against as women, doing it together.
2: Well, as South Africa marks Women's Month, the Gauteng Health Department says almost 45,000 women are screened for cervical cancer from October last year to date. It says this is an increase of almost 30% when compared to the same third quarter period for the previous financial year. Gauteng Health spokesperson Steve Mabona says cervical cancer is preventable and the vaccine and with the vaccine and regular screening.
6: Women should not wait for symptoms before going for screening. They are also encouraged to seek medical attention if they experience abnormal vaginal bleeding, bleeding after sex, between periods, or after menopause, vaginal discharge, pain during sex, or lower abdominal pain.
2: And finally, a state of emergency has been declared in the western Canadian province of the British Columbia, where a series of out-of-control wildfires have enforced thousands of people to flee their homes. The province's premier, David Eby, has urged anyone under an evacuation order to leave their home immediately, warning that the fires were continuing to move incredibly quickly. Summerland in the south of the province is among the worst affected areas. Kelly Green is the Minister of Emergency Management.
7: At this time, we're asking everyone to avoid travel to Summerland and affected communities, given the large scale of the evacuation and the number of people and emergency crews on the move. We will not hesitate to take further steps under the state of emergency should that become necessary.
2: And that's a wrap of the news at 10 o'clock. A reminder of our top story this hour. Eastern Cape traffic officers have arrested 68 suspected drunk drivers in the Buffalo City Metro and Nelson Mandela Bay Metro last night. For Lotus FM News, I'm Salma Patel. 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
1: 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We're having so much fun here today, I can't tell you that much. Look, there is still seats available, so women, if you are not doing anything, please dress up, look your best, and come on down here, meet the stars, of course, for the panel, as well as a good, nutritious, wholesome breakfast. Now, sitting with me live here at the OB Point is Nisha Thaver. Hello, welcome to Lotus FM, ma'am. How are you?
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1: It's such a pleasure to have you here because we listen to you on Lotus FM, of course, interacting with us on our WhatsApp line as well. A very happy Women's Day to you.
2: Thank you.
1: You know, SABC Nisha celebrates 90 years. That's 9 decades of broadcasting through television and radio. What has SABC, what does SABC mean to you?
2: You know, SABC, as you said, 90 years in the making. Mm. And Lotus FM has really brought just another spin to it.
1: Yeah.
2: You know, from the education side, the humor, the laughter, just the vibe.
1: Yeah. Now, what inspired your outfit today, Nisha? Because you're looking incredible.
2: Oh, thank you. Thank you, Rivash. Being Women's Day, you know, being ladylike, formal.
1: Yeah?
2: Yeah, just feeling good about myself today.
1: I must tell you, Nisha's watch, Nisha's nails, rings, nail polish, matches her dress. Now, Nisha, how are you celebrating Women's Day?
2: I'm at Sibaya Casino at the Krakatoa, the Z Zonke Women's Breakfast. Yeah, so really looking forward to it.
1: I must ask you, how would you describe the atmosphere here right now?
2: Wow, what a vibe, Rivash.
1: Yeah?
2: With all the stars and the disc jocks and just the vibe, the people. And yeah, just the breakfasts and the panel is going to start in a short while.
1: Lovely. So, thank you very much for spending some time with us today on Lotus FM. Do enjoy the breakfast and do enjoy your time with the stars.
2: Thank you so much.
1: You're more than welcome. Bye-bye, Nisha.
2: Bye.
1: That was, of course, Nisha Thaver, one of the attendees here at the Z Zonke Women's Breakfast. So please do come on down. There's still a seat that is reserved here for you. It is an open, of course, invitation for all of you who are wanting to come through and meet the Z Zonke stars. Right now, let's get back to some more great music. Hello, Rivash. I want the song Kanta Laga, please, from Tashmika. Please and thank you. Well, Tashmika, you're welcome.

0: The one group is all set for action here at Think Day.
1: Grown men wearing tutus.
2: This is a request show, so if you want me to play your favorite song, it's very easy. All you have to do is send me an email right now on requests@lotusfm.co.za, but please do make sure that you do mark it for the attention of Rivash Soni. Okay, now I have a very awesome song that's lined up for you next. As a matter of fact, I'm super excited for this particular song because I am going to be seeing him tonight. Any guesses who I'm seeing? If you guessed Shivam Rajaram, then you're absolutely correct. And I'm so glad that you requested it. And this song here goes out to Yuvan in a message that reads, "Hello, Rivash. I would love to listen to Shivam Rajaram again, especially this Sunday. And the song I want is Good Gude Lagila." Thank you very much. Coming through from Yuvan. Yuvan, here's your song.

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1: 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Families pulling together in neon pink. 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
4: That's right. Welcome back to Lotus FM. We are coming to you live from the Sibaya Casino Krakatoa Lounge for the Zonke Women's Breakfast. Please do come on down and say hello to myself, Krishna Priyadasa, as well as the Zonke stars. They are here and they're waiting to meet you. And if you did not have breakfast yet, then please, I don't want you to stress about nothing, because it is Women's Day and we are treating you to a lovely breakfast as well as a great panel discussion and an opportunity to meet your favorite Zonke stars. That is Shayaru Sonawane. We also have Abhijeet, who is well known as Guru, and of course the actress Anita Date Kalkar. Now, of course, KP has been down there for a few minutes. Oh, she has gossip. That's what we like to hear.
5: So much gossip.
4: Let's gossip. Who said what? Tell us.
5: No, not like that. But yes.
4: Yeah.
5: I've been talking. How long have I been gone for?
4: About 40 minutes.
5: So the panel hasn't started as yet.
4: Yeah.
5: Guess what I've been doing this entire time?
4: Socializing.
5: With who?
4: Abhij.
5: And?
4: Who else?
5: And Anita.
4: Yeah.
5: Yeah. I've been
4: what do they have to say?
5: Bahut kuch. Actually, it's so much. We've just been talking. We were talking about Abhijeet's role, you know, in that villain light, in the negative light, and how he's actually here to show his fans that's not who he really is. I've been talking to Anita. I mean, we really got personal, you know, sitting this next to Z stars and talking about personal life was just like something else.
4: Yeah.
5: So, yeah, I've been talking to them. They are such
4: wonderful. Did you get their numbers?
5: You will. Next.
4: Okay, great. Great
5: they
4: stuff.
5: Are such wonderful people, Rivash.
4: They really, truly are.
5: They really, you know? Really are.
4: And I think that whole sort of stereotype around people who are famous and well known are stuck up. People need to change their mindset around that, because that's not true.
5: They're so humble. They are like, you know, regular people.
4: Doing extraordinary things.
5: Absolutely. They're just like so normal. You know, where people think that, oh, like you're saying, that people that are famous and that are popular are stuck up. These guys are just really down to earth.
4: Yeah, I know, right? But I'm glad that you had a chance to rub your shoulders with them. Hopefully they're going to allow the gentleman like myself to go down and of course meet them too. We'll see.
5: I'll take you.
4: Okay. Oh yeah, I've got a VIP pass with KP here. So yeah, let me make use of that. But right now it is time for your 30 minutes of non-stop music. Now we've got an email to read here. Yeah, hello Rivash. I would like to request some music on your show, but firstly, thanks for an awesome show every weekend. We certainly love it. Turning 10 on the 10th of August is our dearest and beautiful Jan. That's our granddaughter, daughter and niece, Ria Ramsubai. May Ma Durga bless her abundantly with all of her wishes and keep her safe. And of course, please play this playlist for me, coming through from Ma, Aja, Mom, Dad, Kaka and Kaki. Also wishing everybody a very happy Women's Day, coming through from Sunita. Here comes your 30 minutes of music.

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let's get the party started. 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

0: And just like that, Burna Boy and Shakira wraps up 30 minutes of music for you. Of course, that playlist there went out for Ria Ramsukbhai, coming through from Sunita, together with her mom, her Aja, her dad, her Kaka, and her Kaki. Also, they all wish every one of you listening right now, all women that is, a very happy Women's Day. This is Lotus FM, Mr. Vash, keeping you company on the Weekend Explosion, broadcasting live from Sibaya, Crack and Silver Lounge for the Z Zonke Women's Breakfast. There are still some seats available, so if you've got nothing to do, please come on down here. Now, starting off your 30 minutes was Ishq Kameena, followed by Kyle Deutsch with Gasolina, Palki Dukan, Sajana Vez, Sajana Rain Dance, Jume Jopathan, and of course, Die Die. Bringing us up to 11 o'clock, it is going to be time for your news, so please do stay tuned for that. And remember, if you're not doing anything, get dressed, make your way down here now.
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2: 11 o'clock on Lotus FM. I'm Salma Patel. Good morning. Western Cape police are investigating three separate mass shootings in Langa, Guguletu and Khayelitsha on the Cape Flats that have claimed the lives of 11 people. Two of the victims are women. Police say two other people were wounded in Guguletu. Police spokesperson Novella Potelwa says the attackers are still at large.
3: Four men and a woman were shot dead in Phase 3, Kwalanga, on Saturday evening. Meanwhile, three men were killed in another shooting incident in the TR section of Khayelitsha at approximately 22:50 on Saturday evening. In the early hours of Sunday morning, three other individuals were shot and killed in the Barcelona informal settlement in Guguletu. Deployments in the affected communities have since been reinforced. No arrests have been effected yet. The motive for the shooting incidents is the subject of police investigations.
2: Women from various law enforcement agencies in the country have marched through the streets of Pretoria CBD to the union buildings. This as they build up to the official start of the 70th anniversary of National Women's Day commemorations to be addressed by President Cyril Ramaphosa later today. Nonhlanhla Nshingila has more.
4: Women law enforcement officials from the Tshwane Metro Police Department, Emergency Services, Gauteng Traffic Police and other agencies marched through the Pretoria CBD streets. As they were being led by drum majors, they paraded, moving in synchronic to the rhythm of the drum beats. Others could be seen riding on motorbikes, while others on horseback hoisting the South African flag. The march forms part of South Africa's commemoration of 70 years since the historic 1956 Women's March, when over 20,000 women marched to the union buildings to protest against apartheid pass laws. Nonhlanhla Nshingila for SABC News, Pretoria.
2: In other news, a growing number of women are abandoning child maintenance claims, saying the system meant to protect them is instead leaving them frustrated and financially strained. A University of Fort Hare study has found that mothers often face lengthy court processes, unsympathetic officials, and situations where fathers' claims of financial hardship are accepted without prior verification. Non-profit organization Women for Change says there's also widespread confusion about how the system works, leaving many women feeling helpless and giving up on their claims. A divorced mother of four, Marlies Jogiat, says she has been in and out of courts for the past 12 years.
5: The system has blockages. So mine started with a divorce order for 12,000 rand that for 4 years still has not been paid. And in that time, fraudulent court orders were given to the court. I was never summoned to court when they were amended. And I'm only getting 2,400 rand for four children. What this has done is, number one, I ended up homeless because of this entire saga. And when I finally was able to house my children, I'm sitting just this year alone, 8 months in 80,000 rands worth of debt just on school fees. There's a lot of confusion about how the system runs. So a lot of women are suffering and a lot of them have given up because it's so complicated to figure it out.
2: Meanwhile, the National Prosecuting Authority says there are strict mechanisms in place to enforce child maintenance. Advocate Moiketsi Mulaudi is the Provincial Manager of Sexual Offences and Community Affairs.
6: When we talk about civil remedies, we talk about attachment of emolument, attachment of debt and warrant of execution against the property. We must not forget the criminal aspect where we normally charge people who are failing to pay maintenance in terms of Section 31 of the Maintenance Act, where they would appear in a criminal court for failure to pay maintenance.
2: And finally, a pregnant South African woman remains in U.S. custody after she was detained by immigration officials in Las Vegas. Mobile Mlangeni was visiting her fiancé in the city as part of her birthday celebrations. SABC News correspondent Nick Harper reports from Washington.
7: The arrest happened at Harry Reid International Airport in Las Vegas as Nkwabile Mlangeni was preparing to board a flight last Friday. Immigration and Customs Enforcement agents surrounded her, telling her she was being arrested for overstaying her visa in the United States. They can be heard in a video of the incident saying she was facing a final order of removal from the country.
2: And that's a wrap of the news at 11 o'clock. A reminder of our top story this hour. Western Cape police are investigating three separate mass shootings in Langa, Guguletu and Khayelitsha on the Cape Flats that has claimed the lives of 11 people. For Lotus FM News, I'm Salma Patel. I'll be back with more news at 12 o'clock.

The DSP Magic continues this Sunday on the Best of Kudumbakkam. It's a part 2 special and the playlist is yours. 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Come up.

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2: That's right. Welcome back to a very special edition of the show today. We are coming to you live from Krakatoa's Women's Day breakfast celebration right here at Subaya Casino and Entertainment Kingdom. The ambience here, I must tell you, this morning is truly unmatched. 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Come meet your favorite Zee Zonke stars and the Lotus FM family right here at Krakatoa Subaya Casino and Entertainment Kingdom. Stay tuned, because coming up, of course, we have some more exciting interviews. The breakfast has now officially started. So our guests and, of course, all of the stars are very busy having something to eat and, of course, getting right into the formalities of the program today. Still to come up on the show is some pretty cool music, this time requested by Nolutando Dlamini on Music Project 101 that goes out at 11:15. And, of course, we are going to be trying to get you some exclusive interviews with Abhijit Sheru as well as Anita as soon as they've done there. So all you've got to do is stay tuned to the Weekend Explosion. Lots more great music that you have requested on the show as well. For now, here's Arijit and Nikita Gandhi with Arvind Javan from the movie War 2.

0: That was Arijit Singh and Nikita Kandi there with Arvin Javan from the movie War 2. Now joining me here at the Sibaya Krakatoa Lounge is Nosipho Mbele. Nosipho, welcome back to Lotus FM. How are you doing?
1: Thank you for having me. I'm doing absolutely amazing.
0: Well, you look absolutely amazing.
1: Thank you.
0: Happy Women's Day to you.
1: Thank you so much.
0: Now, apart from being here with the Zee Zonke stars, how are you going to be celebrating Women's Day after today's event?
1: After today's event, I wanted to call my mom and just sort of make it like a thing, because we don't really do that.
0: Yeah.
1: But I haven't really been doing that. But then after yesterday's event, the MC was like, "We hope that you tell the woman that makes your life better that Happy Women's Day and show them appreciation." So
0: beautiful.
1: Yeah.
0: So now you're here, of course, the Zee Zonke stars are going to be going back home tomorrow at 5 a.m. I believe. Is it a sad time for you?
1: Sad time. Can't we do like 3 more days?
0: Yeah, right?
1: Yeah.
0: 3 more days, yeah. At least. So talk to us a bit more about the purpose of today's Zee Zonke Women's Breakfast, Nosipho.
1: It's basically to just celebrate women, to highlight all the... It's just to celebrate women and also just to highlight the initiative that Zee Zonke already has. Mm. For example, the Drinker Bell initiative that is, you know, to protect women from spiking. So it's initiatives like that that we are trying to sort of come together and celebrate and also bring awareness and just be together and, you know, look good and have a good time.
0: Beautiful. Now, what's your message to all women listening right now on Women's Day? A message and encouragement, something of encouragement and empowerment for them?
1: To all women, every woman that's listening to Lotus FM right now, I'd like to say that you are powerful. Mm. You are very much capable, and you need to just put yourself first. It's very hard. We don't want to put ourselves first, but I challenge you to say, if you are full, everyone around you is also full.
0: Full, yeah. Definitely. Now, Nosipho Mbele, you play a voiceover, right? So tell us more about that character. How did you land the job, and how excited were you when you got the call to say, hey, listen, you're going to be in our dubbing?
1: Listen, I didn't really, like, that job, I didn't get it at first. So they gave it to someone else.
0: Yeah.
1: And as soon as I accepted that, I didn't get that job, even though everyone was like, no, but it should be Nozzy. Oh, and, yeah, you know, the production was like, you know, no, we have someone else. And when I made peace, because I wasn't at peace.
0: Yeah.
1: When
0: I made but you wouldn't be. I wouldn't be.
1: I wouldn't. I was like, what? And then I was like, I can't do anything about it. Let me just. As soon as I let go, I received the call to say that the channel is not happy with the person we casted initially. So could you please come and do this? Mm. I was like, oh, what were you wanting to do? You wanted to count me out? How? So I got that call. I went in and I just knew. I was like, this is not my doing. I didn't get this role. Like, God wants me
0: absolutely
1: to do this. And it was just incredible. And when I met Shariah in person, I said yesterday it was meant to be.
0: It was like you.
1: I was meant to tell her story in my own language.
0: Yeah,
1: it's just the best thing ever.
0: So before you leave us right now, Nosipho, please do a little dubbing for us. Something that you consider one of your favorites.
1: One of my favorite lines from the show. Umnumzane uAditha ngiyakuthanda ngenhliziyo yami yonke futhi angithanda ukuthi libe luthi umshado wami nawo ulona iqiniso akubona manga mina ngakuthatha ngokuthi kuyiqiniso ukuthi sinawe sishadile.
0: Who's getting married then?
1: It's Baru. Baru is basically telling him, because they got married by mistake. It was an advert. They were shooting an advert for a wedding.
0: Right.
1: And Baru said, no, that advert felt real. Everything was done was real. We are married. And he said, but it was an advert. She said, mm-mm.
0: Not happening.
1: No, I'm your wife. I'm your wife.
0: Well, Nosipho, good job.
1: Thank you.
0: You are doing amazing things, and we want to wish you everything of the best in your career.
1: Thank you.
0: And a whole lot more of whatever your heart's desire. Happy Women's Day again to
1: you.
0: And have fun.
1: Thank you. Thank you for having me.
0: You're more than welcome. Bye-bye.
1: Bye.
0: That was, of course, Nosipho Mbele there. Of course, she is the voice behind Paru at Zee Zonke. It is now time for Music Project 101. Now listen, today we received a cool, vibey voice note dedication from Nolu Tando. So let's give that voice note a listen, shall we?
2: Hi, Ravash. My name is Nolu Tando Dlamini, and I'm enjoying the show. I want to do a shout out on Music Project 101 to Annelisa, Spesihle, Nogwanda, Lindo. Good luck for semester 2, guys. Yay!
0: Well, thank you so much for that, Nolotando. What a vibey voice note there. Thanks very much for, of course, requesting your favorite kind of music. So let's see what you've requested then, Nolotando.
3: 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Let's hear who's the lucky requester. Rivash Huru.

0: We are excited to be joined by the Auditor General South Africa in a new weekly series as they unpack their role in supporting South Africa's democracy through auditing and reporting on the use of public money. 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
1: Yeah, welcome back to The Weekend Explosion here. We are coming to you live from Sibaya Krakatoa Lounge. And of course, with us now, we do have social media influencers who are doing the most with the Zonke stars. Now, joining me here, we have Tuli M, King Coward, and Tabi Baby. Guys, hello, welcome to Lotus FM. How are you doing?
2: We are good. How are you?
1: Very well.
3: Good, thank you.
1: And you, Tuli?
3: I'm good, thanks.
1: Good. How happy Women's Day to you, Tuli.
3: Happy. Thank you.
1: Good stuff. Now, Tabi, when you came to the SABC yesterday, I recognized you and I said to the organizers, hey, listen, I recognize this person, but I can't quite remember their name, but I see them on TikTok all the time, and and we watch your videos very often.
2: Thank you so much.
1: So it's good to meet you. Welcome to Lotus FM.
2: Nice to meet you also. Thank you so much for having me.
1: I must say, your videos are incredibly funny.
2: Thank you so much.
1: You truly have a talent.
2: Yes.
1: So well done on that. But I must ask you, and I'm glad that I get to ask you on national radio, Tabi, whatever inspired that kind of content?
2: I can say maybe I got like so many different inspirations because the first content I did was an Indian content which I saw on Zonke, and I was like, oh my gosh, I love this one, especially on Onisipho, which is Nayan.
1: Yes, we know you as Nayan.
2: Yes, exactly. And I was like, you know what, let me just do this with my own way, you know, and see how it's gonna go. And I remember very well, I was coming back from school. It was 4 o'clock. I know 4 o'clock. I mean, like 4:45 something there.
1: Yes.
2: And I did a video and posted it online. And when it was like 6 o'clock, and when I checked my phone, it was like it were like, oh my God, I'm so sorry.
1: Don't you take your time.
2: English. Yeah. And when I check up my phone, it's 4K likes. And I was like, oh my gosh, people are loving this. So let me just continue and continue. And I did continue, And I think today I'm here because of that content.
1: And I must ask, how did you get here? Did someone from Zonke watch your content and say, hey, listen, come and join us because the stars are coming down? How did you get here?
2: She's the manager. It's Des.
1: Yes.
2: Des. Got her message from Facebook.
1: Yeah.
2: She said, hi, Tabi, please check your emails. We have sent you emails. I think they sent emails 4 times, and I didn't even know.
1: Oh, gosh.
2: Yes. And I went there, and they said, hey, Tabi, we saw your work. We love your work, and we would love to have you in Johannesburg.
1: Yeah.
2: And I was like, oh, my God! They've been watching me all, I'm so sorry. And I was so happy, to get their message.
1: Yeah.
2: And realize, okay, they were watching me all the time,
1: Yeah.
2: Yeah, it's true. If they say, do whatever you do, you will never know who's watching you.
1: Correct. Those eyes to see and ears to hear will respond.
2: Exactly.
1: But I'm so glad that happened for you.
2: Thank you so much.
1: Because you were so consistent in your content. And what I like about you is that you make the best use of what you have.
2: Yes, exactly.
1: Which is amazing.
2: Yes.
1: So well done. Let's say hello to your colleague, King Coward.
4: Yes.
1: What a name.
4: Yeah, hey, my name is it symbolizes my surname as well as the brand that I am. So King represents a superstar, and Coward is my father's surname, which is Gwala.
1: I see. So tell me, how many followers do you have now on TikTok?
2: I have 640-something K. I'm not sure, but yes.
1: My word. And you, King Coward?
4: 1.3 million.
1: What? That is amazing. So we know about Tabi's content. Talk to us about your content.
4: All right. So the content that I'm doing is a mixture of comedy, humor, and most of the time I use obviously satire to address social issues.
1: Yeah.
4: And also a bit of some Indian content. I like to be international. So I used to also accommodate other cultures and other countries so that my content will go viral.
1: Yeah.
4: So what I do is I do comedy. I do skits that is inspired by things that I see in our society, and I'll blend that into a content and I make it funny. I add some jokes to keep people laughing,
1: So did you also get the email?
4: Yes, I did. Actually, they sent messages to most of my social media platforms.
1: Yeah.
4: And then when I they sent me one on TikTok. I checked it and they said, just like it happened to you. They were like, check your emails.
1: So did you and Tabi know each other before this or did you guys meet?
4: Yes, we did. We actually collaborated. There's a bit that we did.
1: Okay.
4: And yeah. So he's good with editing and I'm good with ideas. So we were like, when we come together, we could release a blast. You know?
1: So how does it feel for you to be here with them today?
4: It feels good. It makes us feel special. Huh?
2: It's very special, oh my God.
4: It makes us feel seen.
1: So King Coward, when you saw the Z Stars for the very first time in flesh, how did you feel? Take us through that moment.
4: I felt so grateful. First of all, I felt so grateful. Two, I felt near to my dreams.
1: Yes.
4: You know, when the people that you always watch on TV are now live in your face, you're like, oh, okay. It's actually happening. It means that I can reach for the stars, you know?
1: Absolutely.
4: So it makes
1: me here with the stars now.
4: Already, you know? I'm here with the stars, you know?
1: I mean, having over 1.3 million followers, that automatically already just makes you a star on your own.
4: Hey, listen.
1: Huh?
4: Like a self-made star, you know? Because these days it's hard to get on TV. Let's not lie.
1: Definitely.
4: Like, we all want to be on TV series.
1: Well, let's hope that this takes you guys, the three of you, to TV one day.
4: Mm-hmm. We just hope so.
1: But I'm rooting for all of you.
4: Thank you.
1: Let's talk to the lady now. Tuli M, how are you doing?
5: I'm good. How are you doing?
1: Well, talk to us about how many followers you have on TikTok and what inspired the content.
5: Okay, I'll get there. I want you to say my surname, Madlamuga.
1: Madlamuga.
5: Can you say it again?
1: Madlamuga.
5: Okay, good. So, what is the question?
1: How many million followers, or how many followers do you have on TikTok, and what inspired your content?
5: I have 1.6M, I think.
1: My word!
5: 1.6.
1: Yeah?
5: What inspired my content is everyday life, things that I see in the hood, and yeah, that's basically it.
1: And how did you feel when you got to meet the stars in flesh, in person? Talk to us about that.
5: I'm only joining today, and hey man, it felt so real when I got to see them. I'm like, hey, this is big. It's actually huge that I am also a part of this.
1: Yeah,
5: I truly appreciate it.
1: Definitely. So what's your message to all women out there celebrating Women's Day today?
5: Put yourself first in everything and believe in yourself.
1: Mm-hmm. So what can we look forward to seeing most from you in the future now that you've met the stars?
5: More work, more stiff, and just more work. People must go subscribe to my YouTube channel. I also have a YouTube channel.
1: Yeah.
5: It's Tuli Madlamuga on all social media platforms, actually. And then, more work is coming.
1: So encourage people who are still at home right now to make their way down here and meet the Z-Stars and yourselves.
5: Ash. My word of the day is believe in yourself, actually. Just believe in yourself and continue to do the work, because those brands are not going to notice you without you being consistent and you putting something that we all love out there. So just find out what people like and don't copy other people's work.
1: Definitely.
5: Yeah, be original and just keep going.
1: Okay, great. Lady, and of course, gentlemen, thank you very much for joining us on Lotus FM. What a pleasure to have all of you join us here on the show today. And enjoy the women's breakfast and enjoy the time with the stars. They are leaving tomorrow at 5 a.m., so please make the most of it.
5: Thank you so much.
1: You are more than welcome. All the best, guys. But hold on, before you guys leave us, we do know Tuli's social media handle on YouTube. What's yours, King Coward, on social media, your handle?
6: King Coward.
1: Say that again, please. So King Coward has just put his mic off and did a self-sabotage.
4: Okay. Oh. Sorry, I didn't see that. All right, my handles are at King Coward Official _SA on Instagram, King Coward on TikTok, and King Coward on Facebook.
1: And yourself, Tabi?
7: On TikTok, I'm Tabi Baby. On Facebook, I'm Tabi Sonene. On Instagram, I'm Tabi Baby. On YouTube, I'm Tabi Sonene.
1: Okay, great stuff. 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Trust me when I say that you would love their content. Thanks again, once again, for joining us on the show. Let's get back to, Nolutando's.
7: Thank you so much.
1: You're welcome.
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1: You're welcome. 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

0: Durban, the promenade is calling and the purple wave is taking over the East Coast. It's time to lace up for the Hollywood Bets Durban 10km road race on Sunday, 30 August. 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
9: Welcome back. We are broadcasting live from the Sibaya Casino and we are coming to you from the Krakatoa Lounge. Now, KP's just ran down to get Abhi G's. Just before we wrap up the show, we want to say a very quick hello to him as well. So, of course, thanks to everyone who have made their way down here to come through and greet us and, of course, add to the ambience of today's Zee Zonke Women's Breakfast on the Weekend Explosion. It's been such a lovely show. And, of course, we were so delighted to have them grace the SABC, Lotus FM, coming through. So you can look forward to seeing the video, the vodcast that was done with Varshan Sukhan soon on the YouTube WhatsApp channel. So if you're not a subscriber, please go on over and press subscribe there. And then all of the latest pictures and videos are all up on our social media. You can check out Instagram on Lotus FM, as well as our Facebook page for all of the latest pictures and videos of the stars, of ourselves as well. Go on there, give it a like, give it a comment too. We're looking forward for you to comment and, of course, engage with us. And, of course, don't forget too that Zee Zonke celebrates, mind you, 3 years. So Zee Zonke celebrates 3 years of broadcasting on air, which is an amazing thing. So go and support them as well. You can also find them on Zee Zonke channels. Go there, give them your support. It's always nice to watch your favorite stars being dubbed sometimes because it gives it a very different look and feel as well. And you may have heard that we did interview 3 of our social media influencers who actually takes Z-inspired content onto their TikTok platform and give it a very different look and feel. You've heard one social media influencer getting over 1.6 million subscribers. That there was, of course, Thuli M, followed by King Coward, who has about 1.5 million subscribers, and Tubby Baby, who has just over 600,000 followers. So if you haven't as yet checked out their social media content, I do strongly suggest that you go on and you check it out. Give them a subscribe as well and be entertained with all of the content that they have for you. Let's check in with the KP for a very quick update now, as she is making her way to the OB point. Very busy day for us here indeed as well. So she's just, of course, rounding up Abhijit to say a very quick hello to us. So while we wait for him, do not forget to check out our socials. Give it a like and subscribe. Abhijit is now making his way to me. So let's say hello to him. Abhijit, I mean, you have a very busy day, very busy morning too. Welcome back to Lotus FM.
10: Hey, thank you so much. Thanks for having
9: me. Yeah. So talk to us about what's going on down there.
10: Oh, actually, I was scared, and thank you for stealing me out from there.
9: You were scared.
10: You can imagine me playing a character which women hate.
9: Yeah.
10: And actually, the way I operate in this area, I think Jonas is the right description.
9: Polygamous.
10: So, you know, being a part of a Women's Day confidence can be a scary for somebody like me.
9: Now, Abhijit, I do believe that tomorrow you have a very early flight to catch at 5 a.m., I believe,
10: yes,
9: back to Mumbai. So before you leave us, this is probably your last on-air interview before going back to India. Your last words from you, Abhijit.
10: You know, before coming here, I did not know what to expect out of South Africa because I never visited a beautiful country like this. And thanks to Zizonke, I got this opportunity to visit here and visit all the lovely people. But I think it was a very short tour this time.
9: Yeah.
10: Next time, I'm going to come with my wife, Sukhada, and extend it for at least a month,
9: yeah,
10: if possible, because I need to explore all the other areas.
9: Definitely. Abhijit, I must say, I'm very envious. Your hair looks more perfect than mine and KP's put together.
10: Oh, come on.
6: Hey, she looks so good.
10: No, she's more beautiful than both of us. No, no doubt at all. Hands down. But thank you so much for the compliments. I tried to, at least I have hair a little.
9: Yeah.
10: I'm just trying to.
6: Must hai, bariya hai.
10: Achhe hai?
6: Haan, bahut achha.
10: But aap se achhe nahi hai.
9: Well, Abhijit, thank you very much for joining us. We have run out of time. All the best in your career as an actor. We look forward for your future works. And do not forget that you always have the South African support wherever you go, all the time, all day, every day.
10: I really appreciate it. Thank you so much. I love you all.
9: You are more than welcome. And of course, that there wraps up the show today. Thank you very much for joining me. But do stay tuned for the news, followed by Newsbreak Talk. I'll catch up again with you next weekend. Thanks to technical team here, Musa, Aisha, the producer, Nicholas P, who's on the studio. And from me, remember that there are two theories that exist when arguing with a woman. Neither works. KP?
6: Well, from me, enjoy the rest of your woman. Stay, I'll catch you back tomorrow on Style and the between 9 and 12.
9: There we go. And now it is 12. It's time for your news. Bye-bye.
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12: Twelve o'clock on Lotus FM. I'm Salma Patel. Good afternoon. The life and legacy of slain whistleblower Babita Deokaran is being honoured in Mount Edgecombe, north of Durban, today with the unveiling of a memorial monument at the Sri Mariamman Temple Heritage Site. The tribute brings together Deokaran's family, government officials, civil society and anti-corruption advocates. This ahead of the five-year death anniversary of Deokaran, who was assassinated outside her Johannesburg home in August 2021 for exposing alleged corruption within the Gauteng Health Department. Talisha Naidu reports.
13: The monument is being unveiled at the Sri Mariamman Temple in Mount Edgecombe, where Babita Deokaran grew up. Among those expected to attend are KZN Premier Tami Ntuli, KZN Public Works MEC Martin Mayer, and Deputy Forestry, Fisheries and Environment Minister Naren Singh. Civil society and anti-corruption voices, including AUTA and the Amit Kathrada Foundation, are also in attendance. The ceremony will remember Deokaran's courage and her commitment to accountability while renewing calls for stronger protection for whistleblowers.
12: EFF leader Julius Malema is set to face criminal prosecution on charges of crimen injuria after lobby group AfriForum succeeded in its representations to the NPA over the April 2025 statements he made against school principal Jaco Pieterse, a former principal of Bergview College in Matatiel, about the rape of a minor. Pieterse subsequently laid a criminal complaint against Malema in June last year. However, when a decision was not forthcoming, AfriForum's private prosecution unit made representations to the NPA. In correspondence seen by SABC News, the Gauteng Deputy Director of Public Prosecutions indicates that the representations were successful and an instruction has been issued to institute prosecutions in the Johannesburg Magistrates Court. Pieterse, the complainant in the matter, says he hopes that this process will vindicate him.
14: The false allegations have not only harmed me, but have also caused immense pain to my family and friends. I trust that this process will vindicate me and ensure that there is accountability for those who falsely accuse others of committing vile crimes without any regard for the consequences. I hope the court sends a strong message that there are consequences for making such reckless, false and damaging allegations. I've become aware of many others who have experienced and still experience daily similar pain because of the thoughtless behavior of so-called leaders. My hope is that this case will help protect the ordinary citizen against politicians and people in power and to hold such leaders accountable.
12: Western Cape Police are investigating three separate mass shootings in Langa, Guguletu and Khayelitsha on the Cape Flats that has claimed the lives of 11 people. Two of the victims are women. Police say two other people were wounded in Guguletu. Police spokesperson Novella Potelwa says the attackers are still at large.
15: Four men and a woman were shot dead in Phase 3, Kwalanga, on Saturday evening. Meanwhile, three men were killed in another shooting incident in the TR section of Khayelitsha at approximately 22:50 on Saturday evening. In the early hours of Sunday morning, three other individuals were shot and killed in the Barcelona informal settlement in Guguletu. Deployments in the affected communities have since been reinforced. No arrests have been effected yet. The motive for the shooting incidents is the subject of police investigations.
12: More than 100 undocumented migrants have been arrested during police's Operation Shanela in the mining communities outside Burgers Fort in Limpopo. The migrants will be verified and processed by law enforcement agencies before being deported. Police also say they have arrested 26 wanted suspects during the same operation. Police spokesperson Malesela Ledwaba.
16: Limpopo Provincial Commissioner Lieutenant General Jan Skeepers commended the multidisciplinary teams for success achieved and reaffirmed the province's commitment to sustained high-density operations. He reiterated that SAPS will continue to hit hard on criminals and squeeze every space. He concluded by reassuring that our communities must be safe at all times. The arrested suspects are expected to appear before respective courts where applicable.
12: And finally, Ukraine's President Volodymyr Zelensky has made an impassioned plea to his country's allies to send more interceptors urgently after air defenses failed again to shoot down incoming Russian ballistic missiles. Zelensky was speaking in Belgrade after talks with Serbia's President Aleksandar Vučić.
17: Ukraine does not have, nor will it ever have, the sort of funds that Russia has, which it's using to finance the war. We have what we need, thanks to European aid and support from other countries. But additional funding, specifically for Ukrainian production, is what's needed.
12: And that's a wrap of the news at 12. A reminder of our top story this hour. The life and legacy of slain whistleblower Babita Deokaran is being honoured in Mount Edgecombe north of Durban today with the unveiling of a memorial monument at the Sri Mariamman Temple Heritage Site. For Lotus FM News, I'm Salma Patel. Tracy will have your next update at 1 o'clock.

Welcome to Newsbreak Talk today. Happy Women's Day to all magnificent South African women. It's remarkable, really, marking such an important day, 70 years, really, and it's just such a special time to take stock of everything that South African women have achieved in this vast number of time. So today we are awaiting to bring you the President's address on National Women's Day, because there is the official address expected to come through from Pretoria in a short bit, so we'll try our best to keep tabs on that and connect you with that particular address. But we also decided to turn our attention this public holiday to the Durban International Book Fair, where South African authors are making their mark, and South African women literary giants have converged to really tell beautiful stories, to really connect audiences into their world of literature, into their world of words, and ultimately to show the world how far South Africa has come as a nation to support female talent, to give female writers agency, to share their dreams, to share their perspectives, and to share their prowess with pen. So we're going to be doing that as well today on the program. All of that to come on the program today. You stay tuned, and we will bring you the latest as it does become available to us. We will try and intercept into various avenues of conversation today to see what best we could provide in terms of news and views today. So happy Women's Day. Sit back and celebrate your achievements as a South African woman.

0: Right, it's Newsbreak. Welcome, Nadia Shadikishan.
1: Yeah.
0: And so let's begin our conversation today as we wait for President to give you that address. I believe Malala Yousafzai is also in attendance today in Pretoria, and we will also try and bring her address if it does become available to us on the podium, right? I started off the journey at the Durban International Book Fair with a conversation with Deepika Sioprasad, who put together a collection of memories, a collection of remembrance in a bid to remember the self, to remember who she was. And she put together a book called Smaran, which is really making waves at the Durban International Book Fair. And we spoke to her about what this idea of women remembering who they are, should represent for South Africans. So we are going to be doing that as well. But I'll take you now to the podium in Pretoria, where we are going to be hearing from Malala Yousafzai. Of course, Malala Yousafzai needs very little introduction, due to the fact that she has been a champion of women's rights, of women's successes and women's victories across the world, right? And she is in South Africa currently, in Pretoria, to provide a message of support by showcasing her view on girls' education and also reflecting on being the youngest Nobel laureate. Malala Yousafzai will be on the podium as well, and she will also be talking to us. But let's speak to Deepika Sioprasad, who put together Smaran to help women remind themselves of who they are.
2: The name was the first thing that drew me. You know, it's such a beautiful name of remembering or remembrance. And I think when you reflect on a word like Smaran, you can imagine what the layers in the book would be. Tell us about some of them.
3: Okay, so Smaran, as you said, is a remembrance. It directly translates to remembrance, a return to self. So it is a reflective journey that's based in mythology, symbolism, spirituality, and most importantly, self-awareness. So we find ourselves getting lost in the roles of professional, partner, caregiver, problem solver. But who are we beneath that? When we take away all of those roles, what's left? Who were we before that? Who are we after that? And that is what Smaran gently allows you and guides you to remember. The layers within Smaran are based on deities within Sanatan Hindu Dharma. And even though it is based in Sanatan Hindu Dharma, if you don't have a base knowledge of it, it is absolutely fine. You can still use the book because every single entry is explained. It is explained what happened within that entry, what is the essence, and then it guides you to the reflections and to reflect towards yourself.
2: You know, an interesting thing that you said was that, you know, who are we after we take out everything, you know? And that really pricked my conscience right now because it made me think about today being Women's Day, and a lot of women say that to me, you know, after you take away my title of a mother, after you take my title away of a wife, of a caregiver, of all the things I need to be in the home, well then who am I really? How important is it to reflect on that on a day like today being Women's Day?
3: It is so very important because we find ourselves falling into the role of the mother, into the spouse, into the caregiver, even into the in-law, right? But who were we before that? Who were we as the daughter? Who were we before the daughter? We forget that. We absolutely forget that. How often have we asked a mother who has given up her career and has decided to become a stay-at-home mother? Who are you? What do you do all day? I'm a mom. I take care of my kids. Okay. And who are you? I'm the mother of XYZ, and they will give you the same answer in six different ways, but not answering the actual question, who are you? Because they've forgotten to define themselves as the person before they gave birth.
2: Yeah. And so how does your book then almost serve as a mirror to women to identify themselves and to remember who they are?
3: So each entry is based within a story. And that story is usually, but it's It's the difference between good and evil within those entries. We look at it and we look at the conceptions, the morals, the ethics behind the good, behind the evil. And how do we use that in today's life, right? So as an individual, how do those morals align with us? Is it something that we remember us being a part of? Is that something that defined us before the role, before the external roles? So eventually, it guides us back to our self-awareness because it asks us these questions. And with Smaran, there's no right way to use the book. There's no wrong way to use the book. You can open to page 85 today and come back to page 2 tomorrow. And that is absolutely fine. There are no correct answers. There's no memo.
2: But you said to me that this was meant for your eyes only, and suddenly it's taken a life of its own. So in that process of writing this book that really awoken something within you and helped you remember who you were as your own self, you know, what stood out for you? How did it help you find out who Deepika is?
3: It asked me the uncomfortable questions. It asked me when I pulled out the essence. So each entry is a three-part entry. We have the entry, we have the essence, and then we have the reflective questions. So when I sat with that essence, and when I asked the questions, I was uncomfortable answering those questions, even though I'm asking them, because I didn't necessarily have answers. And that is how it helped me remember myself. I didn't have the answer today. I probably had it the week after, because now I've been pondering on it. And that is how it helped me. I wouldn't say it made me, it helped me remember myself.
0: Deepika Sioprasad, the author of Smaran, talking to us from the Durban International Book Fair. I'm going to take you to Pretoria now. It's the official Women's Day commemoration happening in Pretoria. Malala Yousafzai, a Pakistani activist, young woman, youngest Nobel laureate ever. I think we don't even need to introduce her because we know what she stands for: education and the emancipation of the girl child, shot in the head by the Taliban in 2012. She survived, and this was while she was riding to school. And her conversation has always been about keeping young girls in school. She's at the podium in South Africa. We're so privileged to have her here in South Africa at the National Women's Day commemorations, 70th Women's Day commemorations in Pretoria. Here's Nobel laureate Malala Yousafzai in Pretoria.
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4: South Africa's legacy forward, taking actions on the challenges shaping their young lives. South Africa has inspired movements around the world, from the fight for independence and liberation across Africa to the Palestinian people's ongoing pursuit of dignity, justice, and freedom from Israel's genocide.

0: Just some audio trouble there with Malala delivering that address, but already talking about South Africa and its beacon of hope to the world. And we are going to take you through to the podium as soon as we're able to get that audio feed from Pretoria rectified. But Malala Yousafzai, of course, such an icon, an international author as well, inspiring so many South African women, I think women globally, to really stand up and make their mark globally, but most so the commitment to education, the commitment to constantly inspiring governments the world over to invest in the girl child. And I think this was something very much in line with what the women 70 years ago did when they took to the streets to demand better rights for women across South Africa. Malala Yousafzai on the podium now.
1: Fight as a child in Pakistan. When the Taliban took control of our town and forced girls out of school, I spoke against them. And for that, they tried to kill me. In those dark times, I took comfort in reading about Nelson Mandela, how his courage

0: learn from your movement and to ask for your solidarity in our own fight against oppression. Since the Taliban took control over Afghanistan in August 2021, they have controlled courts, the police, and public administration. And they have used their power to abuse women and girls. Today in Afghanistan, girls are not allowed to attend school past sixth grade. Women who 5 years ago were doctors, politicians, engineers, and artists are not allowed to go to university or pursue a career. For women, even speaking in public is a crime. For those who defy the Taliban orders, there's punishment, beatings, imprisonment, and death. A few days ago, I visited Constitutional Hill to honor the sacrifice of Albertina Sisulu, Lilian Ngoyi, and every South African woman imprisoned for defying unjust laws. Our group stood in silence to remember Victoria Umzenge, Ruth First, and those who gave their lives for freedom. In that moment, I thought of Afghanistan, a place where women are sent to prison for the same defiance we honor here today. Last year, your government declared gender-based violence and femicide a national disaster in South Africa and introduced programs and legislation to combat it. This year, the Taliban declared it legal for a man to beat his wife or daughter. For 5 years, the Taliban have been erasing women and girls from public life, excusing these abuses under the banner of culture or religion. This is not culture. It is not religion. It is a system of segregation and domination. We must call the Taliban regime by the name Afghan women have given it, by its true name, gender apartheid. On the 9th of August, 1956, the women who marched in this country called a petition. Along with their list of demands, it said, "An insult to African women is an insult to all women." This is exactly the solidarity we seek for Afghan women and girls. We look to South Africa once again to inspire the world with your courage and conviction to help us make gender apartheid a crime, to show that as you remember those who sacrificed for your freedom, you will also stand with your Afghan sisters who are suffering today. With South Africa by our side, I believe we will all see a day like this one in Afghanistan. A day when silence is no longer the price of survival. When women's voices can be heard on the street, in the classroom, and in government. When one generation's fight becomes the next generation's freedom. Thank you.
1: Malala Yousafzai, global activist, youngest Nobel laureate, an activist for the emancipation of women across the world, an activist for the emancipation of the girl child across the world, talking about the similarities that South Africa shares with so many struggles, particularly the fight that Afghanistan has to emancipate its women with access to education. Stunning to have her in the country. What an inspiring address by Malala Yousafzai. Truly, truly one of the best things I think I've heard this entire Women's Day. We're back after this, waiting for the president to address us. But in the meantime, we're profiling some prolific authors from the Durban International Book Fair.
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3: Marking 70 years since South African women took to the streets to demand an end to apartheid and to demand access to their rights, we are waiting for President Cyril Ramaphosa to address you. But in the meantime, we are profiling the impeccable work of female authors at the Durban International Book Fair. And for every broken piece within a woman, there is hope for healing. That's the message behind a newly published book called Masterpiece, authored by Vera Cecilia Venkatasamy. Having experienced many losses and personal challenges in her own life, Venkatasamy found peace and strength in her faith and now shares how other women can be free of their traumas too. Newsbreak's Ronald Daniel spoke to Venkatasamy at the 5th annual Durban International Book Fair at the Amplanga Apart Hotel in Durban.
4: As you talk about finding the masterpiece hidden in the cracks of our lives, and I think that sometimes women, they have their stories to tell, and it's often seen as something negative that happened in their lives, but you're talking about turning it into a masterpiece. Why is that so important as a woman?
5: As a woman, we go through different seasons of our lives, and often we go through broken pieces of our lives. I've experienced many things in my life, including grief, the loss of a business, the loss of a mother, tragedy in my life. I've experienced so many different, including bullying and all of it. And I believe that we are able to heal from it. And the reason that I wrote my book is that I believe that if for every broken piece, there's still beauty that can be created if we are willing just to let healing take place in our lives.
4: But how do you think women in 2026 are handling that grief, and how do you think women are finding that place where they come to a place of healing?
5: It's a difficult question because my book is a book about a journey. It's about becoming. There are no real, we're going through life, and it's never easy. But my book offers hope that even in this time, we can look to God, we can look to our faith for healing. And for me, my entire book is based on the fact that my faith has really seen me through. And yes, there's resilience of being a part of a grandmother that came from an indentured laborer, and there's resilience in my bone. But healing really comes from the master, who is God. And if you let your heart forgive, if you let healing come to you through the worst of the tragedies, we are able to become something beautiful that God can use to encourage and to inspire others. And really, my entire book, I'm so vulnerable in it because I share even a childhood trauma that took place in my life. It's because I want others to be inspired, another woman to say, I also went through it. It's okay to even have felt like you were never a masterpiece. So really the reason of my title is because I never grew up feeling like a masterpiece. But I know that God can take those broken pieces and he can heal them and he can set you free. And I also, my book is a book of hope. It's a book of hope, it's a celebration of hope. I talk about adoption and adopting my daughter who is in another race. I talk about the fusion of our family as well and the redemption that came by just meeting her for the first time. So there is a lot in my book, but I do believe we as women have so many stories to share. There's so many stories that we have in our lives that we can inspire others and we can build up other women. So I'm inspired by other people's stories, and I'm just I'm just in awe of what my book can do as well to somebody else, because I've had people just come to me and say that they've had, you know, they've suffered with abuse in their lives, and women that's come to me and said, thank you for sharing, because now I feel I can forgive, I can let it go.
4: You spoke about becoming, and I think quite often women or people in general think that they have to do a more progressive stance to healing and changing and being the woman that they're supposed to be. But you also touched on faith, and that takes us back to many, not even decades, centuries ago. How do you think women can bridge that gap between the past, taking into the factors of faith, and applying that into today's society?
5: It's difficult, but you know, I did a reflection when I was writing the book, and as I mentioned a little bit about my grandmother, who was an indentured laborer, so she came on the last ship that came to KwaZulu-Natal, and I never admired that resilience that was in her, because I was just a child looking at a grandmother. But now when I look at, I reflect back on her life, I remember how strong she was, and that resilience, how, you know, it lives inside of me, it is part of our DNA. And it's important that we always look back and we think about our mothers and our grandmothers and what they had to endure. Because if you think about it, my grandmother would never have survived that trip to Durban, because there was so much going on those ships. You know, there was a lot going on, including illnesses and sicknesses, and they probably could have stopped, but she made it. And for me, that is the point. You know, there was a divine purpose that she came to South Africa and Durban, and I know there's something, there's a divine purpose in that. So you got to look back and bridge that gap to where you are now, and even in your hopelessness, think back about the resilience of those women. Including, of course, South Africa has a story of apartheid and the woman that did so much to bring this country out of apartheid into where we are. So we look to women, we look to them as our, you know, they've done so much, and we too can be inspired. And I think looking back makes us look back in reflection of an inspirational woman like your grandmother, mother, maybe be a teacher as well. You look back and then you think, today I stand here because of the faith of those women and whatever they went through. And yes, it's not easy. The journey of faith is never easy in 2026. We have multiple problems. I mean, we have mothers that we've got to cope with our work, we've got to cope with our children. We've got children with multiple anxiety issues. So there's many levels that we've got to consider as women today. You know, I mean, which we never had maybe back in our mom's days, you know, where there's lots of issues like postpartum depression, which maybe we face, but we never spoke about it. Even in today's, you know, we're constantly talking about those things. And it is not an easy journey, but I believe as women, we look to each other, we can still look to each other. And the unity amongst women needs to be stronger, I know, but it's something that can make us overcome anything. And I think, yes, faith is very, very important. Friendship is important. Being part of the community is important. And so women building up women is really the key. And I'm just an advocate for that as well.
4: I just want to finally touch on, you spoke about divine purpose, and I think that's something that's very closely attached to women specifically. How would you, having already found your divine purpose, encourage others to do the same?
5: I just would love to encourage everyone to just believe that wherever they are, whatever they are doing, they have a divine, they have been called for a time such as this. And they have a very important job to do, whatever it may be. You may be a cashier, but you still have a purpose. Every person that you meet, every smile that you give, and that is a divine anointing from God. And so I believe that every one of us just has to call upon God and say, Lord, wherever you put me, I have a divine purpose, and that is to touch people's lives. And we never know, one act of kindness can change a generation. And so you may be doing a job that people don't consider successful, but you can touch somebody's life with kindness and a smile and just being who you are. And never ever believe that you do not have a purpose. because God has called you for a time such as 2026.
3: Stunning to hear the inspiration coming through from the Durban International Book Fair. That was author of Masterpiece, Vera Venkatasamy, talking to Newsbeak. Chanel Daniel, I found this story from the book fair so stunningly interesting. I spoke to author Bina Ben Akubai, and her book is called Separated by Stature. It basically delves into the Immigrants Amendment Act of 1953, which prevented young Indian men, young Indian immigrants, to bring their wives and subsequent children with them to South Africa. So it's this journey of separation that she had to endure from her father, and how her mother stepped up to the plate in India in their little village in Gujarat to raise them. This is Bina Ben Akubai talking about her book, Separated by Stature.
6: You know, I've always been interested in the law that impacted on my family, and I had started researching in 2021 about it. But last year when I lost my mom, those memories of childhood in India just came to the fore, and, you know, reminiscing with my big brother, we just, you know, spoke about our life in India and how we came to apartheid Indonesia, and our life was so different. And somehow, you know, I just started penning things down, and my husband say, well, why don't you write? And as I started writing, it became a book, and I think it's quite a legacy for the generations to come, because a lot, even also for people in general, because not many people know about the law that impacted my family.
3: But before I ask you about that law, I just want to know, any recollections, or what are the recollections of early life in India?
6: For sure. I mean, it was so different. I was born in India in a little Gujarat village called Ponsra.
3: Yeah.
6: So, you know, we lived on the land. We lived off the land as well. So, I mean, I can remember, knee deep in mud. When rice was being sowed, we would be there eating mangoes off the trees. And just generally, life was so different. And also in the sense that, you know, there was no man around in my family. My mother was the man and the head of the house. And how that, I think, also may impact on my personal self in terms of the strength that she imparted. But obviously at that time, it was just, you know, a carefree life. And what is very important also is that what we call a furu, which is like a cluster of homes, that became your house, not just your mom or this thing, but the ladies in the furu. As you say, it takes a village to raise a child, and that's what it felt like.
3: Yeah. So and what year was this?
6: I was born in 1969, and we came to South Africa in 1979.
3: So how did that happen? How did you come to South Africa?
6: Okay, so at the core of my book, my memoir, is the impact on my family of the Immigrants Amendment Act of 1953, which prevented young Indian men who went to India to get married to bring back their bride and subsequently their children back to South Africa. And this resulted in my mother and father living apart for 20 years. While my father lived in South Africa, we were in India. And then when the law was relaxed in 1979, that's when we came to South Africa. So, yeah, I mean, it's how it has impact on, you know, in terms of separation. Just even right now, that little child in me always feels the absence of a father, and I can't put it into
3: words. I know, and that's my next question. I mean, how did you deal with that? How did mom deal with that? How did dad deal with that? That level of separation, just because of law that kept a family apart on two continents.
6: Exactly, and I think, you know, when I think about this, I actually think about how my mother, I mean, you know, imagine being a bride of 19. You have all these dreams of, you know, living with your husband in a faraway land, because that's what, you know, was told to her. And immediately after that, he goes off back to South Africa, and you left alone in a village to tend for yourself with your mother-in-law. She was there. She was a wonderful, my grandmother was wonderful and supported my mother. Then to live in a patriarchal society where, you know, men would pry on young women She, and then of course when the children were born, like my brother was born in 1960, my sister was born in 64, and I was born in 69. But she had to, she was the head of the house, and she had to farm the land. She used to, you know, make sure that we were looked after, and I think it required quite strength and fortitude in order to do that. And more so when we came to South Africa, to uproot your whole life at 40 years old with three children, coming to an unknown country and starting all over again.
7: So much I can ask you on that, and time is not enough. You know, this is something that, like I say, perhaps we should do over a longer program.
6: Yes.
7: But just with the pressures of our time, tell me about, you know, when the law was repealed and you guys were able to unite. Tell me about that moment.
6: I think I was a bit too young to remember what that moment felt like, but yeah. In retrospect, how I think about it now, that we were together as a family, and there's a chapter in my book which is called Five Under One Roof, that, you know, being able to be together, and yet again separation was there, because when we came here, my brother had already been in second year engineering in India, so he wanted to carry on with that, and unfortunately at Wits University, due to the quota system, he couldn't study at Wits. So he came to Durban, wrote his assessment at UDW, and he stayed again. We were separated from my brother for 6 years. So I think, you know, our family has separation at the core of it in many different ways. And I think we just, you know, you feel like it's part of you, it's natural. And yet when I was writing and, you know, reminiscing and thinking, and tears just would fall, to say we've endured so much. And that's the human spirit. I think that we have the capacity.
7: Did it bring you closer, that separation, these trials, the tribulations? Did it unite the family more?
6: I guess so. But, I mean, you know, again, it's like my father was there physically, but I think that bond that you form as a little child with your father, that doesn't, you know, that didn't happen. And I think that's why I'm very close to my brother. I think my brother played the role of a father, you know, and he still continues to do that in my life. And I'm very grateful for that.
7: You know, sort of reaching the end now of the interview, and the thing that you often speak about, I've heard you speak about it twice now, is the loss of mom and that grief. You know, and like you say, mom played such a pivotal role. I mean, she literally nurtured you as a seed, you know, and literally, one could even go as far as saying that. And then again, to be separated again from her, you know, how does that sort of give you a certain degree of endurance, you know, as a person?
6: I think, and you write in terms of saying that she was pivotal in where I am today. You know, her teaching for 34 years, Gujarati in Indonesia, and I think that planted a seed in my career. As I always say, that the career chose me, because, you know, for the last 25 years, I've been working in teacher training and education and skills development. And, you know, as you've asked, how my mom's loss, I think you lose a part of you. I feel that I'm not who I was as a before mom and after mom. And yet, you know, even now, a year later, that grief still stays with me. I don't think so you recover from losing a parent, and especially a mom.
7: You know, I'm broadcasting this on Women's Day, so I'm broadcasting tomorrow. But today is Women's Day, and I think a lot of us are celebrating the strong women in our worlds, whether they're big worlds or small worlds. You know, what lesson did your mother leave you with that you'd share with South African women today on Women's Day to inspire them to keep this sense of resilience going?
6: Yes, I think that, you know, integrity, being true to yourself, and hard work will never go, you know, you'll always And I think for young women, I think those that are in a position now to say that where you come from doesn't determine where you will end up. And I think that, you know, the strength and the fortitude and the resilience is required in order to make a success of yourself. And I think you can do it. I mean, a lot of times I mentor young people. I have interns coming in that I mentor within my work environment. And when they see me and they're at this age and they think like, wow, you know, she's made it. And I tell them often that, you know, 30 years ago, I was where you were right now. So don't give up on your dream. Think big, fly high, and make it happen. Because you can only rely on yourself.
3: Beena Akubhai over there, the author of a book that, you know, looked at separation, Separated by Statute. She wrote about the Immigrants Amendment Act of 1953 and how that separated a family across two continents. I'm going to take you very quickly to Women's Day proceedings. Sophie de Bruyn, the only remaining leader of the 1956 Women's March to the Union Buildings, is on the podium now. Let's go to her and see what she has to say on this very special day, marking 70 years since that time.
8: For housing and infrastructure, they are in reality stealing education, stealing health and roads. These are real victims of corruption. And furthermore, they are stealing from you and me, who pays our taxes. It is also very disappointing that democratic South Africa is still the most unequal country in the world. The face of poverty and inequality in our country is mainly black, female, and young. The impact of special racial segregation is still deeply entrenched. And as we also mark the fifth anniversary of June 16, when in 1976 the youth picked up the mantle from us, youth unemployment remained stubbornly high, ranking South Africa very high globally. And to see the wealth of our nation stolen by people entrusted with power, while ordinary people starve, while our youth face staggering unemployment, is a profound betrayal of the 1956 sacrifices. It sears the heart to witness the ideal of our liberation, for which we gave our youth, our blood was shed, and other sacrifices made, is being derailed and wrecked by the staggering greed of a few. And yet, even when these clouds, my spirit refuses to break and give up. And my happiness comes back from looking at you, the women of today, all of you. You are still the rock. You are still resilient. Despite the failures of our leadership and the weight of these struggles, you continue to hold our families and communities together. Your courage is the beacon of hope and the light that keeps this country moving forward. And to the officials, the politicians, the dignitaries that are here today, I challenge you to look into the eyes of women here and see their courage, their determination, their fortitude, their hope and moral mettle that birthed the democracy. Do not let our sacrifices be in vain. Cleanse your hands of corruption. protect our women, feed our children, have moral compass and backbone, and match the bravery of 1956 with bold, honest, and accountable leadership. And to the ordinary citizens of our country, in particular women, do not give up hope. Your vote, your voice, and your unity are your critical weapons. We handed you a free country. It is now up to you to make it a safe and prosperous one. Let us march forward once more, not against past laws, but this time against crime and insecurity, poverty, corruption, unemployment, homelessness, violence, and the many, many ills that restrict your future, your safety, your freedom, and your prosperity. The fire ignited in 1956 cannot be extinguished. And to the young woman here today, do not wait for anyone's permission. Stand up. Use your voice and fight for your future. Fight against poverty and abuse, just like we fought against apartheid. And together let us finish the march. We began 70 years ago. Let the spirit of the 1956 rise again in each of your hearts. And I would be remiss if I do not express solidarity with the women and children in Palestine who are being subjected to genocide and apartheid, both of which are classified as crimes against humanity by the United Nations and the world. In the words of our icon, our former President Mandela, and I quote, "Our freedom is incomplete without the freedom of the Palestinians," unquote. And in conclusion, I would like to make a special plea. There were many women who courageously took part in the march on the 9th of August in 1956. And I think I was alerted about a group that walked in here. There they are sitting, all the mamas that are still alive. And there are those whose names must be recorded in the annals of our history to honor them by name. This could be your grandmother or any of your relatives. And if you know any of those courageous women, please kindly submit their names to the Ahmed Kathrada Foundation. And we want all of them to be remembered. And we really need to honor our unsung heroines. Thank you very much, Watinti Bafasi, Watinti Mokoto. You strike a woman, you strike a rock, and you will be crushed. Malibongwe. Thank you.
3: Sophie, oh man, you know, gosh, you know, you feel so insignificant just even saying her name. That is how great she is. Sophie de Brain there, one of the only surviving leader of that march from 1956, and really, really making us reflect on 70 years of that march. And she says, the march continues. You still march because you're marching to degrees of emancipation that are contemporary, that are work in the 2026 context, the march against corruption, the march against oppression, the march against gender-based violence, the march against economic stagnation. And Imam Sophie Debrayne said, you know, we marched in 1956 and today we ignite you to march. You know, we've given you freedom and we've given you democracy. So, yeah, we will definitely be taking forward all those conversations. I am waiting for President, and I don't know if it's going to be time or not. I do see Minister for Women, Children and People with Disabilities, Sidisiwe Chikunga, dancing her way onto the podium, looking stunning and radiant, really at the helm of women's rights as a government department in South Africa. So she's on her way to the podium. So we are expecting President to speak after her. So I may have to come back a little bit later to let you know what the President is saying. But let's go to socials, get a sense of what you're saying. Rani, happy Women's Day.
9: Protecting every patient.
3: We're going to come back to that one, but let's go to this voice note in the meantime. Hello.
10: Very good afternoon to you, Tarek. It's Rani Pule from Johannesburg, wishing all the women around the world a very happy and blessed Women's Day. Always remember that you are amazing, unique, and you are loved. And always remain positive and happy. Thank you, Tarek, for an amazing show. Always.
3: Wishing you a stunning Women's Day. Anit Premlal, happy Women's Day.
11: Namaste to you, Tarish, to the women who juggle dreams and duties, who fall and rise again, and light the way for others. You are seen, you are valid, you are enough. We admire your courage and resilience. We do not ask for a seat, we build the table. We are women of standards. The most beautiful thing a woman can wear is a confidence. Happy Women's Day to every woman who carries the nation with pride and grace. Inet Premlal.
3: And namaste. Thank you to yourself and Annette for every week making such strong contributions and conversations on very critical issues. I think that is also an example of women standing up and taking a stand with her voice. So thank you, Annette, every week for always sending us those voice notes. Yeah, we are going to see what happens there, but President is not at the podium yet. Minister Sindisiwe Chikunga will be doing the rounds, I think, but we'll go more to WhatsApp now and get a sense of what you're saying on the WhatsApp line. So let's see if we have any more messages that have come through. We've got Ramba, who's enjoying the address, saying it was a great address by Sophie Debrayne and even Malala Yousafzai. There's a voice note that came through on the program. Hello there.
12: Hi, Taresh, wishing all women in South Africa a happy Women's Day. And we are really grateful for the women that marched in 1956. We want to say thank you for the people that are still around. Very happy Women's Day.
3: Great to hear from you today on the program. Rani in Stangamana, happy Women's Day to you. She says, very happy Women's Day to Chanel and all our beautiful women out here. Of course, Chanel is the one that keeps everything together. We're curating these conversations on a weekly basis. So yeah, best wishes to Chanel as she celebrates the day. I wish she was off, but you know, we can't do without Chanel. So I guess that's the double-edged sword of it all. Frank says, what an inspiration to not only oppressed women, but all political prisoners worldwide, from Nobel laureate Malala Yousafzai. I am telling you, Frank, that I'm, you know, obviously whenever Malala opens her mouth to speak, you immediately get conscientized and educated. But that address was stunning. It was so stunning to hear her speak like that on home soil, no doubt. So I think we're going to leave the program there. President not at the podium yet. A lot of jubilation in Pretoria. I do see Minister Sindisiwe Chikunga leading a lot of cheer and jubilation, but she hasn't taken to the podium yet. So that means President would come through in under half an hour. I don't know. I'll ask Hansilan if I could maybe step in to just quickly see what the President is saying to you a little bit later. But we leave the program there wishing every single woman in South Africa a very happy Women's Day, celebrating you not just for the 70 years of struggle, but celebrating you for every single moment from time immeasurable that you have carried the universe on your shoulders. We really, really salute that in a South African context today. The broadcast came away courtesy of the team, executive producer Salma Patel and Chanel Daniel, two stunning women leading the helm here at Newsbreak. And I'll join you in a second to see what President is saying about National Women's Day. From me, Taresh, hey, have an awesome day.
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14: One o'clock at afternoon, global champion for girls' education and youngest Nobel laureate Malala Yousafzai has pleaded for South Africa's solidarity in the fight against gender oppression in Afghanistan. Yousafzai was speaking at the official National Women's Day event taking place at the Union Buildings in Pretoria today, which commemorates the 70-year anniversary of the Women's March. She was shot in the head by the Pakistani Taliban in October 2012 for her gender activism. She highlighted what she called gender apartheid in Afghanistan, where the ruling Taliban has outlawed the education of girls, has made it legal for wives to be beaten by their husbands, and, as she says, has erased women from public life.
15: We look to South Africa once again to inspire the world with your courage and conviction to help us make gender apartheid a crime, to show that as you remember those who sacrificed for your freedom, you will also stand with your Afghan sisters who are suffering today. With South Africa by our side, I believe we will all see a day like this one in Afghanistan.
14: Organization Undoing Tax Abuse, ALTA, says the legacy of slain whistleblower Babita Deokaran must serve as a reminder of the risks faced by those who expose corruption. ALTA is among the organizations attending today's unveiling of a memorial monument in Deokaran's honor at the Sri Mariamman Temple Heritage Site at Mount Edgecombe, north of Durban. Deokaran was killed outside a home in Johannesburg in August 2021 after raising concerns about alleged corruption in the Gauteng Health Department. ALTA spokesperson Ali Gugle.
16: As ALTA, we are honored that Babita Deokaran has been honored on a Women's Day. We acknowledge her important role as a whistleblower, and we also take into consideration other whistleblowers that have been unfortunately assassinated for standing up against wrongdoing in the workplace. We are a bit disappointed that the masterminds who ordered the six men to assassinate Babita Deokaran are still free out there.
14: Eastern Cape Premier Oscar Mabuyane says government has made strides to ensure women occupy leadership positions within government. Mabuyane was speaking during the provincial commemoration of Women's Day in Dispatch in Nelson Mandela Bay. This year's provincial event is held under the theme Mbokoto, 70 years of women's power from resilience to transformation. He says despite the milestone government has achieved for gender parity, but there's still a long way to go.
17: We've seen a lot of women now heading departments, as head of department, as MECs, as ministers, in a number of government agencies. But also we're seeing a lot of women being CEOs, right, through things that were never existed before 1994. So we are quite happy with the work that has been done so far, but we still have a long way to go. And it's important that we cover and make sure that women do participate meaningfully.
14: Pregnant South African woman remains in U.S. custody after she was detained by immigration officials in Las Vegas. Nkobile Malangeni was visiting her fiancé in the city as part of her birthday celebrations. Nick Harper reports from Washington.
18: The arrest happened at Harry Reid International Airport in Las Vegas as Nkobile Malangeni was preparing to board a flight last Friday. Immigration and Customs Enforcement agents surrounded her, telling her she was being arrested for overstaying her visa in the United States. They can be heard in a video of the incident saying she was facing a final order of removal from the country.
14: Following the overnight mass shooting that claimed 5 lives in Langa, attention is now turning to the community's response to the latest outbreak of violence. Residents and community leaders are raising concerns about safety and the need for stronger interventions. The Langa Community Policing Forum says urgent action is needed to prevent further loss of life. 6 other people were killed in Guguletu and Kailicha, bringing the total number of fatalities to 11. Langa Community Police Forum's Sizwe Bavuma.
19: I heard about the incident. It's so sad in our communities whereby such things are still happening and took the people's life. Condolences to the families and my apology for my community also.
14: Your top story at 1 o'clock this afternoon. Global champion for girls' education and youngest Nobel laureate Malala Yousafzai has pleaded for South Africa's solidarity in the fight against gender oppression in Afghanistan. I'm Tracy Villanitham. More news at 2.

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You're tuned into the best of Kudumbakkam with me, Dharasila and Dharasamy. Vanakkam, namaskaram, namaste, and greetings to you. It's the 9th of August, and we are celebrating all you beautiful ladies out there today and every other day. Happy Women's Day to you, wherever you may be. The best South Indian entertainment together with the magic of the movies every Sundays between 1 and 3 p.m. Thanks to Taresh and the team for Newsbreak Talk between 12 and 1 and to Tracy for the latest from the newsroom. Well, get ready to turn up the volume again this afternoon because the playlist is yours. On the best of Kudumbakkam, it's a DSP Part 2 special. Devi Shri Prasad, better known as DSP, is known for his pulsating dance anthems to soul-stirring melodies. Now, most definitely, his music has defined a vibey, energetic generation of South Indian cinema lovers. For the next hour, we relive some more of his biggest chart toppers, unforgettable movie hits and fan favorites. So, however you may be celebrating your Women's Day, sit back, relax, unwind, and enjoy another cracking session packed with energy, rhythm, and blockbuster music. This is the best of Kudumbakkam, and these are the songs you chose. The DSP Musical Celebration Part 2 starts right now with this track.

0: This is Selvi Sivalingam. I just want to wish all the incredible women out there, including the special women in your family, and to all women listening to the best of Kudumbakum, a very happy Women's Day. Thank you so much, Dana Silin, for bringing us part two of DSP's musical gems this afternoon. DSP's music has touched so many hearts, and we can't wait to hear those timeless songs with you on Lotus FM. Lots of love and blessings to you and family. 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Nandri Vanakkam.
1: Saran, Brother Dana Silin Dharasamy, I trust you well. First, I must say, I want to wish all the women in this world and every part a very, very happy Women's Day. Lot of women I know of got over the work, made a new start in life, and they are standing tall. And we are so proud of them. We must give a hearty clap for all these women. Thank you for an awesome show every Sunday with your beautiful music, lovely songs, and your motivations. We are so proud of. Thank you for a lovely show. You drive home safe and have a lovely day. Padma Chetty.
2: Vanakkam Dana Silin, trust you are well and had a lovely week. 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Thank you, Dana Silin, for another edition of the DSP special. And you have a lovely Sunday. Lots of love, Rani Stengamena.
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4: 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Now, from the movie Villu, that was Jalsa Jalsa, the music and the voice of Devishri Prasad on that track. Also accompanying him on the vocals are Baba Segalde and Rita. Well, coming up on the big screen, Buzz, great news for Surya fans. His new movie titled Vishwanath and Sons will be showing on our big screens. And we look at more films that are on the streaming platforms. More about that story on the big screen, Buzz. The DSP magic continues with this beautiful track from the movie Pushpa 2.

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0: Vanakkam, Dhanasilan, my dearest Anna. Happy Sunday to you and the listeners, and to all the women out there. Happy Women's Day. Thank you for this awesome show entertaining us on Women's Day with such lovely music. I'm really enjoying. Om Namashi, bless you always, my dearest Anna. Lots of love from Susan Woodley from PMB.
1: Hi, Dar. Hi, Dhanasir and Darusami. Trust you well. Wishing all the women in this world a very happy Women's Day for today. And may they have a blessed and awesome day. And thank you very much for the great job that you do. Keep it up. This message comes from Sinda. Thank you.
2: Vanakkam, Dhanasir and Anna. 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Your courage and resilience is what keeps us all strong. Lots of love from Shailen and Maggie Chetty in Savannah.
3: Thank you for those beautiful messages that are coming through. This is Lotus FM and you're listening to the best of Kudumbakkam. I must say, you guys have chosen an amazing playlist this afternoon. Well, the music is just going to get better. Well, let's continue with a little bit about DSP. Away from the recording studio and the pressures of composing chart-topping music, Devi Shri Prasad is known for enjoying the simple pleasures of life. Music, of course, remains a huge part of his world, but he also enjoys traveling, spending time with family and friends, and staying connected with the latest sound and trends. Now, his energetic personality and a love for rhythm seems to follow him wherever he goes. Whether he's working on a film, relaxing with loved ones, or simply enjoying some downtime. For DSP, music isn't just a profession, it's a very much a way of life. This time, another vibey track coming your way.

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0: You're tuned into the best of Couldn't Welcome on this Women's Day. Getting some lovely messages coming through on the WhatsApp. I'm going to share some more with you in a short while. If you just joined the program, yes, it's a Devi Shri Prasad Musical Part 2 special, and you have chosen the playlist for this afternoon. Well, when it comes to Devi Shri Prasad, it comes to the man behind the music. He keeps his personal life relatively private. Now, DSP is unmarried, and while there have been rumors over the years about his relationships, he hasn't publicly confirmed a current partner. Now, away from the studio, he said to enjoy the simple things, a good game of badminton, a refreshing cup of green tea, and if reports are anything to go by, a delicious plate of biryani is his favorite. So whether he's creating a chartbuster or enjoying some downtime, DSP certainly knows how to keep the rhythm going. Well, the magic of the movies continue with another chartbuster, this time from the movie Tirupachi, starring Vijay and Trisha. Yes, beautiful one, titled Kumbida Pona Devam. Kumbida Pona Devam!
1: Hey, yenna da iluva? மேட்ருக்கு வாடா.

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1: Acclaimed media personality Pat Pillay returns with his brand new stage show, My Cape Town, at the Elizabeth Sneddon Theatre from 14th to the 16th of August. 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
1: Konasila, thank you for a lovely show. Hope you have a lovely day. And a happy Women's Day to all women out there. And this is from Raj Silal, The Bond.
2: Hello, Donasila and Dorasami. It's good to hear you on Sunday for your program. I take the opportunity to wish all women a very happy Women's Day for today. That's including my two sisters, Kami Chetty and Segri Padiachi. I wish them happy Women's Day for this day. And I wish all those brave women that took part in the 1956 walk to Parliament a very happy Women's Day. I know most of them may not be around, but those that are around that have family that are still living, I want to take this opportunity to wish them all happy Women's Day. Bye for now. It's Monty Naidu in Johannesburg.
3: Nakum Danasilan, trust you well on the Sunday afternoon listening to your awesome show. And Mikanandri to all the women of the country and even in the world. Women play a pivotal role. And I must tell you, Proverbs 31:10 speaks about women that are precious far more than rubies. To my dear children, to my daughter-in-law, to my family, my friends, everyone, my sisters and everyone, all the very best for today. Enjoy your beautiful day. To your loving wife and family as well, may God bless each one. Mikanandri with many abundant blessings. God bless you, Ranjini Reddy.
4: This is the best of Kudumbakam with me, Danasilan Dorasamy. 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
5: We'll be breaking to programming now. Chanel Daniel here from Newsbreak Talk. And we go live to the Union Buildings in Pretoria, where President Cyril Ramaphosa is addressing the nation at the 2026 National Women's Day celebration and commemoration under the theme Empowered Women, Empower Nations. Let's go now to that address.
6: Celebratory as we have it today. Thank you very much for making this day such a great success. I will not take time to go through the protocol process, save to say I extend my greetings to everyone who is here. The Speaker of the National Assembly spoke, the Chairperson of the Council of Provinces, National Council of Provinces is here. We also have a guest, my dear sister, Malala from Afghanistan, and we have our premiers who are here as well. Today is no ordinary commemoration. It is one of the most important days in our national calendar. National Women's Day is a day on which we honor the women of South Africa, but it is also a day of profound significance for our entire country. We started off by seeing how the women of our country are spread out in a number of agencies, the security agencies of our country, the police, the armed forces, as in the army, the navy, the air force, the various provincial security arms, as well as the municipal arms. And we saw how they were marching and displaying their capability. I often see this on Armed Forces Day. when women of our country demonstrate how well qualified they are not only to march, but to also bear arms, the heaviest guns that you can ever see, and what I always enjoy most is how they display precisely how they've developed a capability with their lipsticks on, red lipsticks, marching. And I saw a little bit of that today, and I just smiled with joy, because this is the new South Africa that we have built. So today, it is because the Women's March of 1956 was not a footnote in our struggle for freedom. That march helped to change the course, the character, and the leadership of the struggle for freedom and justice in our country. It demonstrated that women were not merely supporters of our struggle. They were its leaders, its organizers, and they were its authors. 70 years ago, at least as we have already heard, 20,000 women from across our country gathered here at the Union Buildings. They came to the very seat of apartheid power. Prime Minister J.G. Strijdom chose not to receive them or to even meet them. He literally ran away as he saw them coming. I have not run away. I am here to receive all the women of our country. But his absence did not diminish the presence of these formidable and courageous women. The women left at his door petitions bearing more than 100,000 signatures. Then they stood in disciplined silence for 30 minutes. And this is one of the acts that I have always been most impressed by. How 20,000 women could stand in silence, not say a single word, not even move, but stand silently at this very sight. It was a silence that was more powerful than any speech the apartheid government could have made. 70 years ago, these women gathered on the very grounds where we are, up there in the amphitheater. But their silence was not a silence of fear. They had come to confront a formidable power, armed to the teeth, formidable men who could have killed them and mowed them down. It was not a silence of submission. It was the silence of courage gathering its strength. It was the silence of women who knew that they carried the justice of their cause within them. For 30 minutes, there was no chant, no speech, and no cry. Yet their silence said everything that needed to be said. That silence also held the pain of every woman humiliated by the past laws. It held the anger of every mother whose family had been torn apart. It held the hopes of every daughter who dreamt of growing up free. It held all the words that apartheid refused to hear. The Union Buildings may have been quiet, but the conscience of a nation was being awakened. Their silence was not empty. It was a silence that was filled with dignity, with discipline, and with determination. It was louder than any command that could be issued by the apartheid state. It was a silence that unsettled the powerful. It inspired the oppressed, and it also echoed across generations, as it has continued to inspire us all across the generations since that march. Today, as we stand here where these women stood, we must remember those 30 minutes. We need to hear within that silence the footsteps of the 20,000 courageous women. And in that silence, they stood in their own honor, in their own dignity. And we need to thank them for that. And after they stood silent, then their voices rang out. Watinta bafazi, watintimbogoto. That is what they said. You have touched the women of our country. You have struck a rock. I always tell people that each time I receive heads of state here, there is a symbolism that we have put up there at the entrance of the Union buildings as you go down the amphitheater. There are two rocks that clearly symbolize the march that 20,000 women embarked on. And those rocks symbolize that if you touch women, you have struck a rock and they will crush you.
5: And that was President Cyril Ramaphosa delivering the keynote address at government's main Women's Day event at the Union Buildings in Pretoria. We understand that the occasion marks the 70th anniversary of the historic 1956 Women's March by about 20,000 women, and the 1956 march opposed the apartheid government's decision to extend urban passes to women and was a precursor to major political changes that led to South Africa's democracy. More of the president's address will be aired on Lotus FM News, as well as all SABC news platforms. But for now, we go back to regular programming.
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Well, that was a short trailer of that movie. Well, some of the other cast there includes the likes of veteran actress Radhika Sarathkumar, Bollywood beauty Ravina Tandon in the cast as well, Kali Venkat, Yogi Babu, Bhavani, Shuri, and veteran actress Nasser making the lineup there. Well, make it a date, 14th August, you can catch this one on the big screen. If you're a Surya fan, there's one for you coming soon. Well, in other news, there's a few Tamil OTT releases this week. First up, the movie Idaya Murali, a romantic comedy drama starring Atharva Murali and Kayudu Lohar is streaming. Noorasami starring Vijay Anthony and Swasika also on the streaming platforms. And finally, mystery series Vandandi Season 2 is now streaming as well. Now, you may catch all of the above entertainment in the comfort of your home. And Surya fans, don't forget Viswanath and Sons releasing on Friday, the 14th of August. Well, that's all we have from the big screen buzz. We do have a few minutes to the news at 2 with Tracy. And here's one more classic of DSP.

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1: Two o'clock in the afternoon, anti-apartheid activist Sophie de Bruyn has lamented the lack of freedom women continue to endure 70 years after the 1956 Women's March Against Pass Laws. She was speaking at the official National Women's Day event taking place at the Union Buildings in Pretoria. De Bruyn spoke of the paradox of the hope for a better life for their children and that the over 20,000 women who march then embodied compared to the current state of affairs.
2: Every single day I weep for the girl child, the daughters, the mothers and grandmothers who are abused, violated and silenced. This is not the freedom we march for. We fought to dismantle the yokes of the systemic oppression of women as a race, class and gender. Yet today we feel the cruel suffocation of entrenched poverty, lack of clean drinking water, homelessness and systemic corruption.
1: Meanwhile, global champion for girls' education and youngest Nobel laureate Malala Yousafzai has pleaded for South Africa's solidarity in the fight against gender oppression in Afghanistan. She highlighted what she called gender apartheid in Afghanistan, where the ruling Taliban has outlawed the education of girls, has made it legal for wives to be beaten by their husbands, and, as she says, has erased women from public life.
3: We look to South Africa once again to inspire the world with your courage and conviction to help us make gender apartheid a crime, to show that as you remember those who sacrificed for your freedom, you will also stand with your Afghan sisters who are suffering today. With South Africa by our side, I believe we will all see a day like this one in Afghanistan.
1: The acting head of the Special Investigating Unit, Leonard Lekgetho, says the monument honoring slain whistleblower, Babiete Adekaran, has served as much more than a tribute to her life. Speaking at the unveiling of the monument at the Sri Mariam Temple in Mount Edgecombe, north of Durban, Lekgetho said it should be a constant reminder of the responsibility of every South African to fight corruption and uphold integrity.
4: As we honour the legacy represented by this monument, let us also inspire us to become active citizens who reject corruption and promote ethical leadership and defend the value upon which our democracy is built upon. The greatest tribute we can pay to Babita is to refuse to remain silent in the face of wrongdoing. Ms. Deokoran carried in her heart the Constitution of the Republic of South Africa. She understood that public money belongs to the people, but not to the syndicate, not to criminals, and not to those who abuse position of trust.
1: Langa on the Cape Flats, Ward Councillor Lawazi Pakade has called on the police leadership to urgently tackle extortion, which he says is at the heart of the violence gripping communities. This follows the killing of five people in a mass shooting in the area last night. He says authorities must also address the movement of illegal firearms in and out of the province. 11 people have died in mass shootings in three separate incidents on the Cape Flats overnight. Pakade cautioned that failure to deal with these underlying issues will have limited impact to stop mass shootings.
5: So this is quite a shocker to us as the whole community, with everyone waking up to this sad news, devastating news of young men and one girl that have been shot. So these mass shootings are really shocking to us, and it just shows the extent and the problem of gun violence in just the entire Cape Town and the Western Cape. So we are really shocked as the Langa community.
1: And finally, the South African Weather Services has issued a warning of a cold front bringing heavy rain and snow to the southern part of the country. South African Weather Services forecaster Lehloho Nolo Tobela says minor to significant disruptive snow is expected in mountainous passes.
6: For the southern parts of the country, expect it to result in scattered to a widespread chance of rain and showers over the Western Cape into the southern parts of the Northern Cape, as well as covering the Eastern Cape and the coastal areas of both the Western Cape province and the Eastern Cape. With very cold temperatures expected along most parts of the high-lying areas of the Eastern Cape, the Western Cape, as well as the southern parts of the Northern Cape, stretching into the Drakensberg Mountains that lead into Lesotho.
1: A top story at 2 o'clock this afternoon. Anti-apartheid activist Sophie Debrain has lamented the lack of freedom women continue to endure 7 years after the 1956 Women's March against the Pass laws. I'm Tracy Vilay, The More News at 3.

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2: Thanks to Tracy for the news at 2. It's the second hour of the program, and it's that hour when we bring to you your top 10 countdown together with your timeless classics. Well, due to the break in transmission, we're going to bring you those songs of DSP for your timeless classic slot. But for now, it's the countdown, and yes, there's a brand new song in the countdown this afternoon. But for now, at number 10, Van Midindavarum from the movie Vowels and Atlas of Love, the voice of Satya Prakash, this one dropping two places from last week's number 8 to this week's number 10 on the charts. Here's Van Midindavarum.

At number 10, Van Midinde Varum. At number 9, it's Crush, a song from the movie Summer Holidays, the voice of Anurag Kulkarni. This one dropping two places as well, from last week's number 7 to this week's number 9 on the charts. At number 9, here's a Crush song from the movie Summer Holidays.

0: Welcome, Brother Dennis Healon. Hope you're well. Thank you for an amazing show always and the beautiful music you play. Happy Women's Day to all the beautiful women out there. To every woman, know that you make the world brighter with your love. You take care, brother. Lots of love, Tina Nayaka, Chakras.
1: Welcome, Dennis Healon. Happy Sunday to you. A very happy Women's Day to all the beautiful women of Lotus Land. I'm looking forward to the next dose of DSP. You have a wonderful week further. Lots of love, Lalita Munyan.
2: Greetings, dear Dennis Healon. Beautiful Sunday afternoon in your company. Thank you for an amazing show that warms my heart. On Women's Day, we also celebrate our culture and the women who speak the language with pride, who carry our traditions in their hand and our future in their hearts. 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
3: Welcome, Dennis Healon. Trust you well. Wishing all women of South Africa Happy Women's Day. 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Nandri Dennis Healon from Roslyn Governor, from Rose Johannesburg.
4: 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Savi Naidu, Polokwane.
5: Well, still so many messages coming through there, and I'm giving you a chance because it's your day, it's Women's Day, and we want to give you a chance to say what you would like to. Well, the countdown continues. I did say to you that there was a brand new song this afternoon on the charts, and it comes in at number 8. It's from that movie Idayam Murali, the one that's on the streaming platforms. It stars Dhanush, and here's a brand new track from that movie called Vama Vama.

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The countdown continues on the best of Kunambakam with me, Dhanaseelan Dorasamy. At number 7, it's K.S. Chitra with the song Taliro Male from the movie Todakkam. This one climbing 2 places from last week's number 9 to this week's number 7 on the charts. Here's Taliro Male.

At number 7 on the charts, it's Tali Romale from the movie Todakam, the voice of K.S. Chitra. This one climbing 2 places from last week's number 9 to this week's number 7. Well, I do apologize. The song just before this, Vama Vama, from the movie Idaya Mulari, actually stars Atharva Murali. And the song is sung by Dhanush. My apologies for that. At number 6, bringing us to the midway of the charts, it's Ayo Ayo. It's a music video and the voice of Arsha Vardhan. This one holding its position again from last week at number 6, this week at number 6.

bringing us to the midway of the charts is Ayayo. It's a music video, the voice of Arsha Vardhan there, holding its position from last week at number 6, this week at number 6. Well, I did say to you, the Timeless Classics this afternoon, we're going to bring to you those songs of DSPs that we did not get in. Well, here's your two Timeless Classics for this afternoon.

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0: Only the best vibes on the Golden Market Beat. The countdown continues on the best of Golden Market.
4: The countdown continues on the best of Kunambakam, but very quickly, a recap. At number 10, it was Van Midinde Varum from the movie Vald, an Atlas of Love, the voice of Satya Prakash. That one dropping two places from last week's number 10 from last week's number 8 to this week's number 10. At number 9, it was the Crush song from the movie Summer Holidays, the voice of Anurag Kulkarni. Also dropping two places from last week's number 7 to this week's number 9. At number 8, it was a brand new entry from that movie, Ideya Murali, the voice of Danush singing Vama Vama. That's brand new on the charts. And at number 7, K.S. Chitra climbing two places from last week's number 9 to this week's number 7, Tali Romale from the movie Todakkam. And bringing us to the midway of the charts, it was Ayo Ayo, the music video there, with the voice of Arsha Vardhan at number 6, holding its position from last week. Dropping one place from last week's number 4 to this week's number 5, Talapati Kacheri from the movie Jananayagan, the voice of Vijay and Anirudh Ravichander at number 5. Yes, Talapati Kacheri.

0: At number 5 on the charts, dropping one place from last week's number 4, Talapati Kacheri, the voice of Vijay and Anirudh Ravichander.
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At number four on the charts, it's Wunne Nambi dropping one place, climbing one place from last week's number five to this week's number four. It's a single release and it's the voice of Shweta Mohan. At number three, it's Othaya Dipadeyile from the movie Kanna, the voice of Anirudh Ravichander. This one holding its place from last week's number three, this week again at number three on the charts. Here's Othaya Dipadeyile.

At number 3 on the charts is Wate Adi Padayile from the movie Kanna, the voice of Anirudh Ravichandran, holding its position from last week at number 3, this week again at number 3. At number 2, it's from the movie Pedi, starring Ram Charan and Janhvi Kapoor. Yes, Halalalo at number 2, holding its position from last week at number 2, this week again at number 2.

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1: At number 2 on the charts, it's Hello from the movie Peddi, the voice of Rakshita Suresh, holding its position from last week at number 2, this week again at number 2, which means at number 1, yes, again this week, it's Haire from the movie Itlu, the voice of Tamines and Anirudh Ravichander. Well, before I take leave, coming up next is the news at 3 with Tracy, and followed by the Sundowner with Romeo Chonko. Thank you to all those of you who tuned into the program for those lovely messages. And once more to all those beautiful women out there, happy Women's Day to you. I hope you make the most of it. Well, we do have a day off tomorrow, so do make the most of today. Enjoy. Until the next time, do stay safe. At number 1, here's Haire on the charts.

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1: Three o'clock in the afternoon. President Cyril Ramaphosa says the 1956 Women's March was a defining moment in South Africa's struggle for freedom and justice. He said the march demonstrated that women were not merely supporters, but leaders and organizers of the struggle. Ramaphosa recalled that 20,000 women gathered at the seat of the apartheid power, delivering petitions with more than 100,000 signatures before standing in disciplined silence for 30 minutes. He delivered the keynote address at the main National Women's Day celebrations at the Union Buildings in Pretoria.
2: That march helped to change the course, the character and the leadership of the struggle for freedom and justice in our country. It demonstrated that women were not merely supporters of our struggle. They were its leaders, its organizers, and they were its authors. 70 years ago, at least as we've already heard, 20,000 women from across our country gathered here at the Union Buildings. They came to the very seat of apartheid power.
1: Also speaking at the Union Buildings, anti-apartheid activist Sophie de Bruyn lamented the lack of freedom women continue to endure 70 years after the Women's March. She spoke of the paradox of the hope for a better life for the children that the 20,000 women who march then embodied compared to the current state of affairs.
3: Every single day I weep for the girl child, the daughters, the mothers, and grandmothers who are abused, violated, and silenced. This is not the freedom we march for. We fought to dismantle the yokes of the systemic oppression of women as a race, class, and gender. Yet today we feel the cruel suffocation of entrenched poverty, lack of clean drinking water, homelessness, and systemic corruption.
1: The acting head of the Special Investigating Unit, Leonard Lekgetho, says the monument honoring slain whistleblower Babita Deokaran must serve as more than a tribute to her life. Speaking at the unveiling of the monument at the Sri Mariam Temple in Maneshkom, north of Durban, Lekgetho said it should be a constant reminder of the responsibility of every South African to fight corruption and uphold integrity.
4: As we honor the legacy represented by this monument, let us also inspire us to become active citizens who reject corruption and promote ethical leadership and defend the value upon which our democracy is built upon. The greatest tribute we can pay to Babita is to refuse to remain silent in the face of wrongdoing. Ms. Deokaran carried in her heart the Constitution of the Republic of South Africa. She understood that public money belongs to the people, but not to the syndicate, not to criminals, and not to those who abuse position of trust.
1: EFF leader Julius Malema is set to face criminal prosecution and charges of crime in Nigeria after lobby group AfriForum succeeded in its representations to the NPA over the April 2025 statements he made against a school principal, Jacob Peters, a former principal of Bergview College, about the rape of a minor. Peters subsequently laid a criminal complaint against Malema in June last year. However, when a decision was not forthcoming, AfriForum's private prosecution unit made representations to the NPA. In correspondence seen by SABC News, the Gauteng Deputy Director of Public Prosecutions indicates that the representations were successful and an instruction has been issued to institute prosecutions in the Johannesburg Magistrates Court. Peters, the complainant in the matter, says he hopes that this process will vindicate him.
5: The false allegations have not only harmed me, but have also caused immense pain to my family and friends. I trust that this process will vindicate me and ensure that there is accountability for those who falsely accuse others of committing vile crimes without any regard for the consequences. I hope the court sends a strong message that there are consequences for making such reckless, false and damaging allegations. I've become aware of many others who have experienced and still experience daily similar pain because of the thoughtless behavior of so-called leaders. My hope is that this case will help protect the ordinary citizen against politicians and people in power and to hold such leaders accountable.
1: KwaZulu-Natal has placed its disaster management teams on high alert following a severe weather warning from the South African Weather Service. Heavy rains accompanied by strong winds of up to 80 kilometers per hour are expected in various parts of the province from midnight. Disruptive rainfall and freezing temperatures can also be expected across the western interior and the province's Midlands. The Department of Cooperative Governance says its Emergency Operations Centre will monitor the situation. Caution. Residents and motorists have advised to exercise caution. Your top story this afternoon, President Cyril Ramaphosa says the 1956 Women's March was a defining moment in South Africa's struggle for freedom and justice. I'm Tracy Vilay, the More News at 4.
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7: This is Lotus FM. Good afternoon, and thanks so much to Tracy and Dana Silen. Today is a big day. It's the 9th of August, 2026. It's Women's Day. A happy, happy Women's Day to all the ladies out there. As we celebrate Women's Day, we take a moment to honor the strength, courage, resilience, and beauty of every woman. And a woman can be a mother, a sister, daughter, wife, a friend, a leader, a caregiver, a professional, or simply a woman finding her way through life. And in every role, she carries a strength what is truly remarkable. Today we celebrate the woman who falls and finds the courage to rise again. We celebrate the woman who supports others while pursuing her own dreams. We celebrate women who has faced adversity and still chooses hope. And we celebrate every woman who is discovering her worth, finding her voice, and stepping confidently into her power. Today, the woman, to all the women listening today, never ever underestimate the strength within you. Your story matters, your voice matters, your dreams matter, and the world is better because you are in it. So today, let us celebrate not only what women do for us, but who women are: strong, courage, compassionate, resilient, and powerful. Happy Women's Day to all the ladies out there. May you always know your worth, embrace your strength, and remember that you are capable of far more than you realize. Got it? Let's start the show with the 25 minutes of non-stop music dedicated to all the ladies.

It's Iyaz there featuring Niraj with the song called Replay. And then before that, I played you a whole lot. That was 25 minutes of non-stop music. You had a song called Welcome to the Jungle by Priya, Vikram and Sean. It says Welcome to the Jungle. It's a title song. And then I played you a local track, Aberrain Moodley, with a song called Thirukovil Divam. And then I played you Jesse Gill team up with Neha Kakkar with a song called Lamborghini. Oh, we kicked it off with a song by Jonita Gandhi teaming up with Arijit Singh with a song called Deva Deva. I love it. You love it. We enjoyed it. It's 3:30 right here on Lotus FM. Welcome home. Welcome to Lotus FM. This is Sundowner. Sundowner rocks big time. I'm Chunkalicious Pops. I'm live on Facebook. I'm live on TikTok. Yeah, not on Facebook. Hi, that's old fashioned. We're on TikTok now. Hello. Hello. Levels. Levels. All right. Let's do Zulu lessons, right? You've been waiting for it. You heard the phrase. You strike a woman, you strike a rock, right? You strike a woman, you strike a rock. Let's do it in isiZulu. We're going to use four words, right? You strike a woman, you strike a rock. We're going to say, Wathinta abafazi, wathinta imbokodo. Wathinta abafazi, wathinta imbokodo. Some they know that phrase, some they don't know, but we are learning today, you understand? Yeah. So feeling, we're saying, Wathinta abafazi, wathinta imbokodo. As we celebrate Women's Day, we say we use strike a woman, you strike a rock. For the last time, you strike a woman, you strike a rock. Wathinta abafazi, wathinta imbokodo. It's imbokodo. Your voice notes on the number 071-613-7803. 071-613-7803. You know how we do it. I'll wait for your voice note.

0: And then it played Fool. It's a, such a beautiful song by Satya Prakash right here on Lotus FM. It's called Van Midandu Varam. Right? It's V-A-A-N. Another word is M-I-D-H-A-N-D-H-U. Another word is V-A-R-U-M by Satya Prakash. I enjoyed it. First time I'm playing it as well, but I really, really enjoyed it. I love it. Let's do a part two of my Mind Your Language Zulu lessons, right? And I'm live on TikTok if you want to see me doing Zulu lessons. So yeah, TikTok, as you can see how we do it. We're saying you strike a woman, you strike a rock. That's our phrase for today. That's our sentence for today. Watinda bafazi, watinda imbogodo. Let's roll the first voice note that came through from Ranjani Reddy.
1: Afternoon, Mr. Sundowner. You're a big time. Stop it. I like it. Enjoying your Sunday afternoon. And I'm in your company. And you know what? Happy Women's Day to everyone that's celebrating. It goes like this, Yazulu teaching. Utinta ubagoti, utinta mfazi. Ushaya mfazi, ushaya ibogoto. Love you, Ranjini Reddy.
0: Okay, I like it. 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
0: You know, it was so nice to see her at that Zista yesterday. It was so nice. You can go and see her on Facebook. Just if you can even go to my wall now and see. She's wearing a blue sari. I spoke to her nicely. It was so nice. Then you can see, who's this? I love this auntie. It was so nice to meet you as well. Thank you so much. Priscilla, let's hear from you.
3: 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Lots of platforms. 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
0: Okay, Priscilla, we hear you. Rosie, how about
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0: Thank you. I met as well Auntie Doris. Let's hear from Auntie Doris yesterday.
6: Hi, Roms. Good afternoon. Mm-hmm. Thank you for the good show. Mm-hmm. Handsome son, you strike a woman, you strike a rock. Thank you, Robes, Auntie Doris and Rajan.
0: I was so happy to meet them yesterday at the Zistas. You can go and see their photos as well, Rajan and Auntie Doris. Auntie Doris said, where are your queens, Roms? Where are your queens? Say, we're taking photos. Say, I'm taking a photo with you. Where are your queens? Where are your queens? Oh, we thought we were going to talk about it today. You really made my day. I appreciate you, Auntie Doris. Thank you so much. It's so nice to meet you. Annette, how about you?
7: Dumelang Mesandana, Watinta Abafasi, Watinta Ibogoti. And queens don't compete with other queens. They crown each other. Annette Primbo.
0: I agree with you, Chomza. Let's take another song break. It's Dolida.

0: All right. Thank you so much, Yudesh, on TikTok. He's entertaining me like you won't believe. Go and check it out, what we're talking about, and see all other members there on TikTok. And before we do fill in the blank, let's just take two voice notes for Zulu lessons. Let's hear this voice note.
1: Yeah, Wendot. 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
0: I just love the beginning. 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
2: Sawubona, Romeo. 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Have a nice day. Happy Women's Day.
0: Mm-hmm. Thank you so much. All right, we're done with the Zulu listings. Now it's 4:15 right here on Letters FM. Let's do fill in the blank, right? Even you on TikTok, you can take part on this. I need the truth. I want the truth. Give it to me. Give me the truth. Only the truth, right? Let's do this. Fill in the blank. I want to know stories today. I want to hear stories. Fill in the blank. I saved my mother-in-law's number. I saved my mother-in-law's cell phone number as I want to know, tell me those names, what you saved her as what. I want to know today. You tell me on the number 071-613-7803. 071-613-7803. Fill in the blank. I saved my mother-in-law's cell phone number as Give it to me. 071-613-7803. 071-613-7803. You're not going to believe Jitesh on TikTok. He's already gave me his two words for mother-in-law. He saved the number as There are two words there. I can see it on TikTok. Go and check it out. Dana Pile, you are bad. Dana Pile. Dina Naika. Dina Naika on TikTok. You are bad, Baba. Hoyo! You and teachers. Wait, let me take a screenshot. I must have proof. You are bad, both of you all guys. You are bad. Okay, let's have some fun. 071-613-7803. Fill in the blank. I saved my mother-in-law's cell phone number as... Let's go local now.

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0: How's this song, guys? Wow. It's Eli Re Eli by Kavita K. Subramaniam. Eli Re Eli. That's the name of the song. It's 4 o'clock. It's Tracy Palladium with the latest news.
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2: Good afternoon. Acting Police Minister Feroz Khechalia has described the murder of four people, including two police officers, in Recha Park, east of Johannesburg, as a merciless killing that is gang-related. Two anti-gang unit officers and two women civilians were shot and killed on Friday night. The officers were responding to gang-related shootings in the area. The two women were shot as they were about to get into a vehicle after coming from a shop. The two crime scenes are meters apart. Khechalia is visiting Recha Park this afternoon, where he was taken to the scene of the crime. He says some of these gangsters are heavily armed and show no mercy.
3: Overcoming this scourge, therefore, demands...
4: So these gangs are not happy with destroying our families, destroying our communities, destroying our young people, robbing them of their futures, and now they've gone a step further to confront those, to murder those who are trying to keep the community safe. As far as I'm concerned, this is intolerable. Yesterday, in Langa, in Guguletu, in Khayelitsha in the Western Cape, 11 people were killed.
2: Staying in Langa on the Cape Flats, Western Cape Provincial Police Commissioner Lieutenant General Sizakele Dianti has visited the scene where five people were shot and killed overnight. Dianti says gun violence and extortion remains the number one problem facing the province. Police have offered a reward of 100,000 rand for information leading to the arrests in both the Langa and Guguletu shootings, while investigators in Khayelitsha say they are following up a lead. 11 people were killed in these areas overnight. Dianti elaborates.
5: It's a matter that we are still pursuing in terms of the investigation. At this stage, we are not clear what is the motive, as the motive is also still under investigation. But what we do from our side, as the South African Police Service, we are calling to the community of Langa, anyone who might have the information related to this incident, where we could be able to arrest and prosecute the people that are responsible.
2: President Cyril Ramaphosa says gender-based violence and femicide are not only a women issue but a societal problem. Delivering the keynote address at the May National Women's Day celebrations at the Union Buildings in Pretoria, he called on men and boys to reject violence and play a greater role in preventing abuse. Today's celebrations commemorate the 70th anniversary of the Women's March of 1956, which was a pivotal event in the fight against apartheid laws. Ramaphosa says there is no justification for sexual harassment, abuse, rape or murder, stressing that violence against women and children is a crime, not a personal matter.
3: Overcoming this scourge, therefore, demands that men and boys must step forward and say, not in my name. More and more men must stand forward and say, I shall not lift a hand against any woman, be it my wife, my lover, my sister, my mother, my grandmother, that I shall respect them, I shall honor them, and I shall assist them and empower them.
2: Also speaking at the Union Building, anti-apartheid activist Sophie de Brain lamented the lack of freedom women continue to endure 70 years after the Women's March. She spoke of the paradox of the hope for a better life for their children that over 20,000 women who march then embodied compared to the current state of affairs.
6: Every single day I weep for the girl child, the daughters, the mothers and grandmothers who are abused, violated and silenced. This is not the freedom we march for. We fought to dismantle the yokes of the systemic oppression of women as a race, class and gender. Yet today we feel the cruel suffocation of entrenched poverty, lack of clean drinking water, homelessness, and systemic corruption.
2: Free State residents are being advised to brace for a bitterly cold and windy week with snowfall and disruptive rainfall expected in parts of the province. The South African Weather Service forecaster Muniwa Singo says the yellow level 2 warning has been issued for damaging winds expected in parts of the province tomorrow, while another level 2 warning has been issued for disruptive rainfall over the southern and eastern parts of the province and along the Lesotho border. The South African Weather Service urges residents to keep warm, avoid prolonged exposure to the cold and take necessary precautions to protect livestock and crops. The South African Weather Service forecaster Muniwa Singo.
7: Isolated to scattered showers and thunder showers across the province, which are expected to clear from the west on Thursday. This system will also result in very cold and windy conditions over much of the province, with snowfall expected over the western and eastern parts of the province, as well as along the Lesotho border, persisting until Wednesday. The following warnings have been issued. A yellow level 2 warning for damaging winds expected in places over the province tomorrow, as well as a yellow level 2 warning for disruptive rainfall over the southern and eastern parts.
2: Your top story this afternoon, Acting Police Minister Feroz Khachalia has described the murder of 4 people, including 2 police officers, in Reja Park, east of Johannesburg, as a merciless killing that is gang-related. I'm Tracy Vilay, the More News at 5.
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0: Lotus FM. Lotus FM is 7 minutes after four. We're second hour of the show. Thanks so much to Tracy and happy Women's Day to all the ladies out there. Before I do anything, let me give you the fill in the blank for today. I said fill in the blank. I saved my mother-in-law's cell phone number as... just in case you missed it. Right? I saved my mother-in-law's number as... I've got 5 songs in a row. 4 are requested by you, and 1 is our hit pick of the day. Let's crank it up.

Good afternoon, Romeo. Sundowner rocks big times. To all the amazing, beautiful, dedicated, caring and loving women, happy Women's Day. Keep on shining. Romeo, you have a lovely day further and a super week ahead. Lots of love, Molly.

The biggest expo of Johannesburg, Made in India, is now at Clearwater Mall in Roodepoort from the 8th to the 23rd of August. 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

What an awesome song there. Something special by Radius. I love the song. It was requested by Pearl. And then before that, you heard, ooh, I took you back to 1976 from the movie Palki, a song called Mere Ghar Se Pyar Ki Palki Chari Gai. Upcoming Pasan Station Bar, Lotus FM. This was for you, chums, Annette Premlal. I hope you enjoyed your song. And then I played you a Palki Pe Ho Ke Savar by Alka Yagnik, the original, genuine one, right? This was for you, Khatija. And then I played you Geographia by Shreya Ghoshal and Udit Narayan. This was for Prakash Naidu from Chaswet, and she sent me a voice note to say, oh, Rams. Thank you for playing my song. If you want me to play your favorite song next week, let me know now on the number 071-613-7803. 071-613-7803. Just say, Roms, play this song for me next week, Sunday. Let's get into your spot quickly.

All right, let's get into the sports quickly. There's a match between AmaZulu and Sekhukhune United. It's 3-3, Sekhukhune United 3. And later it's going to be Kaizer Chiefs taking on Golden Arrows. That will be at 6 o'clock. I'm talking about MTN 8 Wafa Wafa Cup. So, yeah, and nothing much to report on as far as this, the sport is concerned. With that, let's check in with the weather. Weather forecast. All right, let's start from Gauteng. You can expect a 30% rain tomorrow if you're going to be in Gauteng. It's 60% rain. Gauteng, it's Pretoria. You start your day with 7 and a high of 17. Johannesburg, 7 and a high of 15. That tells you that it's it's going to be very cold in Johannesburg. In Polokwane, 5 and a high of 23. In Bloemfontein, 3 and a high of 9. Cape Town, 10 and a high of 15. George, 9 and a high of 13. GQ, Gqeberha, another 60% rain there as well. 10 is your low and high of 15. KwaZulu-Natal, you can expect the same 60% rain tomorrow. Durban, 13 and a high of 17. I don't like to see 17. Oh no. Lucky I'm home. I'm going to be cooking samp and beans then. Yeah. 17 degrees. I don't like 17. So, yeah, brace yourself. Durbanites, it's going to be very, very cold tomorrow. Trust me. 13 and a high of 17. Richards Bay, 14 and a high of 17. Pietermaritzburg, 5 and a high of 9. 9 degrees is your maximum in Pietermaritzburg. Very, very cold. And Ladysmith, 6 and a high of 10. Durban, if you're in KwaZulu-Natal, Please, it's going to be very, very cold tomorrow. I'm telling you, you heard it first. You heard it here on Lotus FM. You must tell them that Rom said it's going to be very, very cold. Trust me. So, yeah, you know me. I tell the truth as it is. Let's talk more music.

0: This is the famous Letters FM, Sid Sriram with a song, Kanane Kane. You love it. You enjoyed it. It's 18 minutes to 5 right here on your favorite number one station. Let me play some voice note that came through quickly.
1: Good afternoon, Rose, again. Hope you're having a nice day. To all the ladies and to all my friends, families, happy Women's Day. To one and all, be blessed. And I just got a message to all Romeo's queens. Where were y'all yesterday? Shame. Why did you leave Romeo alone? But he wasn't alone. He had better queens falling on him. And I was there. I can bear witness to the take care, Auntie Doris.
0: That's Auntie Doris. She's posing a question there. Where were y'all yesterday? Where were you not with Romeo? Yeah, that's a question. You're on, you can answer. Next voice note that came through.
2: Hi, Romeo. Happy Sunday to you, and happy Sunday to Ravin, Nishal, Michelle, Mahesh, and Ashvir. Enjoy your Sunday. Thank you so much.
3: Hello, Roms, my dear. Trust you well. Had a lovely afternoon with you. The music rocked big time. And you know you, the Sundowner, rocks us. To and fro, this way, that way, we sway. East to west, Romeo's the best. And you know, Oroms, happy Women's Day to all the women around the world. We are so important. We are the VIPs. And remember something, without us, there's no home, there's no life. We carry a pivotal role. And you know, we are far more there, precious than rubies. Sending love and light to all, Nemi, and everyone else. Lots of love. Ranjini ready.
0: The queen has spoken, hey? You spoke like a true hero there, Auntie Ranjini. Let's talk more music. I'm coming back with stories. Trust me.

0: It's Sasha Chirupati there teaming up with Kavita Krishna Murthy with a song called Hawa Hawaii 2.0. Hawa Hawaii 2.0. That's the name of the song. I love it. It's a very, very nice song. And let's bring the time to boom 12 minutes to 5 o'clock right here on your number one favorite. This is Lotus FM. Lucy Govinda on TikTok. She said, oh, top songs, Roms. Top song. Yes. Yes, yes, yes, yes. I appreciate you all, my TikTok members. Hello, hello, hello, hello. Right, they can see me what I'm doing, what I'm saying. Hello, hello, they can see. Right, oh, boy, we appreciate you, Baba. Boy is here as well on TikTok. He's even sent me my photos on studio WhatsApp. That's nice. I love that. Welcome, Boya. Let's get into our fill in the blank now. We will ask you earlier on. I said, I saved my mother-in-law's number as... I'm not going to read some. There's so many that I'm not going to read. And you know the reason? Some they're very nasty. Very, very nasty. That's why I can't read those. Right. I'm only going to read the nice ones. They're funny as well. the first one that came through, it came from Rishi Kapoor Sadio from Hibadin. He says, I saved my late mother's in-law's cell phone number is mom, just M-U-M. Okay. And then this one, it says, I want to remain anonymous. All right. I have to read this one. I have to read this one. It says, I like to remain anonymous. I saved my mother-in-law's cell phone number as monster-in-law because she is always interfering and wants to have the last say. Okay. And then the Radhika Sulal from Tonga says, I saved my mother-in-law's number as queen of my heart. Happy Heavenly Woman's Day, Mom. Miss you too much. Love you lots from Radhika Sulal of Tonga. That's nice. And then there's another one says, Rom's top show. I respectfully had my mother-in-law's number saved as AMA, as AWMA, a best title for a mother and mother-in-law. Have a pleasant evening and a new week ahead. Safe travels. Take care, Rom's. Let's make it shady from Savannah Park. And then this one, you're going to laugh at this one. It says, hi, Rom's. I saved my mother-in-law's number as do not answer. How is that? Do not answer. Okay. And then, you know when they say save the best for last? Listen to this one. I saved my mother-in-law's number right? The words start with W, all right? W, and it ends with H. I'm gonna just say that. It started with W, it ended with H, that word. And it says, from time I married her son, she only talk about money and how much me and my hubby eating. LOL. I can't say her name. She's sitting next to me eating queen cake. How is that? How is that for gossiping about your mother-in-law? How is that? Are you too much? Okay, it doesn't end there. I've got some voice note that came through. Let's take a listen to the first voice note.
1: I saved my mother-in-law's number as mother-in-law's caro tongue. Happy Women's Day to all women.
2: Okay. Rose, don't tell her, right? I saved her number as Moo Devi Wara Wara Wara all day.
0: You know, I just love that wara wara. I wonder how long did I don't know. So if the mother-in-law calls, you only can say wara wara wara wara. You made my day, Vanita. You really made my day. And you know what? I'm sending your voice note to my phone because I need to listen to this when I'm going home. Let me call Edward Ready for now before I say goodbye.

That's a Bulugum by Edward Reddy right here on your favorite radio station, Lotus FM. I'm officially out of here. Vinash is next between 5 and 7 with the show about the Sangeet. I'll talk to you next week, Saturday at 3 o'clock. Happy Women's Day. I love you, South Africa. I love all my ladies. Mwah, mwah, mwah, mwah, mwah, mwah. To all my queens. Mwah, mwah, mwah, mwah, mwah, mwah.

0: SABC News, independent and impartial.
1: Five o'clock at afternoon. Acting Police Minister Feroz Khatchalia says government is determined to tackle gang violence and organized crime. He was speaking at Recha Park, where two women and two members of the anti-gang unit were shot and killed on Friday night. The officers responded to gunshots in the area when they were ambushed by the gunmen. Khatchalia says more than R1 billion has been allocated to policing gang-affected areas, while the army's deployment remains a temporary measure. He says poverty, marginalization, and limited opportunities are contributing to the recruitment of youths into gangs.
2: The government and the police service have been trying to respond. We allocated over R1 billion to support policing of areas affected by gang violence. And why? Because we know that our communities, if they don't have safety and security, there can be no, our communities cannot flourish, cannot make progress. So safety and security is not negotiable. We appointed General Mkwanazi to lead the fight against organized crime.
1: Khatchalia has described the murders as a gang-related merciless killing.
2: So these gangs are not happy with destroying our families, destroying our communities, destroying our young people, robbing them of their futures, and now they've gone a step further to confront those, to murder those who are trying to keep the community safe. As far as I'm concerned, this is intolerable. Yesterday, in Langa, in Guguletu, in Khayelitsha in the Western Cape, 11 people were killed.
1: Staying in Langa on the Cape Flats, Western Cape Provincial Police Commissioner Lieutenant General Sizakele Dianti has visited the scene where five people were shot and killed overnight. Dianti says gun violence and extortion remains the number one problem facing the province. Police have offered a reward of R100,000 for information leading to arrests in both the Langa and Guguletu shootings, while investigators in Khayelitsha say they are following up a lead. 11 people killed in these areas overnight. Dianti elaborates.
3: It's a matter that we are still pursuing in terms of the investigation. At this stage, we are not clear what is the motive, as the motive is also still under investigation. But what we do from our side, as the South African Police Service, we are calling to the community of Langa, anyone who might have the information related to this incident, where we could be able to arrest and prosecute the people that are responsible.
1: There can be no empowerment of women without education. This was the message delivered by President Cyril Ramaphosa at the official National Women's Day celebrations at the Union Buildings in Pretoria. Today's event commemorates the 70th anniversary of the Women's March of 1956, which was a pivotal event in the fight against past laws. Ramaphosa said no women than men are enrolled in the country's universities and colleges currently, and added that female learners are excelling in school. He has, however, called for more focus on science and technology.
4: But too few of them enter into engineering, into science, into technology. We want to see more and more women into the STEM disciplines and artisanal trades, where so many of the opportunities of today lie. We want to see more and more young girls getting into those areas that have always been delineated as areas for men only. We must do more work to change that.
1: Israel's Prime Minister Benjamin Netanyahu has dismissed a U.S. peace plan for Gaza hailed by President Donald Trump. Netanyahu said Israel rejected the 15-point document under which Hamas has agreed to a phased disarmament if Israel conducts a synchronized withdrawal from the Palestinian territory. He said the IDF will not carry out any withdrawal until Hamas is disarmed. The BBC's John Donison has the details.
5: I don't think it comes as a massive surprise, but he did take some time to make it, perhaps reflecting the difficult position he is in, because he clearly does not like this plan that President Trump has come up with, but he doesn't want to upset Israel's greatest ally. This comes just over a week since President Trump announced with great fanfare that Hamas for the first time had agreed to disarm in exchange for Israeli withdrawal, something that he called a monumental step.
1: Your top story at 5 o'clock this afternoon. Acting Police Minister Feroz Khachalia says government is determined to tackle gang violence and organized crime. I'm Tracy Vilay, The More News at 6.
6: Thank you, Tracy, for all of those updates. 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
6: Namaskar, vanakkam, namaskaram, adab, sanbunani, and welcome into today's edition of Bhakti Sangeet. I trust that you are having an amazingly spiritually empowered day, and we at Lotus FM hope that we are able to add to that spiritual experience. Well, it's Women's Day in South Africa. Tremendous South African history attached to this date, and at the outset, we salute those women who honored the presence of Shakti within them and stood with integrity by what was and is right. May their fearless fight for justice instill in us all the courage not only to stand by that which is right, but also that which encourages us to have the will to do right by ourselves and all those that we share this beautiful planet with. So, a very happy Women's Day to all. It's Bhakti Sangeet that you're listening to, Satsang Time for many amongst us. As you do know, Bhakti Sangeet is the start to your Lotus FM spiritual journey every Sunday from 5 p.m. to 7 p.m. Bhakti Sangeet is followed by Gospel Hour, and the Nyat follows Gospel Hour, and all of our offerings are designed to create a happy spiritual space for all. We have some amazing spiritual content to share with you, so do stay tuned. I'm Veena Lakshman, keeping you company until 7 p.m. this evening. We start off the program with a very special dedication to Sri Krishna.

0: And we start off with the name of Sri Krishna in the voice of Jaspinder Narula. And of course, you'll agree with me, incredible chorus indeed. You're in the company of Veena Lakshman. The program is Bhakti Sangeet. So let's share with you what's on today's edition of the program. We have lots of information to share with you on today's edition of Bhakti Sangeet. In the first hour, we listen to a discourse in the month of Shravan. And to do the honors, we will be joined by Pandit Dr. Lokesh Maharajji, a well-known contributor to Bhakti Sangeet. And I'm sure you do know by now, he is the chair of the Purohit Council of the South African Hindu Mahasabha, and is also the chair of the Dates Committee of the South African Hindu Mahasabha. Apart from that, he is also a well-known academic at the University of KwaZulu-Natal. And on the occasion of Women's Day, we have a very powerful and insightful message by the esteemed and revered Swami Vedanand Saraswati Ji. Do stay tuned for this one, because I promise you it's a message that you are not going to want to miss on today's edition of the program. In the second hour of the program, we're going to be learning about a 36-foot Murti of Ma Durga in the form of Mahishasura Mardini. And joining us on the program will be Bhavana Prag, who represents the Sat Chit Anand Ashram based in Newcastle. We also share with you quotes of great saints and sages of Sanatana Dharma. We share with you community news as well. Now, at the outset, we say a very huge thank you to Sanjay Jayaraj for compiling the music for today's edition of Bhakti Sangeet. In a very short while, we listen to a wonderful and insightful discourse on the month of Shravan by Dr. Pandit Lokesh Maharajji.
1: Bhakti Sangeet. Bhakti Sangeet. 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
2: Namaste. There is a distinct feeling in the air when the monsoon arrives across the Indian subcontinent. The heavy summer heat gives way to cool, falling rain, the earth turns a lush green, and a quite joyful energy sets in. In the Hindu calendar, this magical time marks the arrival of Shravan Mas, also fondly called Sawan. It is widely considered the most sacred month of the entire year, a period dedicated to devotion, inner reflection, and spiritual renewal. If you step into an Indian neighborhood during Shravan, you will instantly notice the shift. People wear vibrant shades of green, temple bells ring continuously throughout the day, and there is a shared sense of calm and discipline that touches everyday life. To truly understand why this month holds such a special place in millions of hearts, we have to look back at its origin. The story behind Shravan is rooted in one of the most famous events in the Hindu cosmic history, the Samudra Manthan, or the churning of the cosmic ocean. According to ancient scriptures, the gods and demons come together to churn the vast ocean in search of Amrit, the elixir of immortality. But before any heavenly treasures emerged, the ocean released a deadly, terrifying poison known as Halahal. This poison was so volatile that it threatened to burn down the entire universe and destroy all life. Desperate for protection, the gods turned to Lord Shiva, pleading with him to save creation. Out of deep compassion for all living beings, Lord Shiva gathered the lethal poison and drank it without hesitation. However, his consort, Goddess Parvati, quickly pressed his neck to stop the poison from reaching his stomach. Held in his throat, the intense poison turned his neck blue, earning him the name Neelakantha, which means the blue-throated one. The intense heat of the poison caused immense agony. So to cool Lord Shiva down, the gods poured holy water from the Ganga over him. This act of love and relief became the foundation of how devotees worship Shiva today, particularly during Shravan, by offering fresh water, milk, and sacred leaves to soothe the deity who carried the burden of the world. Because of this profound act of selflessness, the entire month of Shravan is dedicated to honoring Lord Shiva and Goddess Parvati. Mondays during this month, known as Shravan Somvar, are considered exceptionally holy. Devotees often observe strict fasts on these days, waking up early to perform rituals, visit temples, and offer fresh water, milk, honey, and the bilwa leaves on the Shiva Lingam. Fasting during Sawan is not just seen as a physical discipline, but as a way to clear the mind, express gratitude, and build inner strength. Young women often fast on Mondays, praying for a loving spouse like Shiva, while married couples seek harmony and longevity in their relationships. Tuesdays of Shravan called Mangala Gauri Vrata are equally significant for women dedicated to Goddess Parvati for family happiness and prosperity. Another striking sight during Sawan is the Kawar Yatra, a grand annual pilgrimage. Millions of devotees called Kawariyas dress in bright saffron clothes and walk hundreds of miles on foot to fetch holy water from sacred rivers like the Ganga. They carry this water on their shoulders using decorated bamboo poles called kawars, taking care that the vessels never touch the ground. Carrying the water across long distances in the pouring rain requires remarkable physical endurance and devotion, culminating in the offering of that water at local Shiva temples back home. So while the spiritual enthusiasm of Shravan is felt everywhere, you might be surprised to learn that the month does not actually start on the same date for everyone across India. Depending on which region you are in, there can be a 2-week difference in when Shravan begins and ends. This often confuses people who are not familiar with the two main traditional calendar systems used in India, the Purnimant and calendar and the Amanta calendar. In northern and eastern states like Uttar Pradesh, Bihar, Rajasthan, Madhya Pradesh and Punjab, people follow the Purnimant system. In this tradition, a lunar month is calculated from one full moon or Purnima to the next. Because the month ends on the full moon day, Shravan starts immediately on the day after the full moon of the preceding month. This means that North India enters the spirit of Sawan about 2 weeks earlier than other parts of the country. Beyond its religious and calendar nuances, Shravan also carries deep theological and health wisdom that aligns perfectly with the monsoon season. From an Ayurvedic perspective, the sudden shift in weather during the rains weakens human digestion and makes the body more vulnerable to waterborne illnesses. By encouraging a simple, light vegetarian diet known as a Sattvic diet and promoting weekly fasting, the traditions of Shravan serve as an ancient form of seasonal detox. Abstaining from heavy, spicy foods, alcohol and non-vegetarian meals gives the digestive system a much-needed rest during a time when immunity naturally dips. Ultimately, Shravan Mas is a beautiful blending of nature, health and faith. As the rains wash over the landscape, washing away the dust of the summer, the rituals of Shravan offer people a chance to wash away mental clutter and reset their lives with fresh intentions. Whether through simple acts of kindness, quiet morning prayers, fasting, or taking part in colorful community gatherings, Sawan reminds everyone

And you will agree with me, it's such a pleasure to listen to the voice of S.P. Balasubramaniam. And it doesn't really matter what he sings. There's a sense of divinity in his voice that is simply untouchable. It is Bhakti Sangeet that you're listening to, and it is time now for us to share with you brilliant quotes of great saints and sages of Sanatana Dharma. And the first one that I'm going to be sharing with you for today's program deals with women, the power of women, and it reads like so.

An Englishman asked Swami, as in Sri Sathya Sai Baba, if women had more qualities than men, to which Swami replied, not qualities, powers. Women have 7 powers: caring, sacrifice, compassion, understanding, adjustment, patience, and responsibility. These 7 powers are internal. And I think in my books, anyways, these words completely epitomize what a woman is all about. So once again, ladies tuned in, and of course the men who are in touch with their feminine sides, a happy Women's Day to you. Let's take the program further, and we bring to you now the voice of Lata Modi with a very beautiful bhajan dedicated to Ma Amba. And thereafter, we are going to listen to our very, very dear revered Swami Vedanand Saraswati, who brings to us a very, very special message on the occasion of Women's Day.

0: And that was the voice of South Africa's very own Latha Modi with a beautiful bhajan in the Gujarati language to the Divine Mother. Well, it is Women's Day today, and of course, lots to celebrate, and of course, wonderful messages to share with you on the program. But right now, we're going to take a very short break, and thereafter, we bring to you an amazing message on the occasion of a Women's Day by our very dear Pooja Swami Vedananda Saraswati Ji. All of that happening shortly.
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0: It's Bhakti Sangeet that you're listening to, and I did promise you that we have a wonderful, wonderful message from our very dear Pooja Swami Vedananda Saraswati Ji on the occasion of a Women's Day. And Swami Ji is no stranger to Bhakti Sangeet and other programs on Lotus FM. He is the convener of the Sannyasa Spiritual Council of South Africa and one of the most amazing young spiritual intellectuals that we have in our midst. And I now share this wonderful message on the occasion of Women's Day with you. Remember, we are listening to Bhakti Sangeet, where we bring to you a very exclusive message on the occasion of Women's Day by Swami Vedananda Ji.
4: My dearest Veena Ji and all of our divine embodiments of peace and love, my Prem Namaste to each and every one of you, and a very special blessed Women's Day to every woman. Every mother, every grandmother, every sister, daughter, wife, all of you listening to us today. As South Africa observes Women's Day, this is much more than just another commemorative day on our national calendar, because it carries within it a deep memory, a memory of sacrifice, of courage, and the footsteps of thousands of courageous South African women who on this day in 1956 marched to the Union buildings and refused to allow injustice to silence them. From that history emerged words that have become almost sacred within the South African consciousness. Watinta bafazi, watinta mbogoto. You strike the woman, you strike the rock. What extraordinary words. Imbogoto, the rock. Something that is firm, that bears weight, that remains standing and steadfast through the wind, the rain, and the storm. And perhaps on this Women's Day, there is a beautiful meeting point between our African heritage and our Hindu heritage. Because thousands of years ago, in a very different land and a very different historical setting, the Atharva Veda described a sacred Vivaha Sanskar, the marriage ceremony, in which the woman is invited to stand upon a firm stone. And the mantra begins, Sionam Dhruvam. May this be auspicious. May this be firm. And that beautiful woman is invited to stand upon that stone with strength, vitality, and the blessing of a long life. And I find that symbolism deeply moving. South Africa says, Watinta bafazi, watinta mbogoto. You strike the woman, you strike the rock. And in Vedic tradition, it places the woman upon the firm stone and in effect reminds her, Stand firm. Stand with strength. Stand with dignity. Two ancient cultural worlds separated by continents and centuries, yet giving us an image that speaks powerfully to us today. The woman who stands. But the Vedas go further. In the Rig Veda, we find the remarkable expression, Samrajni Svashure Bhava, Samrajani Svashvaram Bhava. Samrajani, not servant, not inferior, not voiceless, Samrajani, queen, sovereign. This mantra repeatedly invokes this word as the woman enters her new household. And so perhaps we can bring these two powerful expressions together this Women's Day. Imbogoto and Samrajani, the rock and the queen, strength and dignity, resilience and spiritual authority, the ability to endure, but also the right to lead. And this distinction is important because for generations we have praised women for their ability to endure. We say women are strong. She suffered so much, but she remained strong. She carried the whole family. She went through everything and still smiled. And yes, that strength deserves our deepest admiration. But perhaps Women's Day should challenge us to ask, why should women always have to prove their strength by how much suffering they can survive? Calling women Mbogoto must never become an excuse for society to keep placing unbearable weight upon her. A rock is strong, yes, no doubt, but that does not give us the permission to keep striking it. So let the message evolve. Watinta Bafazi, Watinta Mbogoto must not only remind us that women survive injustice, it must challenge us to create a society in which they should not have to endure that injustice in the first place. And this is where spirituality must enter the conversation. Because before she is a mother, a daughter, a wife, a professional, a leader, or a caregiver, she is first and foremost Atman, a divine soul. And the soul, my friends, has no gender. The same divine light that shines within a woman shines within a man. The same possibility for wisdom, for courage, for knowledge, for compassion and spiritual liberation exists within both. Therefore, honoring women is not merely a social courtesy, it is a spiritual responsibility. And perhaps nowhere do we experience this sacredness more intimately than through the figure of a mother. Before we knew the world, we knew her heartbeat. Before we understood language, we understood the warmth of her embrace. Before we could walk, somebody carried us. Before we could feed ourselves, somebody nourished us. Before we understood sacrifice, somebody was already sacrificing for us. For so many of us, that person was our mother. This is why our spiritual thought speaks so profoundly of Matra Shakti, the tremendous power associated with motherhood and the feminine principle. We speak of Shakti, of that power, of that energy, the dynamic force through which life itself moves and expresses. And in our devotional traditions, we encounter Mother Saraswati, representing knowledge and wisdom. Mother Lakshmi, reminding us of abundance and well-being. And Mother Durga, embodying courage and strength. But then, spirituality places an uncomfortable question before us. What value is there in revering the divine feminine upon the altar if we fail to recognize the dignity of the women standing beside us. Our spirituality must move from the altar and enter our behavior, our thought process, and our attitude. That is when worship becomes dharma. Therefore, my friends, this Women's Day cannot be a conversation only amongst women. It must be a conversation amongst men, a conversation amongst families, and a conversation amongst religious leaders, and importantly, a conversation with our children. And to every woman listening today, spirituality offers you a powerful reminder: never forget who you are. Society will give you many labels: a mother, a daughter, a sister, a wife, a professional, a caregiver, a leader. People may even attempt to measure you according to your age, your appearance, your marital status, your profession, or how closely you conform to their expectations. But before every one of those labels, remember, you are that Atman. Your spiritual worth does not require somebody else's approval. Your voice matters. And empowerment should never mean that women and men must become opponents. Spiritual equality is not a battle between genders. It is the awakening of both. Women does not have to diminish the man in order to rise, and man does not have to control women in order to be strong. We rise together. And therefore, let this August become much more than flowery Women's Day messages. Let it become a month of spiritual introspection. Words. On this Women's Day, we can carry three sacred ideas in our hearts: Atman, Imbogoto, Samrajni, the divine soul whose spiritual dignity transcends gender, the rock reminding us of the extraordinary strength and resilience of women, and the queen reminding us that woman is not merely born to endure, but possesses dignity, intelligence, authority, and the capacity to lead with love, to lead with courage, to lead with compassion, and to lead with justice. And again, I want to echo, Watintambafazi Watintambogoto, and we add the Vedic call, Samrajni Bhava. Stand in your dignity, stand in your strength, stand in your wisdom, and stand in your divine light. With all the love, light, and peace of my heart, here is to every woman out there. For when you rise, humanity will rise with you. Om Shanti, Shanti, Shanti. Namaste.
0: Namaste, and we say tehe dil se dhanyavad, Swamiji. What an amazing message, sharing such great insights as to why Women's Day is such an important day and the different levels of interpreting a Women's Day. And of course, it's a day not only important for women, but men as well. So if you feel you would like to listen to this piece again, we are definitely going to podcast this wonderful piece by our very dear Pooja Swami Vedanand Saraswati Ji. And as I said earlier in the program, he is the convener of the Sannyasa Spiritual Council of South Africa. And we say once again, thank you, Swamiji.

And that was an incredible rendition of the Ayagiri Nandini, beautiful piece dedicated to the Divine Mother from an album that is titled Chatur Bhujam, and the music there done by A.R. Rehmanji. It is Bhakti Sangeet that you're listening to, and I very quickly want to remind you that in the next hour of the program, we are going to cross over telephonically all the way to Newcastle in KwaZulu-Natal, and we learn about an amazing Pran Pratishtha Mahotsavam that's going to be happening of a 36-foot murti of one of the forms of Ma Durga, and lots more happening in that hour as well. But right now we bring to you a beautiful dedication to Lord Murugan in the voice of the Sula Mangalam sisters.

0: SABC News, independent and impartial.
1: 6 o'clock at evening, the community of Reja Park, east of Johannesburg, says there's been 22 unresolved murders in the area between January this year and last Thursday. Now, the number does not include the four people who were shot and killed in the area on Friday. The victims included two members of the police's anti-gang unit who responded to gunshots and two women who were getting into a car. The community has been raising concerns about violent crime and gangsterism, with the police's top brass, including acting police minister Peroz Kachalia, who visited Reja Park this afternoon. Community leader and chaplain Reverend Brian Loco says the community is under attack.
2: In saying that there's 22 unresolved cases, it makes us feel like this place is just going down the drain with regards to gangsterism and murders. We feel like we cannot go out to any shootings anymore. We don't want to go out because it means if they can shoot police officers, who are we?
1: During the visit, Kachalia confirmed government's determination to tackle gang violence and organized crime. He says more than R1 billion has been allocated to policing gang-affected areas, while the army's deployment remains a temporary measure. He says poverty, marginalization and limited opportunities are contributing to the recruitment of youths into gangs.
3: The government and the police service have been trying to respond. We allocated over R1 billion to support policing of areas affected by gang violence. And why? Because we know that our communities, if they don't have safety and security, there can be no, our communities cannot flourish, cannot make progress. So safety and security is not negotiable. We appointed General Mkwanazi to lead the fight against organized crime.
1: KwaZulu-Natal has placed its disaster management teams on high alert following a severe weather warning from the South African Weather Service. Heavy rains accompanied by strong winds of up to 80 kilometers per hour are expected in various parts of the province from midnight. Disruptive snowfall and freezing temperatures can also be expected across the western interior and the province's KZN Midlands. The Department of Cooperative Governance says its Emergency Operations Center will monitor the situation. Residents and motorists have been advised to exercise caution. There can be no empowerment of women without education. This was the message delivered by President Cyril Ramaphosa at the official National Women's Day celebrations at the Union Buildings in Pretoria. Today's event commemorates the 70th anniversary of the Women's March of 1956, which was a pivotal event in the fight against pass laws. Ramaphosa said more women, rather, than men are enrolled in the country's universities and colleges currently, and added that female learners are excelling in school. He has, however, called for more focus on science and technology.
4: But too few of them enter into engineering, into science, into technology. We want to see more and more women into the STEM disciplines and artisanal trades, where so many of the opportunities of today lie. We want to see more and more young girls getting into those areas that have always been delineated as areas for men only. We must do more work to change that.
1: Your top story at 6 o'clock this evening. The community of Reja Park, east of Johannesburg, says there's been a 22 unresolved murders in the area between January this year and last week Thursday. That's a wrap of news for today. From myself, Tracy Vilitham, stay safe and take care, and a happy Women's Day.
5: Thank you, Tracy, for all of those updates, and a happy Women's Day to you too. 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
5: Pranams and welcome into the second hour of Bhakti Sangeet. 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We had Dr. Pandit Lokesh Maharajji, who shared amazing spiritual insights into the month of Shravan. And we also had our very dear Pujya Swami Vedanand Saraswati Ji, who shared an extremely, extremely insightful message on the occasion of a Women's Day. And as I indicated to you, both of these wonderful pieces are going to be podcasted. And in a very short while, we are going to cross over telephonically to Newcastle, and we are going to be joined by Bhavana Prag, who is representing the Sat Chit Ananda Temple in this beautiful part of KwaZulu-Natal. And she talks to us about Pran Pratishtha Mahotsavam that is going to be happening in that part of KwaZulu-Natal. So a very interesting conversation happening very soon. We also share with you quotes of great saints and sages of Sanatan Dharma, and we have community news to share with you. Now, we listen to a very beautiful bhajan in the Telugu language, and we have the voices of Nirmala and Nameshni Govinda coming your way.

0: You're listening to Lotus FM, the station that brings you the best in South African music. And there we heard the voices of mother-daughter combination Nirmala and Nameshni Govinda. So as I promised you, it is time now for us to travel in KwaZulu-Natal. We are crossing over telephonically to a lovely young lady. Her name is Bhavna Prag. She's based in Newcastle and she talks to us about a very, very sacred Mahakumbha Abhishekam that has been currently observed, or rather going to be observed, by the Sat Chit Ananda Temple Society. And it is very shortly going to be the talk of the town. It is the not just the sacred Mahakumbha Abhishekam and Divya Pran Pratishtha Mahotsavam of the 36-foot Yogic Mahishasura Mardhini Murthy, one of the many forms of Mother Durga. So we have this lovely lady, Bhavna Prag, who joins us on the program. So without further ado, we say a very, very warm namaste to you, Bhavna. Thank you for taking the time and joining us on the program.
1: Namaste and Jai Mata V to one and all. My name is Bhavna Prag from Satchitananda Temple Society here in Newcastle, KZN.
0: Okay, so I've just shared with our listeners what is going on briefly in Newcastle. Tell us, what was the inspiration behind the amazing Murthy of Ma Durga?
1: Okay, so for us, the 36-foot Ma Durga Murthy is much more than just a Murthy. Mm-hmm. She forms part of the vision for Ma Kabhavan, which is a temple of Shakti and represents the presence, strength and protection of the Divine Mother. The inspiration really comes from wanting to create something that will stand for generations, a spiritual landmark where people can come together, pray, and reconnect with their faith. Mm-hmm. We want people to look at Ma and feel the sense of Shakti, mm-hmm. strength, courage, and comfort of a mother. Mm-hmm. The Satchitananda Project itself describes the 36-foot Murthy as a central point of the spiritual vision being created at Ma Kabhavan.
0: Mm-hmm. Tell us about the construction process. You know, a 36-foot Murthy is pretty high by most standards. It must have been a very interesting vision to watch it start from, you know, its absolute foundation phase. Are all the artisans from South Africa, or was India involved in this wonderful experience?
1: Watching Ma being built was probably one of the most memorable experiences of my life. And this has really been a massive undertaking, mm-hmm. because when you are creating something of this magnitude, every stage requires careful planning, from the structure and the engineering to the finer artistic and spiritual details. It wasn't simply about just constructing a 36-foot Murthy, mm-hmm. but we are creating a sacred space around Ma, and that means to ensure that what we build is worthy of what she represents. So we have two carvers from India, the south of India. Mm-hmm. They have carved her as well as painted her. And the base was done by devotees, local devotees from the community.
0: Mm-hmm. That sounds amazing. It must be something just outstandingly spiritual to stand there and watch these amazing artisans, you know, carve out the mother from...
1: The vision came to life. We saw the mm-hmm. vision come to life. And now every morning when we see the sun rise and it hits her crown, it's like everyone's just waiting for her to now be unveiled.
0: Wonderful. Now, here's a very important question that needs to be asked as a young person, and I believe you are really under 25 or so. What is
1: Yes, I am. I'm 25.
0: Okay. So as a young person, what does a Murthy like the mother mean to you, given the dialogue that youngsters are losing interest in structured religion? And, you know, when it comes to the upkeep of Murthys and Mandirs, it is a challenge nowadays. So what would be your response?
1: You know, I think this is especially important for our generation. Mm-hmm. We often hear that the conversation that young people are moving away from structured religion, mm-hmm. and that maintaining our mandirs and traditions is becoming more difficult. But perhaps part of the answer is giving young people something that makes them want to reconnect. Like, I know there's a question that I've often asked my mom, as well as my dad, or any like priest or spiritual person around us, is why do we do something? Why are we doing it like this? And the simple answer that my mom has always given me is that that's what they used to do. And everyone had done things like that. So I think it's important that when youngsters or the youth in general understand why they're doing something, it allows them to have a better connection. And for me, Ma Durga represents strength, courage, protection, and above all, Mother.
0: Mm-hmm.
1: So a project like this gives us something tangible that connects us to our faith, but also something that we can pass on to our children.
0: Mm-hmm.
1: And I don't think that preserving our religion simply means doing things just because the previous generations had done them.
0: Mm-hmm.
1: I think we need to understand why the previous generations did them. And like I said, when young people understand the meaning behind our traditions, they become something we choose to carry forward rather than doing it out of an obligation.
0: Mm-hmm. And I think when one watches something as beautiful as a murti being carved from foundation
1: the
0: level.
1: The ground up, yes.
0: Yes, so that certainly makes a difference because the whole spiritual journey is different.
1: Yes, that's exactly. So our whole aim, especially for the youth and for everyone, truly Ma is for everyone,
0: mm-hmm.
1: is that we want people to identify with Ma, that this is part of who I am, it's part mm-hmm. of my heritage, and now it's my responsibility to carry it forward. I mean, building a 36-foot murti, it's the first of its kind in Africa.
0: Mm-hmm.
1: So this really is like a milestone that we're about to achieve.
0: Mm-hmm. So I'm sure our listeners are waiting to hear the details. Tell us more in terms of details.
1: Okay. So we invite everyone to become a part of this journey. And it truly has not just been about constructing a 36-foot murti, but we are creating a legacy. And years from now, when our children and grandchildren stand before Ma Durga, we want to be able to say that our generation came together and helped make this possible. So anyone who would like to volunteer their services or contribute in any which way, or would like to assist in the form of Lakshmi, in the form of cash, please contact any one of the temple officials, such as Avikar. May I give his contact number?
0: Yes, absolutely.
1: Okay. They may contact Avikar on 084-578-1355.
0: Mm-hmm.
1: And no amount of contribution is too large or too small. We also do have an active Facebook page as well as an Instagram page. So wherever is more suitable for someone to reach out to us on, please do so and be a part of this
0: mm-hmm.
1: This milestone and this journey that we're about to embark on. The dates where the puja does start is the 30th of August, so it's really approaching quite fast,
0: mm-hmm.
1: Up until the 6th of September, which is the main unveiling day.
0: Mm-hmm. I think very interesting dates because 30th of August marks somewhat the end of Women's Month in South Africa, and September goes into a very special month in the South African calendar, and that is Heritage Month. So well done to everybody at the Satchit Anand Temple Society. Thank you very much for joining us on the program, Bhavana. I think you shared some wonderful information with us. And I do want to remind our listeners that if you want to know more about this project, that is the construction of the 36-foot Ma Durga Murthy, all you need to do is go into the Facebook page of Satchit Anand the Temple Society. And if you want to just add in Newcastle, it will take you directly to this particular Temple Society in Newcastle. And of course, if you want to know more, or if you would like to contribute in some way, the contact person is Avikar, and the number is 084-578-1355. That number once again is 084-578-1355. And remember, the entire consecration ceremony starts on the 30th of August and concludes on the 6th of September. Once again, Bhavana, thank you so much. And I'm so proud that young people like you are involved in such important projects.
1: It's a pleasure. Thank you so much. We really appreciate it. Jai Mata Di.
0: Jai Mata Di. There you go. A very young Bhavana Parag as She has indicated she is representing the Sat Chit Ananda Temple Society, which is based in Newcastle. I'm going to share those numbers again. You can call Avikar on 084-578-1355 should you want to contribute in any way. And of course, the inauguration ceremony starts on the 30th of August and concludes on the 6th of September. For more information, all you need to do is go into the website of the Sat Chit Ananda Temple Society. Well, let's take the program further, and now we bring to you the voice of Hari Om Sharan Ji.

0: a song that will remain eternal in the voice of TMS. It's Bhakti Sangeet that you're listening to, and it is time for us to share with you great quotes of saints and sages. And since it's Women's Day, I'm going to share with you a very, very popular quote on women by Swami Vivekananda. Very, very thought-provoking, and I think if you listen to this carefully, you will know that this is the absolute truth. And it reads like so. There is no chance for the welfare of the world unless the condition of women is improved. I'm going to read that again. It somehow gives me a bump in the throat there. There is no chance for the welfare of the world unless the condition of women is improved. And I think it'll have the same effect on you if you understand the enormity of this saying, real lump in the throat. Because if the women are not treated fairly, if women are not treated right, then one part of the divine you are completely missing. That is my interpretation of what Swami Vivekananda has to say.
1: As we mark Women's Day this year, let us celebrate the strength, resilience, and achievements of women everywhere. Let us honor the trailblazers who have paved the way for progress and equality. Together, let's continue to uplift, empower, and support women from all walks of life. 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

0: an incredible dedication to Ma Saraswati. And with that song, we ask the Divine Mother to bless us with wisdom so that in all that we do and all that we say, we are only able to say good things about everyone and everything, and not only say these good things, but also do good as well. In a very short while, we bring to you some important community announcements.
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0: So it is now time for us to share with you some important community announcements. The first is a very special one. The Swami Vivekananda Cultural Center, Consulate General of India, Durban, in partnership with the Tungat Hindu Unity Forum, invites you to the third Swami Vivekananda Memorial Lecture and Gratitude Evening. This takes place on Friday, the 14th of August, 2026. The time is 18:30. Guests are to be seated by 18:20, that is 20 past 6, and this is happening at the Sri Veerabhoga Cultural Centre, 7 Maharaj Street in Tungat. The chief guest speaker is Judge Ranjeev Nirgan, and you may know that Judge Nirgan is also the president of the South African Hindu Mahasabha. And to RSVP, you may call Naveen Pandey on this number. The number is 081-039-2268. That number once again is 081-039-2268. And the contact person once again is Naveen Pandey. And then there's a very special invitation from the Ramakrishna Center of South Africa. The branch, the center is hosting a spring retreat for children and youth, that is from 7-year-old onwards. This is happening on Sunday, the 6th of September 2026. The time is from 8 a.m. to 1 p.m. and it is being held at the Sri Ramakrishna Temple, 8 Montreal Road in Glen Anil. The program includes a tour of the ashram, tree planting, art and craft, yoga, and interactive sessions, that is question and answer with the revered Swami Swatmaramananda Maharaj Ji. Children should carry yoga mats and cookies. Breakfast and lunch prasad will be served. And for more inquiries, one can contact these numbers, that is 068-762-9705. That number once again is 068-762-9705. Or you could call the ashram on this landline number, which is 031-569-2974. Or you could ask for more information at this email address, vedanta@ramakrishna-sa.org.za. And Vedanta is spelled V-E-D-A-N-T-A. vedanta@ramakrishna-sa.org.za. And of course, after the conversation with Bhavana Parag, we had many questions from our listeners, mostly asking for details. I want to remind you that all you need to do is go onto the website of the temple, and that is Sat Chit Ananda Temple Society, Newcastle. And remember, the dates are from 30th of August to the 6th of September. And if you want to know about how you can contribute to this amazing project of this wonderful community in Newcastle, you can contact Avikar on 084-578-1355. That number once again is 084-578-1355. You're listening to Bhakti Sangeet. We bring to you now the voice of Uni Krishnan with a beautiful dedication to Lord Shiva, a special song for the occasion of the month of Shravan.

And the penultimate song or bhajan for today's edition of Bhakti Sangeet was in the voice of Oni Krishnan, a brilliant piece dedicated to Lord Shiva. It is time for us to wrap up today's edition of Bhakti Sangeet, your spiritual journey. And I trust that today's edition of the program inspired you to embrace the divine with love and gratitude, and make your day and, of course, your week a better one. It was certainly an honor being in your esteemed company. Thank you for the many, many, many messages of appreciation. And, of course, we say thank you to all who contributed to the content of today's program. I do remind you that Pastor Nivin joins you on your spiritual journey with Lotus FM with Gospel Hour. Gospel Hour is followed by Dinyat, presented by Dr. Mariam Khan. Do remember that my prayer for you is that may you always live in the love and the light of the divine. A special prayer for all of God's creations. Samasta Lokaha Sukhino Bhavantu. May all the beings of all the universes be happy. From me, Veena, it's pronounced.

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May goodness and mercy follow you all the days of your life, and the blessings of the Lord be upon you always.

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1: And a good God bless you on this wonderful Sunday, and God richly bless you to all our amazing listeners on Lotus FM. This is the Gospel Hour, and it's such a blessing to connect with you, especially on this Women's Day. Here's wishing all the precious women a blessed Women's Day, not just today, but every day. May the hand of God always be upon you. And you know, we're thinking of a scripture, and I want to share a thought quickly from Luke chapter 1 verse 39. At that time Mary got ready and hurried to a town in the hill country of Judea, where she entered Zechariah's home and greeted Elizabeth. When Elizabeth heard Mary's greeting, the baby leaped in her womb, and Elizabeth was filled with the Holy Spirit. In a loud voice, she exclaimed, "Blessed are you among women, and blessed is the child you will bear. But why am I so favored that the mother of my Lord shall come to me? As soon as the sound of your greeting reached my ears, the baby in my womb leaped for joy." And verse 45 of Luke chapter 1, "Blessed is she who has believed that the Lord will fulfill his promises to her." To every precious woman out there right now listening in, I want you to know that when you believe in God, he will fulfill his promise to you. Keep on believing, keep on trusting, keep on knowing that he is the miracle worker. Hallelujah. Thank you to all our wonderful listeners. If you want to send through a special message, especially for Women's Day, you can do that right now. Here's a message from Molly, who says, "Good evening, Pastor Niven. Looking forward to the Gospel Hour and the good music. Lovely song to start off, and happy Women's Day to the beautiful, loving, caring, dedicated, amazing, and phenomenal woman." And that comes from Molly. And thank you so much, Sister Molly, for that. And God richly, richly bless you. And yes, we heard just now Lisa Gerald Brave. And that's such a powerful song. Lisa Gerald is a local artist, a phenomenal artist. And we celebrate her today. And what a lovely song, Brave. And I know that you've been blessed with that. And before that, miracles upon miracles. That's Elevation Worship. And we are so thankful that we serve the God of miracles and breakthrough. So wherever you are tuned in right now, God richly, richly bless you. And yes, we're receiving all those messages. We'll try to get through it. But later in the show, I got a very special surprise for someone who's going to share a few thoughts with us on Women's Day. And she'll share with us a bit later on. And that's a small surprise for all of you out there. Thank you, Tina from Shellcross. God bless you. They're waiting for the vernacular songs. Priscilla from Peter Maritzburg. God bless you. Thank you to Penny from Queen's Park as well. A lot of people requesting some vernacular music. We'll probably get through at least to one or two of them later in the show today. And yes, Monty from Johannesburg, that's connected. God bless you. And listeners, we'll be back after this with Hillsong's Worship, What a Beautiful Name.

0: 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Together, let's continue to uplift, empower, and support women from all walks of life. 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
2: And I pray that you've enjoyed that. That was Lauren Daigle, Would You Say? And that is such a blessing here as we're celebrating women on this Women's Day, National Women's Day. And we are so thankful to God and His amazing grace. And to all our listeners, thank you for the wonderful messages. Thank you to Pran Mahabir from Tugela Rail, who's looking forward to the show as always, and always been blessed listening to her, to us on Lotus FM. And thank you for always listening in, Pran Mahabir. God richly, richly bless you. Sally Chetty of Arena Park Drive in Chatsworth saying, wow, what an awesome selection of music, and wishing all the women in the world an awesome day. Thank you so much, Sally Chetty from Arena Park in Chatsworth. God richly bless you. Thanks. Miss Naidu says, hi, Pastor, beautiful show. Thank you for the inspirational words. And stay blessed. Thank you, Miss Naidu. And God richly, richly bless you. And yeah, this one is indeed, what a powerful name is the name of Jesus. Thank you, Pastor Niven, for an amazing show. Blessing always your fans. Wow, your fans, Lee.

get to Phoenix, Stonebridge Drive, on the 25th of October, the night of hope for South Africa. The churches, the people are coming together for a historic, phenomenal night, the night of hope. This is the fourth edition of the Night of Hope for South Africa, and it's going to be amazing, hosted by SABC, Lotus FM, and it's going to be live, broadcasting live. It's going to be something powerful, and just keep your ears open, because there's a possibility in September the Gospel Hour is going to be hosting a hour at a show at a church in Chatsworth. It's going to be amazing, and we'll keep you updated with some of those plans coming up. So it's going to be an outdoor broadcast, and it's going to be powerful. It's going to be amazing. Thank you, and God richly bless you. And to all our listeners, we have someone very special here in studio, but we've got to get to one more song, and we'll be back after this.

0: Hi friends, this is Pastor Niven Lauman, and you are listening to the Gospel Hour on Lotus FM. May goodness and mercy follow you all the days of your life, and the blessings of the Lord be upon you always. And that was Our God Reigns, and I pray that you've enjoyed that on this wonderful Women's Day. And we have someone very special in studio today that's going to just share a few thoughts with you on the topic of Women's Day, maybe a scripture, maybe a thought. And it's such a blessing to have in studio with me the precious wife, Pastor Amrita Lauman. She's actually a doctor in theology, and she's got an earned doctorate in theology, and she's a precious, precious servant of God. And welcome to studio, Amrita Lauman.
1: Thank you. It's a pleasure being here.
0: Amen. Amen. God richly bless you, and say hello to all our listeners out there.
1: Good evening to all the listeners of Lotus FM. It's truly a joy to be on the show tonight, just to share a few thoughts with you. Happy Women's Day to all the precious women listening in tonight. You deserve to be respected, loved, and celebrated every single day. In you lies the potential for great success in every aspect of your life. You, dear lady, dear woman listening, you have the ability to inspire and be inspired, to lead in your workplace or arena of expertise, and also understand submission as a wife or daughter. You have the amazing responsibility to bear children, nurture them, teach and groom them with love, care, and caution into capable young adults. The Bible says in Proverbs 31, verses 25 to 30, she is clothed with strength and dignity. She can laugh at the days to come. She speaks with wisdom, and faithful instruction is on her tongue. She watches over the affairs of her household and does not eat the bread of idleness. Her children arise and call her blessed. Her husband also, and he praises her. Many women do noble things, but you surpass them all. Charm is deceptive and beauty is fleeting, but a woman who fears the Lord is to be praised. Remember, don't limit yourself. You have the ability to be unstoppable. Where you faltered or failed, you can rise again. God bless you.
0: Amen. Amen. Thank you for that short message of encouragement. I'm going to ask you to pray, especially for all the precious women out there that are listening in right now. Some are going through so much of different challenges in their life, but I want you to pray the prayer of faith, the prayer of blessing, and the prayer of healing right now.
1: Thank you, Lord Jesus. Tonight, Father, even as your children are listening, Father, not only the women, but even the men that are listening tonight, Lord, so many of them have so many needs, Lord. So many of them are going through so much of discouragement. I pray tonight, Lord, that you will reach out and you will touch them even at the point of their need, Lord. Lord, where they have faltered, where they have failed, where they have fallen short, help them, my God. Help them to rise again, Lord. For those of them that need healing, I pray, Lord, that your hand is never too short. Please reach out, touch them, heal them, make them every bit whole. For those of them that are going through struggles in life, Lord, not knowing which way to turn because it may seem unbearable at times, Father, you are the burden bearer. I just leave it at your feet this afternoon, Lord. And I ask you, Lord, to make a way for them where there seems to be no way. I thank you, Lord, that in you there is hope, Lord. And as we put our hope, our trust, our faith, our confidence in you, Lord, I know, Lord, beyond a shadow of a doubt, that you will make a way where there seems to be no way. So, Father, tonight, Lord, I pray over your children listening in. Every single listener, Lord. Some of them require peace, Lord. Peace, Father, peace. In their health, peace in their mind, Lord. Spiritual peace, Lord. Some of them, Lord, are unable to sleep. I pray, Lord, that you will give them peace, Lord. Peace,
0: Amen.
1: Father, that surpasses
0: Amen.
1: All human understanding. In
0: Jesus'
1: mighty name.
0: Amen. Amen. Amen. Thank you so much to Pastor Amrita Lalmond here in studio. And she was just sharing with me a thought about request from somebody from our local church, Revival and Restoration Ministries. And they had a blessed service this morning. We had one of the daughters of the house minister the word of God. And we also had the ladies going out, and they had a blessed time at the Gateway Mall today. There were many churches going out. I had a call from one of my closest friends, Pastor Lazarus Pillay, just a few minutes before studio, and they are out here in Durban as well, celebrating with a whole group of ladies. It's just so remarkable what God is doing. One of the people from church, amazing, precious, precious person. Her name is Sister Rena Pillay, and she loves this song, 500 Miles, and we've got it here on the system. And so this song is especially for you, Sister Rena. May you be blessed. Sister Rena is the wife of Pastor Roy Pillay, and they have a precious daughter, Rolene Pillay, and I know that they're going to be blessed with this. I hope they're listening, and may they be blessed with this song. This is 500 Miles by Llewellyn Davis.

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1: And I pray that you've enjoyed that wherever you are listening, and I pray that it has been a blessing to you. And we just heard Pastor Amrita Lalman also share a word of encouragement to all our wonderful listeners, and I know that you'll have really enjoyed that. A special message here from Daryl, the son of James Lachmia. James, Uncle James is an amazing, wonderful person. He's been listening to the show from the time we've been here at the Gospel Hour, and such an amazing man. He's been through a very serious surgery a few weeks ago, and I know that he's listening to the show, and he says he's writing on behalf of his dad, and he would like to thank Pastor Amrita for her support. Happy Women's Day to her. And for Uncle James, if you're listening, we pray the healing touch of God over you, the miracle power of God to come upon you, heal you, and restore you. And thank you so much, Daryl, and to the family, the Lachmia family. God richly bless you. And we are going to be at the Night of Hope at Bethsaida. So, Uncle James, you need to be in good health sitting with us for the Night of Hope. God richly bless you. And to all our listeners, wow, this is an amazing, you know, my precious cousin from Pietermaritzburg, Ritesh Chaturgun, and he's always messaging studio, and it's so wonderful to get a message from him. He says, remember Bindupua. Now, Bindupua was my grandmother, and he said, and Patipua made a, he said, a boss mutton curry and tin milk tea. And he's reminding us of something like 30, 35 years ago, when we used to have tin milk tea, and they, you know, the grandmothers, their food, their hands were the best food you could ever eat. You know, there's nothing like a home cooked meal. And that was our grandmother and her sister that cooked the best meal. And thank you for that, Ritesh, and God richly bless you. He said these were the epic women in our lives, these precious women, and thank you for that. Yes, we were in 747 Chatsworth, and that was the best food you could ever eat at the time. God bless you, and thank you for that wonderful memory, Ritesh. Thank you so much, and we pray the hand of God over all our listeners. Thank you to Annette Premlal. She says, greetings, Pastor Amrita Lalman. So inspired by your dedication and faithfulness to God. God richly bless you in your ministry. Thank you to Manjinu Chetty, and she says she's enjoying the show. Stay blessed. And thank you so much for that, Manjinu Chetty, and God richly bless you. And Rina Pillay from Arena Park Drive, that's in Chatsworth. And good evening, Pastor Lalman. Thank you for all the beautiful and inspirational music and the powerful message shared on this beautiful Women's Day by Pastor Amrita. God bless you. And Renee Pillay from Arena Park Drive in Chatsworth. God richly bless you. There's many more messages, but we can't get through all of them here today on the show. Now, friends, I pray that you are being blessed, that you are just, you know, celebrating the goodness of God, the mercy of God. And we're so thankful, you know, before the show, every Sunday I get a call from Dr. Cyril Pillay that's always calling me and inspiring us. He's a mentor, he's a father in the faith, a father in the city. And, you know, we have a plan to go to Chatsworth, to the People's Church very soon. And so just keep your eyes on the social media, and keep listening in to the Gospel Hour. We'll give you some good news very, very soon. So it's going to be something powerful, and we are preparing for a great move of God, a mighty move of God in the city. So if you're in Chatsworth, get ready, because we may be coming to Chatsworth very soon in September. And in Phoenix, we want to see the whole city. We want to see KwaZulu-Natal. We want to see people from Gauteng coming down to join us for the Night of Hope for South Africa. We're going to go to this local song, You Pick Me Up, and I pray that you be blessed. We'll be back after this.

0: I am a woman. I honor the fearless pioneers who marched for our freedom in 1956.
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5: 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The Lotus
6: 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Hallelujah. And I pray that you've been blessed with that. And that was You Pick Me Up. And that was such an amazing song. On this Women's Day, we greet you in the wonderful name of Jesus. And it's been such an amazing show. Unfortunately, we've come to the end of the show here. And it's just 1949 going on 1950 on a Sunday evening. And we've come to the end of the gospel hour. But your spiritual journey continues on Lotus FM, because at 8 o'clock, we've got the Dinyat Show with my colleague, Dr. Miriam. And at 9, Uncle Ebi with the Kawali Hour. So thank you to all our listeners. Thank you to all that have sent through messages. Thank you for all the wonderful messages sent through studio today. And we pray the blessing of the Lord to always be upon you. And, you know, we're thankful to God for His grace, for His peace, and His strength. Women, you are phenomenal. You are a blessing. You are needed. And we are thankful to each and every one of you. May God give you strength in everything that you face. May God give you encouragement. We continue. We honor the mothers, the wives, the daughters, grandmothers, leaders, professionals, entrepreneurs, caregivers, and the women of the faith who continually make a difference. Today, we pray that you rise in faith, walk in dignity, lead with wisdom, and pray with confidence, that you must love deeply, serve faithfully, and never underestimate what God can accomplish through your life. So from us here at the Gospel Hour, happy Women's Day, and may every woman arise in strength, in faith, purpose for a time such as this. God richly bless you. And we're going to go on to some vernacular music and to end off the show, and the local artist Lenny Gengen. And I pray that you be blessed. May the Lord bless you. May the Lord keep you. May He make His face to shine upon you.

0: 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Let us honor the trailblazers who have paved the way for progress and equality. 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

Almost 4 minutes past 8. Assalamu alaikum wa rahmatullahi wa barakatuh. The beautiful voice of Aisha Abdul Basit with Kun Fayakun, and so soothing. And I love the way we begin the show now. Notice how I've repeatedly, continuously, I think diligently managed to begin with a hamd. It happened organically. I didn't go in search of it, but from the time I started this program, what I mean is from the time I started at Lotus, I just organically went to start with a hamd. I'm Maryam Khan, inviting you to lean in, reflect deep, and rise gently. Spent the last hour in the amazing company of Pastor Niveen Lalmond, and I got to meet his incredible wife and daughter after a very long time, and I thank them for their time. And I think I also got to share some important so sometimes we get to share parts of our lives, important parts of our lives, with special people, and we got to have a nice little chat, and I appreciate their time and their patience. And Pastor was complaining that usually I'm having a chat with him, but today he got ignored because his wife and daughter were in the studio and I got to spend my time with them before the show. So that was Pastor Niveen Lalmond bringing you Gospel Hour 7 to 8, and at 9 p.m. Uncle EB will bring you Qawwali Hour. And of course, I see, usually Uncle Eve is here around 8:30. And most of us, me included, we're waiting for Uncle Eve because we're waiting for that weekly dose of Qawwali Hour. You're tuned in to Diniyat, where the heart finds its rhythm in revelation. From the timeless wisdom of Quran and Sunnah to the soul-stirring echoes of Naat, Nasheed, and Mankabat, this hour is your sanctuary. This space is for hearts seeking clarity, comfort, and connection through the Quran and Sunnah. We begin by praising Allah, by bearing witness that there is none worthy of worship but Allah, and we bear witness that His most beloved, our Master and mercy to all creation, Abu Qasim Muhammad ibn Abdullah sallallahu alaihi wasallam, is His final messenger. Inna Allah wa malaikatahu yusalluna ala nabi ya ayyuhalladhina amanu sallu alayhi wasallimu taslima. 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As many of you are aware, the 108th Urus al-Razvi, that is Urus of Ala Hazrat Imam Ahmad Raza Khan, is currently underway. Named Muhammad at birth, his grandfather, Allama Mawlana Raza Ali Khan, alayhi rahma, named him Ahmad Raza. It was by this name that he was famously known. Now, much later in his life, Imam Ahmad Raza Khan Bareilvi, alayhi rahma, added the title Abul Mustafa to his name, signifying his great love and respect for the Messenger of Allah sallallahu alayhi wasallam. And even much later, the Grand Mufti of Makkah al-Mukarramah, Sheikh Hussein bin Saleh Makki, alayhi rahma, gave him the title of Ziauddin Ahmad. The followers of the great Mujaddid Imam Ahmad Raza Khan, alayhi rahma, refer to him as Ala Hazrat. Hazrat is used as a title of respect before the names of prophets, saints, imams, scholars, and other highly esteemed individuals. And of course, Ala means great. This is a beautiful Mankabat by Muhammad Hassan Razak Adri.

stunning voice of Muhammad Hassan Raza Qadri with Dil Divana Hai Ahmed Razaka. Now, this past Friday, the 7th of August, corresponding with the 24th of Safar, another great murshid, teacher and spiritual guide, Hazrat Shaykh al-Hadith, Allama Pir Sayyid Husainuddin Shah Sahib, returned to Allah. Hazrat Sahib has a significant following in South Africa, and we make dua Allah grants his noble family, devoted murideen, and loving muhibbeen, sabr and strength during this difficult time. May his legacy of knowledge and guidance continue to illuminate hearts, and may Allah raise his ranks in Jannah. Ameen. So what can you expect during today's show? Of course, your Quran question, Hadith segment, and dua. The studio WhatsApp number 071-613-7803. We are on TikTok live as well. I should let you know. You may send through your dua requests as well as your hamd, naat or nasheed requests. You can also let us know where you are listening in from. We'd love to hear from you. I'm conversing with some of you on TikTok. Bilkis Adam, salamu alaikum, welcome to you. If it's your first time with us, Zubeda Qadir, as well as Moshmi, Sudesh, Yugi Naidu, we'd love to see more of you engage with us on TikTok as well. So let's go straight to your Quran question today. Where in Al-Quran can you find this particular voice, this particular verse? Someone said to me that they just know when I'm very excited on air, because you'll find those little things that I do. So yeah, I don't know if I'm excited, but it is almost over. The weekend is almost over. It's been a long, tiring weekend too. So let's go back to your Quran question. Where in Al-Quran can you find this particular verse? There will certainly be no fear for the close servants of Allah, nor will they grieve. They are those who are faithful and are mindful of him. I'm going to repeat it, and I want this particular verse. There will certainly be no fear for the close servants of Allah, nor will they grieve. They are those who are faithful and are mindful of him. So we're looking for that particular verse, exact words, not a representation of its overall meaning, that those particular words, right? So where in Al-Quran can you find that verse? This is Saeed, and it is called Back to You. I think we have played it previously. Some of you have really enjoyed it, so we are going to play it again.

Beautiful dua. Allahumma inni as'aluka al-huda wa-t-tuqa wa-l-afafa wa-l-ghina. Oh Allah, I ask you for guidance, piety, chastity, and self-sufficiency. Each component of this dua carries very deep spiritual meaning. Abdullah ibn Mas'ud, may Allah be pleased with him, reported that the Prophet ﷺ used to recite this dua, emphasizing its importance and authenticity as recorded in Sahih Muslim. It is Huda wa-t-tuqa wal-afafa wal-ghina, guidance, piety, chastity, and self-sufficiency. Let's have a look and revisit our Quran question. Our Quran question today: where in Al-Quran can you find the verse, "There will certainly be no fear for the close servants of Allah, nor will they grieve. They are those who are faithful and are mindful of him." Wa alaikum salam wa rahmatullahi wa barakatuh to Ziauddin Khan, who was our guest last week. I see you live on TikTok with us, and I know for a fact that you guys loved that interview. If you missed it, you can catch it on our TikTok handle, on our TikTok channel, and that's Official Lotus FM, and you can go back and have a listen, watch, however you refer to it. Quickly, a recap on our Quran question. Where in Al-Quran can you find the verse, "There will certainly be no fear for those, for the close servants of Allah, nor will they grieve. They are those who are faithful and are mindful of him." Now, these verses, you generally read them in your dua, right? So let me see if you come up with the Arabic as well, or if you're just going to give me. So I'll give you a clue. Ala inna awliya Allahi la khawfun alayhim wa lahum yahzanun. That is what, and you read this, often. So I want to know, where in Al-Quran can you find this one? This is the voice of Zahir Uthmani.

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I see some of you have provided the Arabic as well as the English correct answers, and maybe some of you want to double check your answer. Maybe it's not correct and you'd like to have a look at what the correct answer could possibly be. This one is Sami Yusuf, Make Me Strong. It's a beautiful one by Sami Yusuf. I think we played a little bit of it last week.

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Welcome back. Assalamu alaikum wa rahmatullahi wa barakatuh. It is 8:30 and I've been asking people on TikTok what their names mean and if they think that they're living up to that meaning of the name or if their name has had any impact on them, on their character. So

So let's repeat the Quran question today. There will certainly be no fear for the close servants of Allah, nor will they grieve. They are those who are faithful and are mindful of Him. That is the verse, and we want to know which surah that verse is in and what the number of those verses are, the numbers of those verses. So where in Al-Quran can you find the verses? There will certainly be no fear for the close servants of Allah, nor will they grieve. They are those who are faithful and are mindful of Him. This is, I think we've played this last week. If not, you're going to enjoy it. If we have, you're still going to enjoy it. It is Hafiz Anas Raza Attari

Kenya, where you open your heart and awaken your soul. 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This week's Quran question: where in Al-Quran can you find the verses, "There will certainly be no fear for the close servants of Allah, nor will they grieve. They are those who are faithful and are mindful of Him." The verses: "Ala inna awliya Allahi la khawfun alayhim wa la hum yahzanun alladhina amanu wa kanu yattaqun." And of course, most of you got this correct. It is Surah Yunus, verse 62 and 63. Those are the verses. Our hadith for the week is as follows. On the authority of Abu Huraira, may Allah be pleased with him, who said, "The Messenger of Allah, peace and blessings of Allah be upon him, said, Verily, Allah subhanahu wa ta'ala has said, Whosoever shows enmity to a wali, friend of mine, then I have declared war against him, and my servant does not draw near to me with anything more loved to me than the religious duties I have obligated upon him, and my servant continues to draw near to me with nafil deeds until I love him. When I love him, I am his hearing with which he hears, and his sight with which he sees, and his hand with which he strikes, and his foot with which he walks. Were he to ask something of me, I would surely give it to him, and were he to seek refuge with me, I would surely grant him refuge." Sahih al-Bukhari. We ask, O Allah, make us among your beloved friends, so that our eyes see only what pleases you, our ears hear only truth, and our hands and feet move only in obedience to you. O Allah, grant us the sweetness of nearness through the obligations, and increase us in light through the love of voluntary deeds, until we are among those whom you answer when they call, protect when they seek refuge, and give when they ask. Place us, our Lord, in your secure fortress, safe from the enmity of those who oppose your friends. Ameen. Dinia, where you open your heart and awaken your soul. Sunday evenings, 8 to 9 p.m. with Maryam Bibi Khan on Lotus FM.

Aisha is on our TikTok live, and she says she's watching and joining us from Lodium. Excellent, Aisha. Is it the first time on? Oh, she says, yes, it is the first time on the live. Well, we hope it's not your last time, Aisha. Let's have a look at your messages. Dadijan Pakizan Nizami says she has visitors, so she's sending the message early and asking us to have a super evening, wondering how we've spent our Women's Day and saying Women's Day Mubarak to everybody. Well, we thank you, and we hope you're having a beautiful evening with your visitors. Excellent. Lovely to hear that you have visitors today. Alhamdulillah. Let's have a look at this one. Rukshana Moideen. We just connected on TikTok as well. Rukshana's from Newcastle, and she says, please make dua for all the marhumin, and may Allah grant shifa to all those who are ill. Dua for Zubaydah Khan, Fatima Kasim Hanif, and her family from Peter Maritzburg and Escort Lady Smith as well. Let's look at this one. Rabia Khan in Tonga. Rabia says, Jazakallah for the inspiring program. I enjoy and look forward to it every Sunday. Please make dua for all those who are unwell in my family. May the Almighty grant them ease with shifa, with complete afia. Also for the marhumin, may the Almighty grant them Jannatul Firdaus. Ameen. Aida G, we're going to have a look at the time, and maybe in my next break, if I get a chance to screen that, and I'm going to play that inshallah. This one is Muhammad Asad Akbar, and he says, can I request du'as for all those who have passed on and for the kids? I would like to say Jazakallah, Barakallah for a good show on a Sunday night, and also Uncle Ibi for his wonderful show on Wednesday and Sunday. Happy Women's Day to you and your mum. Hello to my friends and family. Have a good day tomorrow. And he says it's a holiday and for the week ahead. He also says, I like to say we learn a lot from your show on a Sunday night. I must say you do a good job and we must all learn with you. I learn from your show quite a bit. Alhamdulillah. Muhammad Asad Akbar, I learn too. You know, none of us know it all. So we are all learning. Alhamdulillah. He says we must all care for each other, for our family and friends, and may Allah reward, Ameen, Ameen. May Allah reward you and your family as well. Ameen. This one is from Annette Premlal. She says, Mashallah to your show. Beautiful intro. Really warms my heart. Love your teachings and presentation. Love you lots. Well, all that love right back at you, Annette Premlal. We love your company. We're thankful for it. And we're glad that we are adding value as you add value to our lives as well. Rabin and Asha Radhalal say, Dr. Maryam Khan, awesome show as always. Happy Women's Day to you. Please make dua for all those who are not well. From Rabin and Asha Radhalal of Amzain Tawel. We hope you've had a beautiful Women's Day as well. One more message before we take a quick break. One or two more. Let's see what we can get through. Babugara Ashrafi says, Salaamu Alaikum. Whilst every day is a day for women, Allah Ar-Rahman praises women. Sayyid Zaman praises women. Quran praises women. Sallallahu Alaihi Wasallam. So why shouldn't insan praise women? In Islam teaches us the dignity, reality, and blessed spirituality of women. Besides Adam alayhi salam, every man thereafter was from a woman. Wishing all women a glorious and blessed Women's Day. Very insightful there. I like it. I absolutely like it. Harun and Asya of Sheppey say, Salam sis, mashallah program, enjoying it all the way from Port Shepston. Subhanallah. This one is from, let's see, Dua Shifa for all those who are ill, and Allah grant the marhum Jannatul Firdaus, and may Allah free all those in oppressed lands from Banu Ali, Mustafa Ali, Samir Ali, and the rest of the family, some in Chatsworth, some in Varilin, and some in Marion Hill. Let's take a quick break. This one is called Repentance or Tawbah. It is Sa'uk Miru Ya Khalik, and it is by Sharif Mustafa.

0: 8 minutes to nine. Let's have a look at a few more messages. Tahir in Ladysmith gives us the correct answer. He says it is Surah Yunus, ayah 62 and 63. That's absolutely correct. Let's have a look at this message. It is Ahmed Shabir Rashid, and he says, Salams, Apa, Yasin Khatam for all marhumin and Shifaik Duay Kamila, Shifaik Kamila, dua for all those who are ill. This one is from Pavilala. Pavilala says, Asalaamu Alaikum to you, happy Women's Day to you and to all our beautiful ladies of Lotus FM. No hot ginger milk for me today. I'm outside around the fire. We're having a braai later. I'm going to have a hot shower and go straight under my gudri. God bless you always. And that's from Pavilala. Well, we hope that you enjoy that braai, or you are enjoying that braai, and enjoy that warm shower as well. This one is from Abdul Khalik and Zubi. Abdul Khalik says, Dua Shifa for my wife, Zubi, sisters Amina Langri and Sarah Ali. Duas for Shanaz and her daughters, my beloved brother Bilal and his sisters. May Allah make it easy. And for the people of Gaza and all over, who are for the Muslims who are being oppressed, the correct answer, Surah Yunus, chapter 10, verses 62 and 63. Correct. Let's look at this one. Rahmatullah Sable got the question slightly late, but the correct answer, as usual, Surah Yunus, verse 62 and 63. And then this one was an incorrect answer, but we're glad and thankful that you tried. Ricky says that Ricky is our loyal listener, also well-known number one fan. And we're glad you tuned in, Ricky, and that you enjoy all of the shows here. Ricky wishes all of you a wonderful Women's Day and all of you a wonderful Women's Month as well. This one is from Abdul Munaf Mustafa in Botswana. He says, my beloved daughter and doctor, a spiritual upliftment evening with you. Allah reward you for your sacrifice to make our lives so full of love towards Allah and our beloved Nabi sallallahu alayhi wa sallam. Make special du'as for our displaced brothers and sisters, du'a for our deceased and those who are ill. Ameen, ameen, ya Rabbi. Allah accept all of our du'as, and we send lots of du'a for you as well, joining us in Botswana. Nabila Ali of Brema says, Salaams, my Nabi, awesome show as always, mashallah. Du'as requested for Abu Shanaz and Mahdiya, who are really sick in Amzinto. May Allah subhanahu wa ta'ala grant them complete shifa. Ameen. I see a message coming through. I don't think I'm going to be able to play that one. Pran Mahabir in Tagala, we're glad you're enjoying the show. Let's quickly close with dua. Oh Allah, we thank you for all the ways you have favored us. Grant us the grace to always be grateful for your blessings, Allah. You are the most forgiving, Allah, and we seek your forgiveness. Oh Allah, purify our hearts from hypocrisy, our actions from showing off, our tongue from lying, and our eyes from betrayal. Guide us to the best of character, and as none can guide us to it except you, and turn us away from bad character, as none can turn us away from it except you. Make us vessels of your mercy and compassion in the world, Ya Rab. We pray for the liberation of our brothers and sisters in occupied lands. We pray for comfort and ease for those in grief and distress, and for healing for those who are ill, as only you can offer true healing, Ya Rab. Bless us with good health, freedom from dependency, and protection from calamity. Make us aware of those who wish us harm and who speak ill of us behind our backs. Bless us with the love and support of family and good friends. Grant us beneficial knowledge, halal provision, and accept all of our good deeds, Ya Rab. O Allah, grant us afia, barakah, and khair. Guide us to the straight path and enrich our hearts with iman, Ya Rab, and safeguard and strengthen our iman, Ya Rab, so it is like the unshakable iman of our brothers and sisters in Palestine. Glory be to Allah, without whom we are nothing. We are playing out with a beautiful one by Ghulam Mustafa Qadri. Go nowhere. I know that you are waiting patiently for Uncle Ibi to bring you his beautiful hour, Qawwali hour, in 3 minutes, inshallah. Assalamu alaikum wa rahmatullahi wa barakatuh.
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venue, and on Sunday, inshallah, Aziz again at the same venue. The program commences at 10:30 a.m. All are invited. There is accommodation for our mothers and sisters, and of course the Mazar Sharif is under the guidance of Hazrat Mufti Ghulam Muhammad Sufi, who is the Sahib Sajjada of the Astana of Hazrat Sheikh Ahmed Badshah Peer and Hazrat Qibla Sufi Sahib Rahmatullah Alayh. We have a few more notices here, and that is we have the Bazmi Ashikane Panjatan. The Bazmi Ashikane Panjatan. And no, it's not the, as my apologies to you there. It is the Bazmi Ashikane Badshah Peer. Yes, the Bazmi Ashikane Badshah Peer. And they invite you all to the Urus Mubarak again of Hazrat Sheikh Ahmed Badshah Peer. And this will be on the 22nd and the 23rd of August, under the guidance of Janab Sadiq Ali Sahab. Remember the dates, 22nd and 23rd August, Uru Sharif of the Sheikh Ahmed Badshah Peer, under the guidance of Janab Sadiq Ali Sahab. And this program will take place in Unit 1 Havenside in Chatsworth. Saturday after Asr Salah, there is a grand ladies' Maulud, inshallah Aziz, Mehfil Sama, and the after Isha Salah. Sunday, there's a Milad program at the very same venue. All are welcome, inshallah Aziz. 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

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Sayyidina Hazrat Badshah Peer Rahmatullah Alayh, and this will take place at the Iqbal Mustafa Sarang Islamic Center, that's in Parlock, 22nd and 23rd of August. 22nd, which is Saturday, there'll be Mehfil Sama, inshallah Aziz. Sunday 23rd, the program commences at 10:30 a.m. It's an Urus not to be missed. And of course, like I said, it's going to be taking place in the new venue, that is Iqbal Mustafa Sarang Islamic Center in Pollock. All are invited and all are welcome, inshallah Aziz. Al-Sahdi-Sahdi, we have one more invite here. The Urus Mubarak of Hazrat Sayyid Muhammad Shah. Hazrat Sayyid Muhammad Shah will take place on the 15th of August at the Astana of Hazrat Sayyid Khalid Shah Baba Rahmatullah Alayh. And the man to contact there, of course, will be our brother Alauddin Ismail Sahib, Alauddin Ismail in Johannesburg. So all are welcome for that program as well. Aye ab hum Baba Farid Masood Shakar Ganj Alayhi Rahmah ki bekas pana mein chalte hai. I know all the Malangdars are waiting patiently, and saath hamare Mehmood Sheikh Ashrafi Chishti as well.

You know, it's a pity time is against me and I would not be able to do justice for this entire kalam. There's so many of you that are sending in messages and are wanting this kalam, but my brother and friends that are requesting the kalam, I'm alone in the studio. It's very, very difficult, believe me, to send this kalam out to you. And with it, of course, naturally, I've got so many announcements to be made as well. And listening to us this evening is my brother out there, Ridwan Ismail Chisti, mashallah, a lover of the Awliya Allah, and mashallah, Qibla Muhammad Shah sahab ki bas muridon mein se hai, alhamdulillah, and his muhabba that he is overwhelmed listening to this kalam, alhamdulillah. Aur saath hi saath a well-known personality, Janab Nazir Malik sahab. Yes, Janab Nazir Malik sahab of the Malik Murtaza family is also tuned in, and he is the man that knows his qawwali inside out. Yes, of course, I think you must have heard me say this, that he's been responsible for bringing some of the giants from the qawwali world to this country over the years. Alhamdulillah, Nazir sahab, ye khas aap log ke liye thi. And of course, he invites you and his family invites you to the 74th annual Milad al-Nabi Gyarvi Sharif Jalsa, which is going to be held once again at the ML Sultan grounds in Alpine Road. Take note of the area, that is the ML Sultan ground, Alpine Road. That is the usual venue where this to have this program. Every one of you are welcome, and this will be on Sunday 5th of September, commencing at 10:30 a.m. and they have a host of ulama and leading theologians that will be attending this program. So it's going to be a spiritually uplifting day, inshallah aziz. And on Saturday, which is the 5th of September, a grand Natia program by the leading South African reciters, including Hafiz Rashid Qazi, Sheikh Haider Hussain Jiva, Hafiz Idris, and so many others will be taking part. And this, they will be giving away Umrah ticket. Yes, an Umrah ticket will be given away to lucky person attending at the program. Niaz Langar will be served on both the days. There is proper, secure, safe parking as well, and there is accommodation for our mothers and sisters. Remember the date once again, 5th and 6th of September. The Malik Murtaza family invites you to the annual Milad Rasul Arabi Sallallahu Alaihi Wasallam program, Gyarvi Sharif Jalsa. Jahan tak mera sawal hai, zindagi ne agar humse wafa ki. There's one or two more announcements, but unfortunately time is definitely against me. But please do send it in time. People are sending it at the 11th hour whilst I'm on the program. It's very difficult for me to fit it in. But inshallah, we will fit it for you in next week, inshallah. Jahan tak mera sawal hai, zindagi ne agar humse wafa ki, to inshallah, phir mulaqat hogi. Join me on Wednesday evening for our ghazal evening at 6 p.m. for Guldasta. Itna kehne ke baad, fi amanillah, khuda hafiz.

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लिए पीछे पीछे आए, कुछ ना देखे कुछ ना सोचे,